96.3, Coldplay, BTS, My Universe. Now, we are going to go back to 2008 very soon. Where Pink used her experience from the breakup of her and Corey Hart back in 2008 to give us that banger, So What. Look, they're back together now, so things look all gravy. She's coming up into right after some Tay Tay, The Fate of Ophelia now on Star.

0: song about resilience and ignoring his critics. New stuff from Jay Beebs, Speed Demon on Star 106.3. Also wrapping up 20 songs in a row. It's back tomorrow at 9 o'clock. 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
0: Well, this is a hard pill to swallow if you're trying to forget that time does pass. You know Courtney Cox, she had a little daughter called Coco. 21 years ago, it's hard to believe that Coco has just turned 21. The family celebrated with a few posts on Instagram, including Courtney Cox and her estranged husband, David Arquette. Now, fans of Friends, it's a bit of a reality check, isn't it, that Coco was born during the final seasons of the iconic sitcom, and now she's celebrating her 21st birthday. Happy birthday. More details emerging following the tragic death of musician and DJ Oliver Tree, with one recent interview hitting fans particularly hard.
5: When I pass, my family, no one's going to get a penny. If I have a wife or kids or anything, not getting a penny. I'll get my kids through college. The idea is, when I die, all the money's going to go back to artists. So I've set up a foundation. It's called Dr. Oliver Tree's Art Grants for Baby Genius.
0: Sad news yesterday, Oliver Tree passing away in a helicopter crash at the age of 32. Prime Video, who makes the series Off Campus, everyone is raving about this at the moment, has issued a public warning, though, to fans after reports of targeted harassment aimed at the cast members and even some of their real-life partners. Now, Prime Video says the Off Campus community should be built on shared love of the show and respect the people who bring it to life. Off Campus is based on the best-selling book series by Ellie Kennedy, and everybody is definitely talking about it. That is a Danny's feed till just after 12 o'clock today. We are going to do it then, thanks to Silk Laser Clinic on the way, cutting through on Star.
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7: It's back for 2026, the Townsville Sign Marathon. Thousands of laps around the Townsville Sign, all raising money for Ronald McDonald House Charities. It's a whole marathon just around the Townsville Sign. We're joined by Nick DiMeo, the mayor. And Adam, you seem to have a bit of a smile as well. What's going on?
8: Can I tell them exactly how long this is going to be this time?
7: Well, I believe it's just a marathon, right?
8: No. You can't just do a marathon, Donny.
7: What do you mean?
8: You've done a marathon last time.
7: Yeah, it was 1,000 laps around the side, 42 kilometres.
8: Tell me now, what happens if we did a marathon and a half?
7: There would be a lot of chafe involved.
9: What's bigger than a marathon, Donny? A marathon and a half marathon.
7: 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You want to do a half marathon on top of the marathon?
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0: Samba on Star 106.3, the home of Adam and Donnie, yesterday giving away $1,000 with $1,000 Minute. Congratulations, Andrea. Absolutely smashed it. You can play again tomorrow at 8 o'clock for $1,000 Minute. Now, the boys were very busy this morning on the Star Brekkie Show, still collecting runners for their marathon and a half going down this Friday at the Townsville sign. Now, Terry Campese said he'll head down for a bit of a run. He also said he's going to bring a very special mascot.
1: You were kind enough to let Donnie and myself come and train with the Blackhawks. Yeah. So you've seen our fitness levels up close. How do you think we're going to go at a marathon and a half?
2: Well, that's why we're coming down to help you guys, because I've seen you in action.
3: Okay. Well, I was actually hoping for another favour. Obviously, you coming down, that's a big deal. And we've really much appreciated it, even though you sound a bit sarcastic about the whole thing.
1: Yeah.
3: There's one person at the Blackhawks that we were really... really hoping to get on board. There's been a lot of great Blackhawks throughout the years, from Shibasaki, Jerome Hughes, Labutt, just to name a few.
1: Of course.
3: But there's one stalwart that's been there the whole time that we were hoping could come down and be a part of Friday. Do you think you could get Mendy Mick, the mascot, involved in some laps on Friday?
2: Well, because of the hype around his event, I've been on the phone all weekend trying to make this arrangement, and the good news is Mendy Mick will be there.
1: We've got him!
0: Mendy! Look, I won't lie. I did think that Terry Campese was going to bring his sausage dog down. I really would have liked a few pats. Anyway, we'll find out on Friday how many laps Terry's going to do with Mendy Mick, and you can get down there too and do some. It is the marathon and a half at the Townsville sign this Friday, all for a very special cause as well, which is the Ronald McDonald House Charities. Adam and Donnie back tomorrow at 6, and stick around, CC and Music Factory on the way on Star.
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1: Matty Bowen will be in to preview Origin Game 2 tomorrow, and we're also going to ask him to do some laps at our signed marathon and a half.
0: And also, my girlfriend's in town. She got into a bit of a situation on the plane.
1: Yeah, she got into a fight on the plane, right?
0: No,
1: that's what
0: she
1: it sounds
0: did
1: like
0: not.
1: She got into a scruff.
0: No, she has plane chat.
1: A bit of a scuffle.
0: No, she has plane chat for us in the morning, though. You just calm down, mate. See you in the morning.

0: 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Now, do you have a secret recipe that absolutely slaps? 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It is to celebrate Harvey Norman's brand new kitchen showroom, and we're giving away some incredible prizes just for sharing your home cooked recipes, just like Chris, who makes cream horns.
1: I make my own shells. You get these cone-shaped moulds, make that in the custard first, let it cool, so then you can beat the cream through it to make it like a nice French custard. Just perfect.
0: 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It is all thanks to Harvey Norman and Smeg. Everything to love about cooking. On the other side of 11 o'clock, your chance to win a double pass to watch some comedy this Friday at Molly Malone's. News is next on Star.
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1: Hi there, I'm Jai Mortz. One Nation MP Barnaby Joyce is playing down the party's stunning rise in the polls that now has leader Pauline Hanson as preferred PM. It comes as speculation grows that Hanson's seeking a move to the lower house. Joyce has told Nine they're not getting carried away with anything.
4: I just don't want to get too far ahead, Sarah. When people say, oh, you know, Prime Minister and winning elections, I just think that rings a bit of... you're full of yourself, and I don't want that. And the Australian people won't swallow it either.
1: The federal government won't speculate on what might happen with interest rates today. The Reserve Bank is widely expected to keep rates on hold after three straight hikes. Finance Minister Katie Gallagher's told Nine that's up to the RBA.
5: I mean, our job is to make sure we're doing what we can to help people with cost of living while inflation remains a bit higher than we'd like and while we have some of the global uncertainty and the global impacts we've been seeing from the war in the Middle East, and we remain focused on that.
1: California Governor Gavin Newsom has lashed out at US President Donald Trump, accusing him of launching politically motivated investigations. The governor claims Trump directed the Justice Department to carry out investigations on him and his wife relating to their taxes. The Sydney mum who was attacked by a shark at Coogee Beach remains on life support this morning. 35-year-old Leah Stewart was mauled by a 4-metre great white on Saturday. It's the fifth attack at a Sydney beach since September. And the stepson of Norway's Crown Prince has been found guilty of two counts of rape. 29-year-old Marias Borg Hoiby's been sentenced to 4 years in prison after pleading not guilty to the offences.
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1: In sport, Queensland Golden Girl Kaylee McEwen isn't locking in her swimming future past the 2028 LA Olympics, but admits a home games in 2032 would be appealing. The athlete will defend two backstroke crowns when she heads to the Com Games next month. And the Broncos' injury woes continue with Ezra Mam suffering an AC joint injury. The 5'8" now in doubt to face the Roosters after Brisbane's bye this weekend. That's the latest in news and sport.
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0: A bit of a sprinkle across Townsville this Tuesday. Could still get a little bit more this afternoon. Those clouds are sticking around with some light winds. Looks like there's some clearing showers tomorrow. Possible shower on Thursday. And fingers crossed the sun returns on Friday. Now, top temp is 27, 13 overnight. And in Belgian Gardens right now, it's 25 degrees.
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0: Still so much to do before 1 o'clock today. It is work days with Danny. Oh, Tuesday is my least favourite day, I have to say. Most people, Mondays, not Tuesday for me. So I've got to cheer myself up by giving some free stuff away. 1-300-00-1063. If you could do with a bit of a laugh this Friday night at Molly Malone's, there is a great comedy road trip that's coming to town. It is the Girls' Night one, actually, featuring Amy Hetherington and Simone Springer. If you could do with a good old belly laugh this Friday, 1-300-00-1063. Caller 3 is going to get those ticks. But now, some music from Miles Smith. This one's called Stay on Star.

0: 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I want to get you to the Girls Night Comedy Road Trip featuring Simone Springer and also Amy Hetherington.
1: And my 3-year-old has walked past me, thrown me their shuckers, and has gone into the bathroom. 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
0: This Friday night at Molly Malone's, you can get your tickets at Humanitix, but I've got a free double pass to give away right now to Jodie.
2: Good morning, Danny. How are you?
0: I'm all right. I was really going to call you No Jokes Jodie because you told me before that you don't know any jokes.
2: I'm hopeless at
0: remembering them. Me too. I'm exactly the same. I love hearing the jokes. Just don't ask me to tell any because it will just be a 5-minute story with no lols at the end. Are you the same?
2: Yes, exactly.
0: Well, we're going to get schooled this Friday night. The girls are coming to town. It is the Girls Night Comedy Road Trip. And, Jodes, you're going. Who are you taking?
2: Oh, my daughter. Woo-hoo!
0: Yeah, beautiful. You guys have the best time and enjoy those belly laughs.
2: Oh, we will. Thank you so much, Daddy. Have a wonderful day, darling.
0: Thank you. You too. Coming up some Three Doors Down. Here Without You in minutes on Star.
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4: It's back for 2026, the Townsville Sign Marathon. Thousands of laps around the Townsville Sign, all raising money for Ronald McDonald House Charities. It's a whole marathon just around the Townsville Sign. We're joined by Nick DiMeo, the mayor. And Adam, you seem to have a bit of a smile as well. What's going on?
5: Can I tell them exactly how long this is going to be this time?
4: Well, I believe it's just a marathon, right?
5: No. You can't just do a marathon, Donnie.
4: What do you mean?
5: You've done a marathon last time.
4: Yeah, it was 1,000 laps around the side, 42 kilometres.
5: Tell me now, what happens if we did a marathon and a half?
4: There would be a lot of chafe involved.
6: What's bigger than a marathon, Donnie? A marathon and a half marathon.
4: A marathon. You want to do a half marathon on top of the marathon?
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4: 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It took us 4 hours last time, so it takes 6 hours.
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0: Dini on Star 106.3. It is work days with Danny. Thanks to Townsville Dental Centre, open 7 days a week for dental emergencies. Now, Adam and Donnie are doing a huge thing on Friday. It is a marathon and a half around the Townsville sign. And on the Star Bricky show this morning, they were collecting their runners. Turns out, coach of the Mendy Blackhawks, Terry Campese, is going to help out in a huge way.
1: You were kind enough to let Donnie and myself come and train with the Blackhawks. Yeah. So you've seen our fitness levels up close. How do you think we're going to go at a marathon and a half?
2: Well, that's why we're coming down to help you guys, because I've seen you in action.
3: Okay. Well, I was actually hoping for another favour. Obviously, you coming down, that's a big deal, and we really much appreciate it, even though you sound a bit sarcastic about the whole thing. Yeah. There's one person at the Blackhawks that we were really, really hoping to get on board. There's been a lot of great Blackhawks throughout the years, from Shibasaki, Jerome Hughes, Labutt, just to name a few.
1: Of course.
3: But there's one stalwart that's been there the whole time that we were hoping could come down and be a part of Friday. Do you think you could get Mendy Mick, the mascot, involved in some laps on Friday?
2: Well, because of the hype around his event, I've been on the phone all weekend trying to make this arrangement, and the good news is Mendy Mick will be there.
3: We've got
4: yes,
3: him!
4: He's coming! Mendy!
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1: Matty Bowen will be in to preview Origin Game 2 tomorrow, and we're also going to ask him to do some laps at our signed marathon and a half.
0: And also, my girlfriend's in town. She got into a bit of a situation on the plane.
1: Yeah, she got into a fight on the plane, right?
0: No,
1: that's what
0: she
1: it sounds
0: did
1: like
0: not.
1: She got into a scruff.
0: No, she
1: a
0: has plane
1: bit
0: chat.
1: Of a scuffle.
0: No. She has plane chat for us in the morning, though. You just calm down, mate. See you in the morning.
2: 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New music. Taylor Swift, I Knew It, I Knew It.

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0: 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And boy, oh boy, I'm not having much luck.
1: So we're going inside. We're looking for a lady called Paige. How are you? I'm well, thank you. I'm looking for Paige.
0: That's where she's not in.
1: Oh, that's awful news. 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
0: 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All thanks to Joyce Main, from laptops to desktops. Joyce Main Computers powers modern tech, and they also power the delicious midday mix, which is right after the new sport and weather now on Star.
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4: 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Three people have been arrested and charged with weapons offences from a property in Burdekin.
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2: Hi there, I'm Jai Morse. One Nation MP Barnaby Joyce is playing down the party's stunning rise in the polls that now has leader Pauline Hanson as preferred PM. It comes as speculation grows that Hanson's seeking a move to the lower house. Joyce has told Nine they're not getting carried away with anything.
15: I just don't want to get too far ahead, Sarah. When people say, oh, you know, Prime Minister and winning elections, I just think that rings a bit of, you're full of yourself, and I don't want that. And the Australian people won't swallow it either.
2: The federal government won't speculate on what might happen with interest rates today. The Reserve Bank is widely expected to keep rates on hold after three straight hikes. Finance Minister Katie Gallagher's told Nine that's up to the RBA.
16: I mean, our job is to make sure we're doing what we can to help people with cost of living while inflation remains a bit higher than we'd like and while we have some of the global uncertainty and the global impacts we've been seeing from the war in the Middle East, and we remain focused on that.
2: California Governor Gavin Newsom has lashed out at US President Donald Trump, accusing him of launching politically motivated investigations. The governor claims Trump directed the Justice Department to carry out investigations on him and his wife relating to their taxes. The Sydney mum who was attacked by a shark at Coogee Beach remains on life support this morning. 35-year-old Leah Stewart was mauled by a 4-metre great white on Saturday. It's the fifth attack at a Sydney beach since September. And the stepson of Norway's Crown Prince has been found guilty of two counts of rape. 29-year-old Marius Borg Hoiby's been sentenced to 4 years in prison after pleading not guilty to the offences.
3: For 185 years, Australians have trusted Elders Real Estate. 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
2: In sport, Queensland Golden Girl Kaylee McEwen isn't locking in her swimming future past the 2028 LA Olympics, but admits a home games in 2032 would be appealing. The athlete will defend two backstroke crowns when she heads to the Com Games next month. And the Broncos' injury woes continue, with Ezra Mam suffering an AC joint injury. The 5'8" now in doubt to face the Roosters after Brisbane's bye this weekend. That's the latest in news and sport.
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0: Maxing out at the top 10, but 27 across Townsville. A little bit cooler overnight at 13. Some clearing showers tomorrow. Possible showers towards the end of the week, but today's going to be partly cloudy and still a slight chance of a shower. Right now in West End, it's 26.
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0: Delicious midday mix. The theme today is my big boss is in town and I'm losing my mind. Now, tell me I'm not the only person that does this. The moment the big bosses are around, I honestly lose it. I second guess myself and I don't even know what I'm doing anymore. Probably for no reason. Anyway, enough of my stress spiral. It is a chunky midday mix today with this remix of Slim Dusty. Absolute ripper yoga remix. He was just here in Townsville playing at the Cowboys game, and he also did a bit of a set at Country Fest and The Ville. Gosh, he's busy, isn't he? Also, some old school Kelly Clarkson. Yep, you can get ready to belt that bad boy out, but we're kicking off with a song title that is the complete opposite of how I'm feeling right now. It is called Couldn't Care Less. I couldn't care less. I couldn't care anymore right now. It's a delicious midday mix on Star.

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More than all the miles combined, you must have had yourself a change of heart like halfway through the drive, because your voice trailed off exactly as you passed my exit sign.

0: Donny 6B, the delicious midday mix for Tuesday. Could you tell I was stressing? The big boss is in town and I tend to overthink way too much. Now, 1300 001063, Melissa wants me to look into something.
1: I reckon you should pick one artist. Ooh. Like Pink or Jelly Roll, and just mix up all of their songs. I reckon that'd be cool.
0: Yeah, is there anyone in particular that you're thinking?
1: Pink.
0: All right, I reckon I could work with Pink. I reckon there's something I could do.
1: You're a legend if you can pull that off.
0: I'm going to try my best. The delicious midday mix returns tomorrow. It may be a Pink one. We don't know. All thanks to Joyce Main. 12 o'clock lock in for that. Now, coming up inside the next, I reckon, 5 or 6 minutes, you can expect some Sam Fender, Olivia Dean, Rain Me In on Star.
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6: Well, we went
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0: Guy Sebastian, get it done on Star 106.3. 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Adam and Donnie head out every Monday and drop out a bunch of banjos and office supplies. Yesterday, they headed to Ebony Empire where, well, Adam was very inquisitive about getting more hair on his head.
1: Don't worry, we can figure something out. If we want a topper, we can do a topper.
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3: Yeah. I think he's nervous because every cut could be his last. Yeah. Jamila, thank you so much for
0: having
3: us.
0: Very, very helpful. 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
8: It's Danny's feed.
0: Jason Derulo's come under fire after showing off a custom-built shark and stingray tank that's built right into the floor of his California mansion.
9: I just got this one yesterday. It took a lot, to be honest. Basically, I got somebody that makes pools to do the shell of it, and then I had the aquarium people put it all together.
0: I will admit, it is a really small tank in a really public place. Anyway, animal welfare groups are not impressed. The International Fund for Animal Welfare says displays like this can send the wrong message by treating wild animals as luxury home decor rather than wildlife that belongs in natural environments. Taylor Swift has accidentally become part of the NBA Finals moment when a NBA commentator thought his microphone was off, and it was not.
10: No, that's her.
11: Yeah, but where?
10: With that long ponytail. Ain't that her in the blue? Yeah, I literally was like, that's her.
11: I don't know if
10: wow.
11: I believe you.
10: Wow, yeah. Look at Tyler go. She's not a
11: I'm
10: Knicks
11: recording
10: fan.
11: It right
10: Get
11: now.
10: Out of here, girl.
0: Okay, so the commentator can be heard like trying to work out if it's her or not, going back and forth with the other commentator until at the end, I don't know if you heard it, where they said, Taylor, you're not a Knicks fan, and told her to leave. So awkward. Anyway, moral of the story, always assume the mic is on. That is Danny's feed for today. Thanks to Silk Laser Clinics. We're going to do it again tomorrow just after 10. New Radicals. You get what you give on In Minutes on Star.
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1: Matty Bowen will be in to preview Origin Game 2 tomorrow, and we're also going to ask him to do some laps at our signed marathon and a half.
0: And also, my girlfriend's in town. She got into a bit of a situation on the plane.
1: Yeah, she got into a fight on the plane, right?
0: No,
1: that's what
0: she did
1: like
0: not.
1: She got into a scruff.
0: No, she has plane chat.
1: A scuffle.
0: No, she has plane chat for us in the morning, though. You just calm down, mate.

0: 96.3, it is Workdays with Danny. Thanks for tuning in. I'm about to wrap it up and Jade in the Arvos is stepping in. G'day, Jade.
1: G'day.
0: I'm so glad you're here because I want to talk about Chris's cream horns.
1: Oh, yum. My
2: own shells, get these cone-shaped moulds, bake that in the oven. Well, you make the custard first, let it cool so then you can beat the cream through it to make it like a nice French custard. Just perfect,
0: Chrissy reckons. Have you made those cream horns at home?
1: No, I haven't, but they sound good.
0: I'm really excited about Chris's cream horns. So if you do get a chance, could you please whip some up and bring them into the office?
1: Well, you loved my caramel slice, so I'm sure a caramel creamed horn isn't too far off my scale.
0: And if you're just tuned in, you're probably going, what the hell are you ladies talking about? It is Townsville Kitchen Showdown run by Jade and the Arvos. She's looking for Townsville's top chefs, the top three actually. Some great prizes up for grabs, including a $5,000 of Smeg appliances. Second place is like $2,700 worth of Smeg stuff as well. What's third?
1: Third is $300 Shore & Co. voucher.
0: Oh, that is awesome. Yep. Great stuff. Okay, fantastic. What's happening this afternoon?
1: The Savia actually have Simon from Harvey Norman on the show. We are chatting about his massive new showroom at Harvey Norman, which is why we're doing the kitchen showdown.
0: And I'd also like to know what his go-to meal is. Like, what can he whip up at home? Just, you know, for personal knowledge.
1: I'll ask him.
0: Yeah, thank you. All right, JD, look after everybody. You have a fantastic afternoon. Adam and Donnie will be back tomorrow from 6 o'clock. Still trying to get as many runners as they possibly can for the Townsville Sign Marathon and a half. I'll be back at 9 playing 20 songs in a row. News is next on Star.
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10: Hello, I'm Monique Crichton. The PM has faced the cameras but given little away when it comes to whether he's considering extending the fuel excise, on diesel at least. We know the fuel discount is currently tipped to end at the end of the month. Anthony Albanese preferring to talk up what he's done for supply ahead of the Middle East peace deal being signed later this week.
11: Today, there is more petrol, more diesel and more jet fuel in Australia than there was on February 28 when this conflict started.
10: We're just hours away from knowing whether the Reserve Bank will shift the cash rate from 4.35% this month. Most experts are tipping the board will hold steady and may even keep the cash rate stable again next month. South Australia's Electoral Commissioner has resigned. Mick Sherry has stepped down amid a review into the scandal-plagued March state and voice elections. The poll was riddled with issues such as misplaced ballots, a lack of polling booth staff and computer glitches. Lincraft is the latest retailer to announce the closure of its bricks and mortar stores. The craft shop, citing tough retail conditions and pressure from overseas competitors, for the decision to move largely online. There's been a deadly B-52 bomber crash in the US. It came down shortly after taking off from Edwards Air Force Base in California. An Australian crawl is set to perform for the first time in 40 years. They'll be joined by Men at Work, Birds of Tokyo, Boom Crash Opera and recent ARIA Hall of Fame inductees Vicar and Linda for the Red Hot Summer Tour.
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10: In sport, in World Cup action so far today, Saudi Arabia and Uruguay have played out a 1-1 draw. Cape Verde held Spain to a shock 0-0 draw, while Egypt and Belgium also split the points. The UFC president says there will never be another event at the White House after yesterday's fight. The organization says despite the success of the so-called Freedom 250, it was too expensive. The event in the South Lawn costing $60 million. That's the latest in news and sport.
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14: A bit of rain on the way for us across Townsville later this afternoon. It's a partly cloudy day with a top of 27. We've got an overnight low of 17 into Wednesday, where we are looking for possible showers scattered throughout the entire day and a high of 27. Highs of 27 actually for the rest of the entire week, and scattered showers from here all the way through till Sunday afternoon.
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14: 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It's Taco Tuesday today. I'm actually cooking Korean tacos from the Kitchen Showdown. One of the recipes entered at star1063.com.au because I am on the hunt for Townsville's best cook, all to celebrate Harvey Norman's brand new showroom. I've also got your family pass to a brand new Minions and Monsters movie. Be listening. I'm actually going to give you the cuticle inside the next 20 minutes, but I want to know something. So stay locked. It's Star 106.3 Arvo's with Jade. One of my favourite songs kicking us off. Sabrina Carpenter. Manchild on Star 106.3. Happy Tuesday.

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0: 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I'm just testing your knowledge of the Minions. What language do they speak?
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0: You want those tickets? 1300 00 1063. 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
5: So today I'm going to have a go at trying to convince your friend Andrew, is it?
6: 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Okay, here's some info about him. His wife's name's Jess. He's a bit of a comedian. 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
2: Joe, how you doing? It's Watto here.
0: Good. Watto, how are you?
2: Not too bad at all, thank you.
0: Is that your stage name?
2: Yeah, I don't think so. I'd love to get a hold of some of those tickets for the granddaughter.
0: Awesome. What language do you think the minions speak?
2: I get a fine, no.
0: They speak...
2: I'm sure she'd understand, though.
0: They would. They actually speak Minionese.
2: Oh, Minionese, right.
0: I don't know who made that up or where it came from, but that apparently is the language that they speak.
2: Right, we'll go with that. I'm sure a three-year-old will understand what they're talking about.
0: Will you gift them to the parents or will you take her down?
2: No, I might take along. I don't mind the minions here and there.
0: I don't mind those little guys in yellow as well. You're off to the movies, a family pass in your back pocket. BCC Cinemas, the 25th of June, Minions and Monsters. It's coming out, hitting the big screen. 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
3: The office is 12 degrees. 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

0: Star 106.3 are those with Jade, thanks to Townsville and Thuringowa RSL. 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Chatting with Simon Day from Harvey Norman inside the next 20 minutes just to reveal how big this kitchen showroom really is. The news, sport and up-to-date weather is next here at Star. Straight in with Olivia Dean after that. Benson Boone, Martin Garrix and Ed Sheeran. All the music you want to hear this Tuesday, Harvey, on Star 106.3.
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6: Hello, I'm Monique Crichton. The nation's peak motoring group isn't expecting Canberra to continue its fuel excise cut into July. That relief has shaved around 33 cents a litre at the Bowser, but Peter Currie from the NRMA says there's no case to extend it further.
7: Based on what we're seeing today, the fact that prices have been falling steadily for the last week and a bit, and the expectation is if this peace deal holds and the strait opens, they'll fall even further. Given all of that, we don't think the government is going to extend based on what they've been telling us.
6: Experts believe there is next to no chance we'll see an interest rate rise later this hour. The RBA is expected to hold fire this time after three straight increases. Domain Chief Residential Economist Nicola Powell says those hikes have been having an impact.
8: The higher rates that they've already delivered this year are starting to work through. Tightening is gaining traction and slowing down the economy. So I really believe that we are now in a wait and see approach from the RBA.
6: New data has revealed Aussies in their 40s and 50s are now more likely than any other age group to die from accidental drug overdose. Records show one person is killed nearly every 3 hours. And there's hope British pop icon Bonnie Tyler will make a full recovery after waking from a coma in Portugal. The singer suffered a heart attack last month following complications from surgery. She remains in a serious condition.
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6: In sport, New Zealand and Iran have joined the list of today's World Cup draws. This time, the ledger was 2-2. We've got some of the names involved in this year's AFL Legends game. They include Dustin Martin and Joel Selwood. Marvel's hosting the charity match on August 27. And the countdown is on until Game 2 of the NRL State of Origin. Almost 95,000 fans are tipped to pack the MCG tomorrow night for the showdown. That's the latest in news and sport.
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12: Top of 27 for your Tuesday, a partly cloudy evening on the cards for us. An overnight low of 17 into Wednesday. Another possible shower for the rest of the week. And all tops of 27 right through till Sunday. Can't feel
5: it, feel it. Helping you cruise from clock watching to clock off.
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0: Whitney Houston on Star 106.3 playlist today. The guy behind Townsville at Kitchen Showroom, Simon Day from Harvey Norman Electrical, dishing out some wonderful prizes thanks to Smeg. Chatting with Simon now about how big the kitchen showroom at Harvey Norman really is. It's all part of the Townsville Kitchen Showdown here at Star.
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0: Simon, how big is this kitchen showroom?
3: Jade, it's just on 500 square metres of kitchen showroom. Not the whole department, just your kitchen department.
0: Wow, so bigger than some Townsville backyards.
3: Absolutely, absolutely. It actually puts us the biggest showroom in the country for Harvey Norman.
0: That is awesome. How many appliances do you reckon are on display?
3: Over 300.
0: Wow.
3: If you include cooktops, ovens, range hoods,
0: yep.
3: Over 300 each.
0: And there's so many bits that could be missed, so you've got to walk through slowly. I was finding cooktops in drawers. There's fridges behind the cupboards. So you've really got to have a good browse around at Harvey Norman when you're checking it out.
3: Yeah, absolutely. I've got 5 very talented guys that work in that department that'd be more than happy to walk you through the process and show you everything that's available to suit your needs.
0: Amazing. And, hey, what are some of the brands that you have on display there?
3: Well, probably the brand I'd love to start with is Smeg.
0: Yep.
3: Which is obviously the brand that's partnered up with us for this kitchen giveaway.
0: Yes.
3: So Smeg, we've got their classic range. We've got their Dolce Steel Nova, which nobody in Townsville would have seen. That's brand new to us up here.
0: Wow.
3: Plus their linear range as well. They've got an incredible range of products.
0: Your second prize we're dishing out, $2,700 on Smeg appliances. So you've got your toasters, your kettles, they're your most famous two. What other small appliances are there for Smeg?
3: Yeah, so what Smeg has helped us out with here for the prizes, you've got a coffee machine, you've got a blender, you've got a food mixer, you've got a toaster and a kettle to choose from. So your choice of colour, and as you saw when you were in the showroom the other day, you've got a whole pastel range, you've got your traditional white, you've got some matte colours, matte whites and matte blacks as well. Great little selection. If anybody hasn't been here in the last 12 months, I think they'll be blown away with, you know, the investment from the company into the showroom we've got up here. And obviously the first part that was finished is just beautiful kitchen showroom.
0: I have more details on Townsville's Kitchen Showdown coming up for you inside the next 20 minutes here at Star 106.3. Back to the beats. And thank you, Simon, for the quick chat. 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
4: It's back for 2026, the Townsville Sign Marathon. 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It's a whole marathon just around the Townsville Sign. We're joined by Nick D'Amato, the mayor. And Adam, you seem to have a bit of a smile as well. What's going on?
5: Can I tell them exactly how long this is going to be this time?
4: Well, I believe it's just a marathon, right?
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6: 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A marathon and a half marathon.
4: 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You want to do a half marathon on top of the marathon?
6: Marathon's been done.
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0: 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We are celebrating Harvey Norman's brand new kitchen showroom, and we just heard from Simon at Harvey Norman Electrical, biggest one in Australia.
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0: 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Nina, are these baked beans coming straight out of the tin?
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0: 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I'm going to start announcing top three in no particular order as of tomorrow. So get your recipe in now. Up next, G Flip, Bed on Fire. 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
1: Matty Bowen will be in to preview Origin Game 2 tomorrow, and we're also going to ask him to do some laps at our signed marathon and a half.
0: And also, my girlfriend's in town. She got into a bit of a situation on the plane.
1: Yeah, she got into a fight on the plane, right?
0: No,
1: that's what
0: she
1: it sounds
0: did
1: like
0: not.
1: She got into a scruff.
0: No, she has plane chat.
1: A scuffle.
0: No, she has plane chat for us in the morning, though. You just calm down, mate.

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1: While your boss is watching the KPIs, we're watching the speakers. 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
0: 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Tell us why you love having Star on it nice and loud and proud. And just like that, you're in the draw for $5,000. Giving that out on Fridays, all thanks to Joyce Main. From laptops to desktops, Joyce Main Computers powers modern tech. But we can also invade your workspace. That means we can drop in anytime and give you a bonus entry only if you are listening to Star when we get there. Make sure you are having us on nice and loud and proud. It's our 20K Workspace Invaders. One Republic's coming up for us. 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
5: No accidents or breakdowns around town this afternoon. Building up on Boundary Street towards Charters Towers Road, Herbert Park. Usual slight delays from Mount Louisa, Cosgrove, Wilcox Street. Ongoing roadworks there and busy outbounds through Aikenvale and Cranbrook to Ross River Road. It's Travel Tuesday at Flight Centre. Save up to 71% on a four-night Osaka stay from $325 per person. Today only, book at flightcentre.com.au. It's Jason, more traffic at 30 minutes on Star 1063.
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7: Hello, I'm Monique Crichton. Relief for home buyers with the RBA deciding to leave rates on hold this month. That was largely expected and leaves the cash rate at 4.35% following three recent hikes. And we're told today's decision was unanimous. The PM continues to hold off providing any further cost of living relief when it comes to the fuel excise or the heavy vehicle road user charge. Anthony Albanese preferring to wait to see how the Middle East peace process takes shape.
8: This has been a really difficult period for the globe to deal with. We've responded appropriately and we'll give proper consideration to it.
7: Six young people have been arrested in Queensland for allegedly stealing a ute while a baby was inside. Police say the vehicle was stolen from a driveway in Townsville yesterday, the thieves quickly returning the baby before driving off. Council elections in South Australia have been delayed for 5 months. They'll be held in April instead of November. The Electoral Commission made the request in the wake of staffing issues. New figures show an overwhelming majority of Aussies support waste-free initiatives when it comes to food and drink packaging. The data from Cleanaway also revealing 64% of us say they've been misled by packaging marketed as recyclable when it wasn't. And Steven Spielberg is riding high at the Aussie box office. His latest flick, Disclosure Day, raking in the most cash on its opening weekend. It made $3.7 million, followed by Obsession with $2.75 million.
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7: In sport, we've had four draws today at the World Cup. The most recent was New Zealand and Iran, the match finishing 2-2. Collingwood's got Billy Frampton available for Saturday night's game with Port Adelaide after his three-match ban was overturned by the AFL Tribunal. And there's talk the Pies could sign Lions star Lachie Neale, who's off contract at season's end. Melbourne's preparing for an influx of rugby league fans for tomorrow night's State of Origin game at the G. Queensland looking to level the series after New South Wales won game
10: Feeling
7: one.
10: Buried
7: That's
10: in
7: the latest in news.
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12: There's a bit of cloud sitting around here in Townsville, looking for a top of 27 today for your Tuesday. Overnight low of 17 to head us into Wednesday. Looking for showers throughout the night and throughout the morning. Tomorrow, top of 27 and showers expected for the rest of the week.
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0: in Michaela from the Star Car, so you know where she will be tomorrow morning.
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0: Michaela, where are you going to be tomorrow morning handing out the freebies in the Star Car?
3: I'm going to be on Kings Road out front of the Fish Bar.
0: Great. You seem to be really going all over town. You went to Thurringower, Coles Central. Now this time you're sort of in the suburbs. What can we expect from the Star Car? Are you going to be throwing a dart at a map to pick your locations, or are you just trying to spread it around?
3: Look, I'm trying to spread it around, trying to get to everyone. You know, I've read the Facebook comments and I'm really going for it.
0: Yep. If someone wants you at their location, how do they get in contact with you?
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0: Great. And what time are you going to be there?
3: I'll be around 8:15 to 8:40.
0: Great. And location again?
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0: bit of Miss Jackson. And that's a good sing-along. And this is Star 106.3 Arvo's with Jade. And on Friday, pretty big day for Adam and Donnie here at Star 106.3.
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0: You're wondering what that means, a Townsville Sign Marathon and a half. That means Adam and Donnie are going to be running around the Townsville Sign at Central Park for what is 63.3 kilometres. That is a full marathon plus a half marathon. We are raising money though, so it is for a great cause, all to support Ronald McDonald House Charities. 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But this duo, they cannot do it on their own. Adam and Donnie are calling for your support, whether you're part of a school, a sporting club, maybe your workplace isn't too far and you could spare 5 or 10 minutes to come down and run a few laps for Adam and Donnie. We'll be down there from 6 a.m. this Friday. Come down and donate a lap or two, because 63.3 kilometres is a long way for those two to run. Adam and Donnie are back tomorrow morning right here at Star from 6 a.m. This morning, playing the blame game with Beth, our lovely newsreader. Going to let you know all the goss on that one as well next hour here at Star. But please do run a few laps for them. It is the Townsville Sign Marathon and a half on Star 106.3 with Adam and Donnie. Noah Kahn, The Great Divide's up next, and then a bit of K-pop Demon Hunters on your playlist with Golden right here at Star 106.3.
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8: A little bit busy, Boundary Street, outbound through to Charters House Road, Herman Park. Got some roadworks there today, and roadworks slowing things down as per usual through Colesgrove, Woolcock Street. A little busy still outbound, Aikenvale and Cranbrook for Ross River Road. 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It's Jay, small traffic in 30 minutes on Star 106.3.
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1: Matty Bowen will be in to preview Origin Game 2 tomorrow, and we're also going to ask him to do some laps at our signed marathon and a half.
0: And also, my girlfriend's in town. She got into a bit of a situation on the plane.
1: Yeah, she got into a fight on the plane, right?
0: No, she did not.
1: She got into a scruff.
0: No, she has plane chat.
1: A scuffle.
0: No, she has plane chat for us in the morning, though. You just calm down.

0: 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Wake up.
1: Adam and Donny's, you snooze to win.
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0: Adam and Donny, have your goods. This Friday, you could score yourself a queen mattress valued at $1,699. 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Sealy Sale coming June 27th. 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And I used to love you. Ed Sheeran, a little more, is on the way after news, sport and weather here at Star. Plus a bit of GRL. Okay, a cowboy priest, stand with a beauty mark. One of my favourite songs. Just on the other side of this here at Star 106.3.
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7: Roadworks are ongoing for Walcock Street, Cosgrove, causing a slight delay. A little bit of traffic around Duckworth Street and Dalrymple Road. Starting to ease on Ross River Road, heading outbound Oakenvale and Cranbrook. All good for the Ring Road today. 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It's Jase. More traffic in 30 minutes on Star 1063.
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9: Hello, I'm Monique Crichton. Well, there's some relief today for household budgets. The Reserve Bank Board has kept the cash rate steady at 4.35% following three recent hikes. And while it was largely expected, we've had a stark reminder from RBA Governor Michelle Bullock.
10: I want to be very clear that inflation remains too high. Leaving rates on hold today will allow the board to assess how these previous increases are flowing through the economy.
9: The Prime Minister is backing the timeframe for passing controversial tax reforms despite concerns of an inadequate consultation process. Anthony Albanese holding firm.
11: We know that more was needed, and that is why our reform is aimed at boosting supply as well as giving young people a fair crack at getting into their first home.
9: There's been an arrest by police investigating how cop killer Desi Freeman managed to evade capture for months. Seven properties across New South Wales and Victoria have been searched. We're being told a 62-year-old man from Victoria's northeast is being interviewed. Plenty of drama today with the Electoral Commission in South Australia. Commissioner Mick Sherry has stepped down from the job amid a review into glitches with the March state election. And it looks as though local council elections will be delayed for 5 months, pushed out to April instead of November. And Tom Holland and Zendaya have made a rare red carpet appearance in Spain. The celebrity couple, reportedly now married, wore matching black outfits at the event for the new Spider-Man movie, Brand New Day.
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9: In sport in the NRL, a blow for the Blues with reports Casey McLean will miss a month of footy. He's in doubt for State of Origin 3 after straining his quad while training with New South Wales on the weekend. Game 2 is tomorrow night in Melbourne. Kane Corns has been appointed coach of the All-Stars side for the AFL Legends game. Joel Selwood's in charge of Victoria for the fundraiser for prostate cancer. And Iran has finally been in the action at the World Cup, managing a 2-2 draw with New Zealand in LA. That's the latest in news and
13: the
9: sport.
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14: Top of 27 and a partly cloudy Tuesday. Overnight low of 17 into Wednesday. Shower or two expected on the cards for the rest of the week. And all highs of 27.
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0: 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And this morning on The Breakfast Show here, Adam and Donnie bringing in Beth for the blame game.
1: Look, my best friend, I love her so much. And she basically came to me and said, like, something crazy has happened. And it basically turns out that she's gone to a family dinner and her boyfriend has a brother.
2: Yeah.
1: Who she had slept with a couple of years ago.
3: They're keeping it under wraps for now, right? The brother and the girlfriend are keeping it under wraps and they don't want to tell the brother. You, however, you believe that they should speak up.
1: Yeah, so I just feel really sick at the situation that every time I see my best friend's boyfriend, I'm just thinking, like, you don't even know. Yeah. Like, why do I know this?
3: Oh, it's hard, though, because if she says something, the relationship's over.
2: Yeah.
3: If my girlfriend has slept with my brother, I'd be like, well, I can't do this anymore.
2: If he finds out, it's over also, right?
3: Exactly.
2: It's even worse.
4: You can't win in this situation, though, and I feel like if you're going to go out with your head held high and your morals intact.
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0: Yeah, juicy stuff. The Blame Game Tuesday mornings with Adam and Donnie. And they're back tomorrow at 6 a.m. All thanks to Snooze. Amazing what a little snooze can do. If you ever have any Blame Game stories, send them in at Star 106.3 on our Facebook or our Instagram page. Address them to Adam and Donnie and get yourself in on the Blame Game. We've got Will and Woody taking over from me at 5 o'clock today. I'll catch up with them next and see what's on the show. Alex Warren and Three Doors Down, though, right here at Star 106.3.
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Now the sound of a stupidly loud motorbike. Turn that clown down and turn up this new music. Ariana Grande, Hate That I Made You Love Me.

0: This is Star 106.3 Arvos with Jade, and Will and Woody are taking over from 5 o'clock on the show today. Poor Annalise.
1: Hey, mate. So every Tuesday, producer Annalise is in the studio, and she is going to be claiming that Gen Z still no culture.
2: I mean, here she was trying to sing a huge part of music culture, Will.
3: And this is where I grew up. I think the prison owner fixed it up. And this is where I went to school. Most of the time I had better things to do. 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
0: Oh, Annalise, my heart is feeling for you, but I'm not a Gen Z, so I'm sticking with Will and Woody on the millennial side of life. One song that wouldn't be too hard to tackle, I guess, Counting Crows, Mr. Jones. 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
6: So today I'm going to have a go at trying to convince your friend Andrew, is it?
7: 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Okay, here's some info about him. His wife's name's Jess. He's a bit of a comedian. He plays a bit of music, like plays a bit of piano, like comedic piano.
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8: Hello, it's Andrew speaking.
6: Hey, Andrew, how you doing? 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
8: 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Yep, that's right.
7: 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Donnie, this is Andrew Hansen from The Chaser.
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10: 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It's Jay, more traffic in 30 minutes on Star 106.3.
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0: 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Happy Tuesday afternoon. Wrapping up Arvos with Jade. Off to make some Korean tacos, all part of the Kitchen Showdown, making a few recipes this week just to try it and see if you guys in towns or submitting your recipes actually have some ground to stand on. Adam and Donnie are back tomorrow morning right here at Star 106.3. Will and Woody are up next for you, driving you home. I don't care who you are. Backstreet Boys singing you into your afternoon. Sabrina Carpenter taking you on a house tour. I'll catch you tomorrow back here for Star Arvos from 1 o'clock.
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2: Local supermarkets say they're ready to keep North Queenslanders supplied during cyclone season, investing in extra storage space here in Townsville. Three people have been arrested and charged with weapons offences from a property in Burdekin.
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8: Duckworth Street at Dalrymple Road, a little bit busy. Reports from a breakdown Dalrymple Road, outbound Heatley, slight delays there, and slight delays through Cosgrove, Walcock Street for ongoing roadworks. Grab lunch or dinner from Guzmani Gomez with the $12 chicken mini meal, a mini chicken burrito or bowl, Chipotle seasoned fries and a choice of drink for just $12. It's Jace with more traffic in 30 minutes on Star 106.3.
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10: Hello, I'm Monique Crichton. Interest rates will remain steady for another month, but the RBA has kept the door open for further increases. After three consecutive rate rises, the Treasurer says keeping rates on hold at 4.35% is a relief. But Jim Chalmers says Aussies have paid a hefty price for the conflict in the Middle East, and the end of the war can't come soon enough.
11: As the Reserve Bank pointed out in its statement today, the impact of this war is being felt, first of all, when it comes to global energy prices, particularly liquid fuels, but it's also spreading more broadly in our economy and in other economies as well.
10: Lincraft is the latest retailer to announce the closure of its bricks and mortar stores. The craft shop citing tough retail conditions and pressure from overseas competitors for the decision to move largely online. The consumer watchdog is taking legal action against burger chain Grilled for allegedly misleading its customers about a tree planting promotion. Gina Cascotlieb from the ACCC says that overstated the donations it'd make, as well as the environment contributions.
12: Every burger purchased on a Tuesday towards the planting of trees. In the period of the promotion, over 5 million burgers were bought on a Tuesday, but only around 4% of those purchases qualified for a donation by Grilled.
10: And the regions and several cap cities are preparing for Australian Crawl to perform for the first time in 40 years at the Red Hot Summer Tour in October and November.
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10: In sport, the AFL Tribunal sits tonight to hear North Melbourne's bid to get Paul Curtis off a three-match ban for a tackle which left Eagle Hamish Davis with concussion. And the Maroons have taken to the MCG for a captain's run ahead of tomorrow's Game 2 of Origin, which is a must-win for Queensland. They haven't won there since 1995, but coach Billy Slater isn't fazed.
14: What's happened in the past, whether it be 3 weeks ago, 12 months ago or 30 years ago, it's merely irrelevant.
10: That's the latest in news and sport.
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16: Top of 27 and a partly cloudy Tuesday. Overnight low of 17 into Wednesday. Shower or two expected on the cards for the rest of the week and all highs of 27.

0: guys. Hope everyone's having a wonderful drive home this Tuesday. Battle of the Gens is going to be happening very shortly. Annalise in to defend her generation's honour. Producer Annalise, I should say. Mike, careful there. Watch yourself.
1: And you've been doing poorly, Annalise. I'm going to be honest. I hate to say that because I want to get around you, but
0: she's asked us not to play this audio, by the way.
2: Yeah.
1: Oh, is that right? This audio? I just want to confirm. You don't want us to play this audio?
2: And this is where I went to school. Most of the time I had better things to do. Oh my God, every memory of looking.
3: Get this next!
1: Is it that audio you don't want us to play?
2: Yeah, that's the one. I don't cringe at myself.
0: You had a lot of swagger coming into that as well. You were like, guys, I'm going to eat this up.
1: You called yourself the music master?
0: Really? Yeah. Were that the words that we used?
1: She did. Oh, sorry, she said I'm your music master.
0: You said I'm the music master.
2: Yeah.
0: All right.
2: And look, I stand by that, you know.
0: All right.
1: Still.
0: What, even after not knowing... Elton John's "Candle in the Wind" was Rocket Man for a while there.
2: You haven't been able to name
0: the Beatles. You haven't been able to name a Beatles song. I don't think you're the music master, and that's why we're going to stick with the format.
2: Perfect. yeah, I was worried we weren't, honestly, because I'm scared that people wouldn't get to hear my voice again. So, my beautiful singing, which I've been practicing all week. So.
1: Whoa! All right.
0: Nice. All right. Well, that's in about 15 minutes' time. One of you guys going to have another shot at $1 million as well. Right up next, though, Woods. We're going to do PG insults. So, what is your favourite PG insult?
1: Okay. Yeah. Do you want mine now?
0: No, save it.
1: All right.
0: Well, you can text us. Love to hear from you guys. You can insult us. Yeah, call us that thing. Up next, Will and Woody.
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0: Will and Woody, on your Tuesday, I hope you're having a wonderful drive home. Your favourite PG insult. Now, it's funny because, Woods, this has been a thing that I've had to really dig deep on recently because I'm driving around with my daughter in the car, Max. She's 4 years old. She hears everything. She repeats everything now as well. She's
1: across it. Like sponges, aren't they?
0: Yes. Mm-hmm. Yes, yes, yes. And I can get a version of light road rage.
1: Light?
0: Light road rage.
1: You call it light?
0: Well, I just run my mouth off a lot when I'm driving.
1: I just don't think you can call it light, mate.
0: I think you spend more time
1: on the horn than off the horn.
0: I'm not on. That's not fair.
1: That is just a truism.
0: It's been a while since you've been in a car with me. If that's what you think. So the way that I just mouth off in my car towards people, and often it's with quite colourful language. I actually quite enjoy it. It's a bit of fun.
1: And also a stress release.
0: It's a huge stress release. I'm not out of the car, getting a crowbar out of the boot or anything like that. No. I just like yelling at people from within the glass. Walls of my very safe car.
1: Yes.
0: With the doors locked. But with my daughter in the car, I've got to correct it. And I was thinking, I keep trying to come up for new words to correct my swearing.
1: Try some on me. I've just cut you off in the traffic.
0: Oh, so one of the ones I've been using
1: recently. Yeah, go for it. Here we go.
0: You cucumber. That's what I've been called. But that's what I've been saying to myself.
1: Yeah.
0: Well, when Max is in the car.
1: No, I get that. But I've got to get it out somehow. I'm just saying that's not your best. Go again.
0: Well,
1: I couldn't have cut you off more. Bang.
0: Oh, you. What was the one I had to use the other day? I said, "Oh, you cold-hearted killer," is what I had to say.
1: Cold-hearted killer.
0: Yeah, that's what I had to say. Well, I know you called them something else.
1: Oh,
0: yes.
1: So you're using the C's. I see what you're doing here.
0: Yes. Because someone else cut me off the other day, and I said, "Oh, you Cumberbatch Benedict."
1: That's good.
0: Well, because you're aware that your kid's in the car and you don't want to be flying those around.
1: Yeah.
0: But then this also hit the news cycle again today because a Moroccan football fan was fined $1,000. $1,000. After he repeatedly referred to the club president as a donkey on a Facebook post.
1: That feels like too much for a fine for calling someone a donkey.
0: And also just not a great PG insult.
1: No.
0: Feels very 1932.
1: I think it's paying homage to a time when we couldn't swear. Do you know what I mean? Like if I was called a donkey, I'd feel, because donkeys are, they're a bit of an ass of an animal.
0: How do we end up? How do we end up on AM?
1: No one wants to be a donkey. Do you know what I mean?
0: No, obviously, mate. It's not funny.
1: Okay.
0: Not funny. It's not a good PG insult.
1: I'll give you one. Yeah. It's not like a word, but I think this hits. And I've used it a couple of times. It's still new to me, so it's feeling a bit weird out of the mouth. So just know that I'm working on the delivery. Mm. But I go, "Oh, mate, you couldn't hit water if you fell out of a boat."
0: Oh, no.
1: I think you're such an easy crowd with these ones. These are the most basic insults. I think that lands.
0: Yes.
1: I think that works.
0: You know the one that, again, these can be the one-worders or they can be a little bit of a sentence.
1: Yeah.
0: One of the ones that I like to keep under my belt for any sort of verbal stoush with someone that I need to watch my words around.
1: Yes.
0: Say, if you're any simpler, you'd need to be watered twice a week.
1: I'm appalling.
0: Let's go to Ali.
1: Can you explain Ali?
0: Well, because you're a plant. You're not a sentient being. You haven't got a brain. Let's go to Alex.
1: But we need water as well as humans.
0: No, you need to be watered twice a week, Alex.
2: Yeah, how are you?
0: Hey.
1: Good, Alex.
0: Hey, Alex.
1: What's your PG insult, Alex?
2: Whenever my siblings are singing a song, I am always curious and I say, "Who's singing?" And say, they say Keith Urban or Luke Combs, and I say, "Well, let's keep it that way."
0: Let's keep it that way. Oh. Classic. It's a classic. What a bird.
1: Brutal, Alex.
0: What a bird.
1: That hurts.
0: That one still stings.
1: That's in the lead.
0: Still stings, that one. Yeah. Very good, Alex. You can have yourself a double pass to go and see Supergirl, mate, for that one. That was awesome.
1: That is good gear.
0: Enjoy. From the DC Universe comes a fearless and flawed champion on an epic mission. Supergirl is only in cinemas June 25. Hey, we're going to take your calls up next. Best PG insults, more Supergirl ticks for the best ones, or you can text us. What's up next? I'm Will and Woody. Hope you're having a great drive
3: 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It's back for 2026, the Townsville Sign Marathon. Thousands of laps around the Townsville Sign, all raising money for Ronald McDonald House Charities. It's a whole marathon just around the Townsville Sign. We're joined by Nick DiMeo, the mayor. And Adam, you seem to have a bit of a smile as well. What's going on?
4: Can I tell them exactly how long this is going to be this time?
3: Well, I believe it's just a marathon, right?
4: No. You can't just do a marathon, Donnie.
3: What do you mean?
4: You've done a marathon last time.
3: Yeah, it was 1,000 laps around the side, 42 kilometres.
4: Tell me now, what happens if we did a marathon and a half?
3: There would be a lot of chafe involved.
5: What's bigger than a marathon, Donnie? 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
5: Marathon's been done.
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0: Will and Woody, I hope you're having a brilliant drive home. One of you guys another shot at $1 million a little bit later today. And Battle of the Gens is up next. Producer Annalise on the ropes. Gen Z in the toilet. Let's be honest. Right now, though, in the toilet. That's a great PG insult. You're in the toilet.
1: Yeah, good.
0: Oh, she hates it at all. That stung, that one.
2: So annoying.
0: Stung a bit, didn't it? In the toilet. You're in the toilet.
1: Nice.
0: Yeah, great. The burn.
1: How was it in the toilet over there?
2: Got it. Stop. You always say I'm in the toilet. I'm not.
0: No, you're in the toilet, mate.
1: What about
0: a guy's been found to find $1,000 for calling the coach of the Moroccan football team a donkey.
1: And if you're going to get fined, you needed better than donkey.
0: Donkey seems very entry level.
1: What's the one I was thinking of before? I've completely lost it. I can't believe it. I can't. I've got it. You're about as handy as teats on a bull. You heard that one?
0: Yes.
1: I think that's a ripper.
0: As useless. Useless.
1: Oh, is that right?
0: Yeah. You're as useful as tits on a bull is what you normally say.
1: Do you say tits?
0: Yes,
1: I didn't want to say tits. I've changed it to teats because I thought you were family friendly.
0: I did notice that. Jonty's text through. That was childlike.
1: I was clean. I was being clean.
0: You're in the toilet, mate. You're in the toilet. Jonty said, you son of a motherless goat is his favourite PG insult, which I think is a cracker.
1: It looked good out of the mouth when you said it.
0: Tracy has texted through. I'm fat. I can lose weight. You're ugly.
1: Oh, yeah, no, I've heard that one. That's brutal. Let's go to Kerri-Anne here. Kerri-Anne, you've got a PG insult here.
3: Yeah. My eldest boy's 30 this week and my middle one's 26. So when they were younger and used to obviously annoy each other and couldn't drop the F-bomb or the C-bomb or anything like that, obviously. So he would say to his brother, you're just a turkey with feathers coming out of its mouth. And it sounds silly, but it was hilarious when he was younger. And still to this day, years later, when they're annoying each other, we still say it to each other.
0: You're a turkey with feathers sense. With feathers coming
3: out of its mouth.
1: And so, Kerri-Anne, it makes no sense.
0: Not at all.
3: It was hilarious when he was little, and we just do it as a running family joke
0: good
3: now.
0: Good on you, Kerri-Anne. Very good.
1: Good on you, Kerri-Anne. I like turkey.
0: You turkey. Turkey's really good.
1: Yeah, carrying on like a turkey.
0: Behaving like a dill.
1: Oh,
0: dill gets thrown around.
1: Pork chop.
0: Yeah, you're carrying on like a pork chop.
1: Pork chop.
0: Yeah, definitely.
1: What about peanut?
0: Yeah, peanut. You're an idiot.
1: You peanut.
0: You're a peanut. Peanut's strong.
1: Yeah,
0: carrying on like a pork chop, I don't mind.
1: Mum used to pork chop all the time.
0: I got pork chop quite a bit.
1: Oh.
0: Pork chop. What was that, Annalise?
4: No pork.
0: No pork. I'm not eating pork at the moment. They're very clever animals. Olivia.
4: How are we doing, boys?
1: Good, Olivia.
0: Now, your job, you need PG insults at your job, is that right?
4: I sure do. I work in early education, so I've got a handful.
1: Oh, yeah, okay. What's your best, Olivia?
4: But I've got two for you. First one's a classic, which is sugar honey iced tea.
0: Oh, that's a great one.
1: Sugar honey iced tea.
0: Yeah, sugar honey iced tea.
1: Oh, yeah, nice.
4: And then your second one is you're an absolute noodle.
0: Yeah, noodle.
1: I like noodle.
0: I also like crumpet. I throw crumpet around a little bit. Spanner is a classic.
1: Yeah, spanner.
0: He's a bit of a spanner.
1: Yeah, like that.
0: Got some great texts flying in here, Woods. First of all, to Tim from Indro. Dipstick was a classic back in the day.
1: Classic, yeah.
0: Or like saying you're a stale ham sandwich of a person.
1: Oh, that feels harsh.
0: Yeah, that felt harsh.
1: You save that for one when you really mean it, I reckon.
0: You're a stale Sam Hamwich for sure.
1: Ham, not Sam.
0: Sam. You're calling me ugly. You look like a kicked-in biscuit, somebody's texted in.
1: Oh, face like a chewed minty.
0: Face like a drop meat pie was a big one.
1: Yeah. I think leave the faces alone, though.
0: I think they start to get vindictive, doesn't it?
1: Yeah.
0: Nincompoop.
1: Oh, nincompoop is fun.
0: Is good.
1: Just fun to say. Let's go to Chris here. Chris.
0: Yes.
1: What's your PG insult, mate?
5: Oh, gee, you're as smart as you are handsome.
1: So what you've done there.
0: Oh, it's layered.
1: See what you've done there.
0: It's layered.
1: There's a second there where I go, I think you're calling me smart, but then I realise you're going for me double.
0: Yes, that's right. It's a good one, Chris. Very good, very good.
1: It's clever. So it's a head scratcher.
0: I've got a couple of other texts I've got to get to here, Woods. I'm sorry.
1: Go on, fire them off.
0: Hayley has texted through. You're like a lighthouse in the middle of the desert. Bright, but not a lot of use.
1: Yeah, very good.
0: Not bad.
1: Yeah, very good.
0: Not bad. Scott says you're as useless as an ashtray on a motorbike.
1: Oh, good.
0: Now, that's better than your rude one that you used before. Someone's just text through, no name, sucker fart.
1: That feels a bit naughty. I don't know if that's PG.
0: It's not sucker fart.
1: No, I know.
0: Sucker fart.
1: No, I know, but, you know.
0: Sucker fart.
1: Sucker fart. And it just sounds dirty. It sounds really dirty.
0: Right on the line.
1: Yeah.
0: Peter, when someone's standing in your way, you say, are you a window? You might be a pain, but you're not see through. Oh my God, that's so bad.
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0: Will and Woody, I hope you're having a brilliant drive home. One of you guys with a shot at $1 million in just over half an hour's time. Same time with us every single day. Right now, though, Woods, we're trying to find out which generation is most out of touch.
1: Leave Billy alone!
0: It's Will and Woody's Battle of the Gens!
2: So we've got our producer, Annalise, in the studio here, who is Gen Z.
3: Yeah.
2: And I mean, for mine, I mean, I know I'm biased here.
0: Painful at the moment.
3: I feel that.
0: Yeah, but what's going on there?
3: I don't know, but like, yeah.
0: There's a bit of an energy.
3: Yeah. It's a bit of like, just live life.
4: Oh, God.
0: You have that back as well.
2: Just live life.
0: Oh. What's going on?
2: To be honest with you, I'm just detecting nerves because it does feel like you are letting down your generation a little bit.
3: I know. I feel like I've done bad every week.
2: I just think you haven't done bad every week, but it feels like since we've hit on hugely popular songs in the late 90s, early 2000s, you really lose your way a little bit.
3: Yeah, but I thought that I was really good. It's quite a humbling experience.
0: Yeah, yeah. For someone that called themselves the music master on air.
2: Last week. After not knowing a Beatles song and not knowing Elton John's Candle in the Wind, you still called yourself the music master.
3: I know, because I've been doing research. Like, I'd been listening to, like...
0: Do we play the Nickelback audio? I mean, just as a reminder.
1: And this is where I went to school. Most of the time I had better things to do. Oh, my God. Every memory of
3: looking.
2: Oh, that's
3: just a hard listen, isn't it?
2: But you've been doing your research. So if you've been doing your research, a huge Australian band announced that they're getting back together.
3: Is that right?
2: Today. Oh, no. It's for the Red Hot Summer Tour.
3: No. Oh, Red Hot Chili Peppers.
0: No.
2: I said Australian band.
3: Oh, okay. So I know what the Red Hot Summer Tour is. It's like a rock tour across Australia.
2: Okay, so
3: who's
2: the huge Australian band that announced they're getting together?
3: Oh, God, do you know what? I feel like I did research this morning when I was reading the news and I skipped straight over it. Okay, big band and who has, is it like, so 90s and 2000s?
2: Bit earlier.
3: I just saw a photo and I saw
0: Kiss. Iconic Australian rock band.
3: Okay. Well, I'd just go say Akadaka.
0: No, ACDC. No.
3: ACDC.
0: No.
3: Stay together. Big band, rock band.
0: Yeah.
2: Yeah. Boys Light Up. Who sings that?
3: Gosh, I don't know. Okay. I'd say.
2: And Boys Light Up.
3: Boys Light Up. Boys Light Up. I know that song, but I don't know who sings it.
0: Okay.
2: Do you know the band Australian Crawl?
3: No.
2: You don't? You never heard of Australian Crawl?
0: Well, you knew the Boys Light Up.
3: Yeah, I know the song. That's what I'm telling you. I know the music.
0: Play a bit of the Boys Light Up. Let's get her in the mood for what it could be. And then we're going to play you, and then you're going to try and sing one of their songs, which you should definitely know.
3: Okay. Boys Light Up.
2: You know that.
3: I'm big on this song.
2: Okay, so I think given that you
0: huge
2: know.
0: Huge on it.
2: If huge you know.
3: Light Up. Your boys light up.
0: Perfect. All over it.
2: And if you know the music, their biggest song, which I think, Will, you were saying before, this went all around the world.
0: An international hit, absolutely. Yeah.
3: So, right.
2: So you're gonna sing the karaoke of it right now. So we're gonna have
3: right
2: a backing
3: now.
2: Track there. You can see the lines in front of you. I think you'll pick it up pretty quickly.
3: Okay.
2: I think we're going from just before the chorus.
0: Yeah,
2: is
0: we're
2: that
0: giving
2: right,
0: you the
2: Johnny?
0: Easiest bit. Yeah, just give you the chorus. We'll just
2: everyone
0: the chorus.
2: Knows this.
3: You don't like that kind of behavior. She don't like that kind of behavior. So throw down your guns. Don't be so reckless.
0: Beautiful.
3: Throw down your guns.
0: Beautiful.
3: Don't be so reckless. Don't be so reckless.
0: Yeah.
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6: 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Townsville time saver traffic.
7: For the final check of your roads, no accidents or breakdowns around town. Dowry Road's a little bit busy outbound through Heatley. Slight delays through Cosgrove. Ongoing roadworks for Walcock Street. No delays for University Road north the Ring Road. Police are making Queensland safer. They have an important job to do, so there's no excuse for abuse. Authorised by the Queensland Government, Brisbane. It's Jason's latest traffic on Star 106.3. Have a good night.
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20: Hi, I'm Rana Hussain. Australia is preparing for its second T20 Women's World Cup clash. The Aussies will line up against Bangladesh tomorrow. New Zealand take on Sri Lanka tonight. Kaylee McEwen isn't locking in her future past the 2028 LA Olympics, but admits the home games in 2032 would be appealing. The swimmer will defend two backstroke crowns when she heads to the Com Games next month. And American Madison Keys takes centre court at the German Open tonight.
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0: It's Will and Woody. One of you guys with a shot at $1 million less than 10 minutes time. It's very exciting at the same time as us, with us every day. Woods.
1: I'm going to headline this again by saying that you might be going to jail. Not here, overseas. It's just because I tried to do something today which wasn't my lane. As a business partnership, we've both got our buckets. All right? And I'm going to say all of the organization and admin stuff.
0: Yep.
1: Very much in your bucket.
0: Yes.
1: But today, I stepped up, baby.
0: Yeah, I mean, you shocked us all last night. Sexy Das pulled me in for a bit of a serious chat last night. Yeah. He said, Will, I need your help with this. There's some business stuff I need a hand with.
1: Yes.
0: Can I liaise with you on this? And I said, oh, look, I'd love to, Das. I've got to go. The kids are at home.
1: Yeah,
0: I said,
1: the dentist too.
0: And then tomorrow I'd love to as well, but I'm meant to be going to get this filling at the dentist, so I haven't got time in the morning. You, standing there with your fluoro shin guards on that you put on your arms.
1: Yeah.
0: Fluoro arm covers.
1: Yeah, well, I'm on the road, mate. Safe is sexy. Sexy is safe.
0: You put your hand up. We all saw it because your arm was fluoro.
1: Can't miss me. Can't miss me.
0: And you're like, boys, I can come in tomorrow and do a bit of admin for you. And I said, Woods. I was shocked.
1: Yeah.
0: I was shocked. I don't think that's what Das wanted, but
1: no one wanted it.
0: At the end of the day, I was like, yeah, Woods, that'd be great.
1: I'm going to be honest. It was one of those offers where, you know, when you're at someone's house for dinner and you say, do you want a hand with the dishes? And you never expect them to say yes.
0: Yeah.

0: Anyway, so I was like, do you know what, Dust? We can do it. We can do it. And we had the Claude, the AI, and I was like, we'll just with the help of AI, we'll just get through this. Anyway, mate, I'm going to be honest. It was a big, serious thing talking about our organization, what it's actually classified as, like what is our entity. Went with partnership. Don't even know what that means. And then there was all sorts of like
1: it's proprietary limited.
0: Yeah, so we were, I mean, Sexy, just jump in any moment here, Sexy, because we did this together.
2: Wow.
3: We're calling it like a US tax kind of.
1: Yeah. But I told you which form to click.
0: Yeah, we clicked that. But there was almost that opened Pandora's box.
1: All right.
0: Like the first click was the easy part.
1: Yep.
0: And then we were in a world of pain.
1: Okay.
0: So anyway, we're going through and then it was asking us questions like, are you part of a tax treaty?
3: Do you agree with like Article 12, 9 of the.
0: Yeah.
3: That kind of stuff.
1: Well, probably just yes.
0: Well, that's what. Oh, mate, great. This is exactly what we were thinking. Yeah. We were like, yeah, we're part of the tax treaty. Yeah, we're part of that. And then, you know, there was all sorts of TIN. We had to give a TIN.
3: Yeah, what's that? Who knows?
0: Well, we just gave the ABN. So we were like, I reckon, you want a number? Here's a number. Anyway, this went on. And it basically got to a point where, you know, in those serious legal documents, it starts, you know, asking you the serious stuff where it's like, you know, do you guarantee that this is the truth and the honest, and you're ticking this and you're blah, blah, blah, blah, blah.
1: Yeah.
0: All of that. And we did Sexy jump in any moment.
3: Yeah. So,
0: and we were worried. We were like, oh, maybe we should wait and send the paperwork to the accountant and make sure it's all right. Yeah. We had that moment, didn't we, Sexy?
3: Yeah, we did. But then we realized, you know, we've got to get up early, do the work.
0: Yeah. Because we want to start, you know, we want to action this.
1: Yeah.
0: So I was like, let's just say tick and all good. And so tick, tick, tick, tick, tick.
1: Yeah.
0: And then right at the end, I'm going to show you a photo. I took a photo of it. Right at the end, basically says, by clicking submit below, I acknowledge that I'm electronically agreeing to blah, blah, blah, under penalties of perjury.
1: Great. All sounds good.
0: Ticked it, and then it said full legal name. William McMahon.
1: Oh. Why did you do that?
3: Can I just say that the penalty is 5 years prison and $100,000 USD.
1: Yeah, right.
0: William McMahon.
1: Why did you do that?
0: Because I'm a coward.
1: I've got children.
0: So do I.
1: Did you submit the form?
0: Yeah, mate. That's in. It's pending.
3: Under submission. Under review.
0: We're really confident, though, that we've done it. Star 106.3.
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4: Hello, I'm Monique Crichton. Homebuyers may have been spared an interest rate rise this month, but the Reserve Bank isn't shutting the door on further increases. Governor Michelle Bullock says the board remains focused on making sure inflation doesn't increase. She says once fuel prices start falling, they'll have another look at how it's affecting inflation.
5: Today's decision does not rule out further tightening in monetary policy if that is what is required to bring inflation down. In making its decisions, the board will be focused on the data and what that suggests about the outlook and risks.
4: Speaking of fuel prices, the NRMA isn't expecting any extension of the fuel excise discount. It has shaved around 33 cents a litre at the Bowser, but the motoring group's Peter Currey can't see the case for it going into July since the breakthrough in the Middle East.
6: Based on what we're seeing today, the fact that prices have been falling steadily for the last week and a bit, and the expectation is if this peace deal holds and the strait opens, they'll fall even further. Given all of that, we don't think the government is going to extend based on what they've been telling us.
4: Two men, one from New South Wales and one from Victoria, have been arrested by Victorian police looking into how cop killer Desi Freeman evaded capture for months leading up to his death in March. And there's hope British pop icon Bonnie Tyler will make a full recovery after waking from a coma in Portugal. The singer suffered a heart attack last month following complications from surgery. She remains in a serious condition.
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4: In sport, Blues coach Laurie Daly is hoping the squad can secure another win during Origin Game 2 tomorrow night. The New South Wales side won the opener despite a slow start, and Daly says the boys are ready for the G.
7: I want what's best for New South Wales. I want the boys to win. I want to win. I want them to win. And I want the fans to win.
4: And there were four draws in today's World Cup action. It's been 68 years to the day since that happened. That's the latest in news and sport.
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10: Top of 27 and a partly cloudy Tuesday. Overnight low of 17 into Wednesday. Shower or two expected on the cards for the rest of the week. And all highs of 27.

0: pretty cool. One of you guys goes in with a shot to win $1 million. That's something that Woods and I will be doing at the end of this month. So get involved, guys. Make sure you're calling in at the right time. It is all thanks to Deal or No Deal and Millionaire Hot Seat weeknights from 6:30 on Channel 10. And along with the quiz that you get to play right now, Kelly, you're in with a shot to win $1 million. Congratulations.
1: Thank you. That's great.
0: No worries at all.
2: That's certainly great, Kelly. Plus, you might win $1,000 right now if you can win the quiz.
1: Okay, that would be nice.
2: All right, 60 seconds on the clock, Kel. Got to get 10 questions right. Can pass. Have to take your first answer. Good luck, Kel.
1: Thank you.
0: Right, Kelly, here we go. What is the nickname for the Australian men's soccer team?
1: Socceroos.
0: What popular messaging app features a green icon with a phone in a speech bubble?
1: WhatsApp.
0: Aptos, Congenial and Lucinda Sands are all types of what?
1: Pass.
0: Where would you find your scapula?
1: Pass.
0: Which Sure song is said to be the first mainstream song to feature autotune?
1: Believe.
0: Who used to host the variety show Rove Live?
1: Rove.
0: What famous 1985 concert held in both London and Philadelphia was organised to raise funds and awareness about famine in Ethiopia?
1: Pass.
0: What comedy horror Apple TV show about a haunted island has its season finale tomorrow?
1: Pass.
0: In Super Mario, what is the name of the kingdom ruled by Princess Peach that is also the name of a food?
1: Oh my God, pass.
0: What famous yellow family first appeared as an animated short on the Tracy Ullman Show in 1987?
1: Simpsons?
0: Aptos, Congenial and Lucinda Sands are all types. Oh, yes, you got it in the end.
1: Damn.
0: This is a second dip, Adam. You passed a few, but the ones that you actually answered, you got right. The I'll just go through the ones that you passed on because everything else was good. You'd find your scapula on the upper back or your shoulder. I've got a bit of an issue with my subscap at the moment. That's why you'll see me rotating it in the studio. Was
2: yeah, great. Glad we know. Glad we know. In an audio medium.
0: The 1985 concert in London and Philadelphia. Do you want to have another crack, Kelly?
1: Is it? Aid. Something?
0: Yeah, Live Aid. Very good. Yeah. Nice. Yeah. Well done. Widow's Bay, if you're not watching it, watch it. Very
1: not
0: good. I was
1: it.
0: Very skeptical at the start. I don't know how they've done it, but it's terrifying and hilarious at the same
1: okay.
0: time. I don't
1: know I'll
0: how they've done
1: go.
0: That. Check that out. Mushroom Kingdom is the kingdom ruled by Princess Peach. Yeah, that was a tricky one. But the questions do tend to get a little bit trickier towards the end. Kelly, you're not going home empty-handed. You are going home with a chance to win $1 million later this month. Congratulations.
1: That's great. Thank you, guys.
0: No worries, at all, mate. Hopefully we'll see you at the end of the month. Have a great Tuesday.
1: You.
0: No worries. Woods.
2: Up next.
0: Yes.
2: Some footage has emerged of a woman pulling a chainsaw on her neighbour.
0: Wow.
2: It was like a big escalation. And like it wasn't over a huge dispute or issue.
0: We'll hear more about that up next. Don't forget, all thanks to Deal or No Deal and Millionaire Hot Seat weeknights from 6:30 on Channel 10. The quiz will be back at exactly the same time tomorrow. Still plenty of chances to go in with a shot to win the million by the end of this month. It's Will and Woody.
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0: Will and Woody on your Tuesday. Hope you're having a wonderful, wonderful drive home. Ward's a bit of a strange story, this one.
1: It's totally
0: wild. Any warnings? Any warnings?
1: If you've got any trauma around chainsaws, probably tune out. It's very specific, but maybe you've got a thing with chainsaws. I'd tune out just for 5 minutes or so now, because this is pretty hectic stuff with a chainsaw. So before I get to the audio, because there is some audio of the incident, there was just two neighbours having a dispute over the location of bins out the front of the house. Okay? We've got Jolon here.
0: Jolon?
1: No, it's J-O-L-O-N. Jolon? Jolon? Jolon. Jolon, Jolon. Anyway, so Jolon, she's unhappy. Jolon's unhappy that Danielle, her next-door neighbour, keeps putting her bins over the shared driveway. She's really angry about that.
0: Because she can't get the car out?
1: That's it.
0: Is it bin day?
1: It's bin day. So the bins are at the front, but she's like, Danielle, stop putting the bins on the shared driveway. Okay. Anyway.
0: I put my bins on my neighbour's driveway on bin day.
1: Well, be careful, mate, because you never know what the neighbour will do, and wait till you hear what Danielle does.
0: Oh, surely it was Jolon with the chainsaw.
1: No.
0: Oh, is that right?
1: Jolon.
0: Wow, everyone's money was on Jolon.
1: Yeah.
0: I
1: had to double down on the story and go, are we sure it wasn't Jolon who went? No. Jolon made the first step, though. Jolon chained Danielle's bins to a tree. So pretty aggressive move. She's like, well, if you're not going to move your bins, I will chain your bins to a tree.
0: That's a lot.
1: Right?
0: That's a lot.
1: Danielle sees this, gets a chainsaw, and then comes out of her house with chainsaw, threatens Jolon, and then is obviously threatening to chop down the tree to release her bins.
0: Wow.
1: We've got some audio of the moment.
0: Oh, you're kidding.
1: No, not kidding.
2: Oh!
1: Ah! Ah!
2: You're in my face.
3: The chainsaw
2: and
3: the bins were waving it around her. I genuinely thought my mum was going to walk out and find me dead.
2: Move the bin and we can put the car in.
1: Thanks to A Current Affair for that beautiful audio there.
0: I was
1: going
0: to say, is it a reenactment or something?
1: Nah, well, Jolon's doing an interview about it. You heard Jolon talking there.
0: Yeah.
1: She thought, you know, mum
0: was going
1: to see
0: her. Who was filming?
1: I think the chainsaw woman, Danielle.
0: She filmed herself with the chainsaw.
1: She's got chainsaw in one
0: impressive.
1: Hand, phone with the other.
0: That's impressive.
1: Because she thinks she's in the right, strangely enough, despite the fact that she's threatening people with a chainsaw.
0: Sure.
1: Now, Wilbur.
0: She films. Wow. Yeah. Okay. No more questions.
1: I think you just never really know who you're living next to.
0: Oh, they both filmed it.
1: They both filmed it. Okay. A bit of a dual filming situation.
0: It's 2026, guys. Isn't it?
1: Everyone's got a camera.
0: I wouldn't get my phone out if someone came at me with a chainsaw.
1: You would get your phone out?
0: No.
1: Oh, but like it will help in a court of law. Anyway, you never really know who you're living next to. So I want to throw this out there. Do you live next to a weirdo? And maybe it's not directly next door. Maybe it's just someone like a couple of doors down or across the street. But did you just start seeing a couple of things that made you realize, uh-oh, there's a neighbor, there's a weirdo in the area. Going to have to be careful.
0: How weird. Like, we're not talking like properly weird.
1: No, nothing like serious. Nothing serious or creepy. I'm not going down creep. Just weird.
0: Just a bit strange.
1: Yeah, exactly.
0: Yeah, for sure.
1: I'll give you an example, which maybe flirts with creep, but I don't think it does. I was 14 years old living at the family home, and one night, 14 or 15 years old,
0: wow.
1: And one night I came home at the same time as a girl who lived like a couple of doors down.
0: Yeah.
1: She was older.
0: Yeah.
1: Okay. She goes, oh, hey, how you going? How was your night? And I was like, yeah, it's really good. And she goes, oh, trying to come into my place?
0: Your neighbour said that?
1: Yeah.
0: Your 13-year-old neighbour?
1: No, she's older.
0: Oh, she's older.
1: She's old. She was like, I reckon she might have been 18.
0: Okay.
1: And I'm 14.
0: Okay.
1: Okay? She goes, do you want to come into my house?
0: Yeah.
1: And I was like, yeah, sure.
0: Yeah.
1: Go in there. She just got changed in front of me and then said, you can go home.
0: Wow.
1: That's weird.
0: Well, that stayed with you.
1: Well, bloody oath it did. That's
0: a strange story.
1: Weird behaviour. It's weird. It's a weird neighbour.
0: It's a weird neighbour. It's a weird, strange story. Annalise, what do you think of that story?
4: It's a bit weird.
1: It's weird, right?
4: A bit weird.
0: But I don't think they all need to be like that. They don't need to be of a sexual nature.
1: Well, Tommy's got one which goes away from a sexual nature.
5: Yeah, we used to see a guy who just used to walk around everywhere backwards.
1: And did you ever find out why he was walking backwards?
5: No, I think it was always in the dead of night. He would just be walking backwards for some reason. Maybe better for his calves or something.
1: Yeah, maybe hamstrings if you had to pick a body part which would be good for. It's a skill. It's definitely a skill. Walking backwards, you'd bump into things.
0: Now, Joe's written in here, the Claremont serial killer lived down the road from her in Perth. Is that like everyone in Perth would say that, though?
4: I kid you not. It's like a street from Mum and Dad's.
0: Oh, so we're a street. Now we've gone from down the road.
4: Not down the road's a street, mate.
0: It's a street. So not on the same road.
4: Shout out, Kido.
0: Not on the same road.
4: X-105.
0: So he's strange, though. We've got some pretty sick stuff going on, Woods, apart from Button Pusher Tommy.
1: That's perfect.
0: He's just walking backwards.
1: That's perfect.
0: That's a perfect call. We don't want serial killer, and we don't want young girls getting changed in front of you. We just want weird.
1: Hang on, she was older than me. Stop making it seem like the other way around. I think that's just the perfect.
0: We don't want them to be of a sexual nature. We just want them strange.
1: There was nothing sexual, though, Will. She just got changed, and then I went home.
0: You can text us.
1: That's why it's weird.
0: You're sounding strange.
1: Do anything.
0: I know, mate, but you're sounding weird.
1: Didn't even get a drink of water.
0: Calm down.
1: I was parched.
0: You need one right now.
1: We never spoke again.
0: If you have a weird neighbour, stop talking.
1: Never spoke again.
0: Or do you live next to a weirdo?
1: The house disappeared.
0: We'll take the calls up next.
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8: It's back for 2026, the Townsville Sign Marathon. Thousands of laps around the Townsville Sign, all raising money for Ronald McDonald House Charities. It's a whole marathon just around the Townsville Sign. We're joined by Nick DiMeo, the mayor. And Adam, you seem to have a bit of a smile as well. What's going on?
9: Can I tell them exactly how long this is going to be this time?
8: Well, I believe it's just a marathon, right?
9: No. You can't just do a marathon, Donnie.
8: What do you mean?
9: You've done a marathon last time.
8: Yeah, it was 1,000 laps around the side, 42 kilometres.
9: Tell me now, what happens if we did a marathon and a half?
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5: What's bigger than a marathon, Donnie? A marathon and a half marathon.
8: A marathon. You want to do a half marathon on top of the marathon.
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1: What's an extra couple of K's
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0: Will and Woody, hope you're having a brilliant drive home. If you live next to a weirdo, we're taking your calls.
1: I promise you.
0: Texts that have been coming in as well, Woods.
2: Why don't you sneak them in throughout the calls?
0: Well, I've got a great one here from Kylie. Hey, boys, love the show. My retired neighbour mows his lawn at 7:30 p.m. nightly.
2: Not that late.
0: Well,
2: not that, in daylight saving. Thanks for that's
0: the text,
2: still.
0: Thanks for the text, Kylie. Because I've just realised, Woods, like your neighbours would think that you're very weird, given that you barbecue vegetables every morning at 8 a.m.
2: That's fair.
0: That would, can you imagine the conversation with them? Yeah. They're like, is he barbecuing?
2: Yeah.
0: First thing in the morning again.
2: Yeah. That'd be strange.
0: Really? Well, you live right next to Bickers as well. She might think you're a bit strange.
2: I don't think the food smell would waft to her house. She lives, you know, at least 200 meters away. But we could ask her. Let's go to Kiera. Kiera?
3: I think it's just Kiera.
2: Bugger.
0: I think it's just Kiera.
2: Kiera, you had a weird neighbour.
3: Yes, when I was very young, so about 35 to 40 years ago, my babysitter's next door neighbour, I don't know why, but he dug out his whole front yard, all the grass and everything, and basically replaced it with horse manure that as an adult it probably would have been knee deep, and as a kid it would have been a lot more. And on one occasion I drew the short straw and had to retrieve a tennis ball from over the fence, and little 6-year-old me ended up thigh deep in horse shit.
0: Wow. Nice finish to a call. Thanks, Kiera.
2: I think what Kiera has identified there is that was clearly a defense. Like a moat to a castle, Will, I think he was thinking, I'm going to cover my front yard in poop so no one can ever get to my door.
0: Yes.
2: And Kiera went for it, though, and hats off to Kiera.
0: Good on you, Kiera. Some great texts coming through here. Yeah. My neighbour only comes out at night. When I say nighttime, I mean 1 a.m.
2: Oh.
0: I have another great text here.
2: Yeah.
0: A neighbour 3 doors down rides his bike at 1 a.m. Might be the same guy. She's written a door on a leash.
2: Yeah.
0: It must be a dog on a leash.
2: I mean, door on a leash would be very strange behavior.
0: A door on a leash. Dog on a leash. And then another woman here, Jenna, who's texted through, and she said, there's been some complaints around my neighborhood, Griffin, that someone has been taking dumps on the side.
2: Poo jogger.
0: On the side of the road.
2: That's a thing that people get a thrill out of it, the poo joggers. Nadia.
4: Hi, how are you?
2: I'm good, Nadia. I'm loving these stories.
4: This is funny because when you were talking about the bins before,
2: yes,
4: it reminded me of what I'm dealing with. Yes. My neighbour, she's a few doors down, but when it's bin night,
2: yeah,
4: and my bin's always overflowing because I've got young kids and I've always got an overflowing bin. If I need to use, someone else's bin, as we do, we sometimes put our rubbish in our neighbour's bin.
2: Totally fair enough, Nadia.
4: I think so, but she's put a note on my front door saying, Nadia, do not put your rubbish in my bin. Ooh. And then I did it the other night and she put it back in my bin, and my bin was overflowing that all the crows and everything were there because she was adamant again to not use her bin.
0: There you go, bin wars. They're rife. The bin wars are rife.
2: Hell.
0: The bin wars are rife.
2: Nadia's made a good point, though. I think I was literally, I walked down to the end of my street to go and dump rubbish in other people's bin the other night. Just to find space. Do you know what I mean?
0: Why did you go to the end of the street?
2: Well, because
0: it's a normal thing. Just ask your neighbour.
2: No, but I checked all the neighbours' bins.
0: All full.
2: All of them.
0: Was it green waste?
2: Nah, recycling. Everyone's recycling. Everyone's going through a lot of cardboard at the moment. So you just got to. I get Remy.
0: Why?
2: Get my daughter
0: why is everyone going through cardboard?
2: I don't know, mate. Everyone's getting the Amazon deliveries. I don't know what's going on.
0: So you went to the other end of the street to drop off.
2: I'll get my daughter because your daughter's a great little shield.
0: Yeah, of course. Use you as a shield. I've got some great texts here. Would you like to go to Judy?
2: If it's a great text, we'll finish on the text. Okay. Judy, you had a weird neighbour.
5: I had a weird neighbour. He's no longer with us anymore.
2: Okay.
5: He used to jump out fences and turn the power off in the middle of the night.
0: Strange.
2: That's funny.
0: That's also pretty terrifying, Judy. That's scary.
5: Went on for a couple of weeks until the police carted him off.
0: Yeah, that's scary. That's almost like a precursor to him robbing you, I would have thought.
5: Well, eventually he was caught walking up and down the street with an axe in his hand. So.
0: Whoa.
2: That escalated, yeah. Judy.
0: Whoa, Judy.
2: Yeah, that escalated.
0: Wow, 0 to 100 there. All right, let's go through a couple of other fun ones here, mate. So my weird neighbour has the strangest lunchtime routine. Around midday, he wheels a little office chair out into his driveway, walks up and down a few times wearing nothing but a shirt and his undies. Then he sits down in the wheelie chair and starts throwing bread to the birds. He's trained a whole flock of pigeons to gather around him. So there he is, sitting in an office chair in his shirt and his undies, with pigeons practically at his feet like some sort of bird king. He does it every day. It's one of the most bizarre things I have ever seen. That's one text.
2: I love that.
0: We're going to bring it home here. This is my favorite of the texts today.
2: Okay. We love the text.
0: We love the text.
2: Yeah.
0: The house across from my family home, there was an older man who would do what I would suspect was some form of Tai Chi, but with a chicken in each hand, real live chickens in each hand, and they were oddly calm. I think we...
2: the chicken man!
0: It's Thai chicken.
1: 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The office is 12 degrees. 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

0: It's Will and Woody. Hope you're having a wonderful drive home, Woods. So the soccer is on at the moment, the World Cup. It's awesome. And truly awesome.
1: It is
0: my favourite sporting event every time it comes around every 4 years. You're very much riding on the coattails this year, normally ragging on soccer.
1: I hate soccer usually, so boring. But when we beat Turkey on Sunday, I am in for this. Saturday, 5 a.m. against the US. Pumped.
0: The really cool thing about it, and it is kind of awesome, is that we're all from a country in some respect. And so even if you don't, it's such a basic game to watch. You can just feel triggered watching it. Immediately you're just like, oh, I get it. They got to put the ball in the net. Doesn't matter if you haven't seen soccer before. You're just like, all of a sudden you see them score a goal. It's arguably the most euphoric sporting feeling I think you can have watching sport. In my house, my partner, Sam, is Dutch.
1: Yes, of course. Oh.
0: Yes. So interestingly.
1: Issue.
0: So Max is now our daughter, our four-year-old daughter is now at an age where she can go, this is the team I want to barrack for. And she's kind of, so the last time this became an issue was the Summer Olympics. But that was now, Paris was what, 2 years ago?
1: 3 years ago.
0: So Max wasn't really aware of like teams or who she should go for, or even that there was sport on the TV.
1: Yeah, sure.
0: Now it's like, oh, wow, there's a sporting contest and mummy's country's playing. Daddy's country's playing.
1: Stupidly, you missed the Socceroos on Sunday because you went Cirque du Soleil. You idiot. That was your one chance.
0: Well, she wanted to go to Cirque du Soleil, to be fair. And it wasn't Cirque du Soleil at all. It was Cirque du Soleil awesome.
1: Nice retort.
0: It was good. It was great. But we got home. I rewatched it and she watched it with me. I explained, these are the Socceroos. Okay. We had an amazing win. I was pumped up. She's watching me. She was like, wow.
1: So Australia, she's going for Australia.
0: My country. Wow. This is awesome. Yes, you would think. But then the next morning, the Netherlands were playing at 6 a.m. Sam woke up before me, smuggled Max out of her bed like a thief in the night, took her down, like woke her up at like 4:45. Never has a parent prematurely woken their child up before, unless they are insane with patriotism, which is my wife. Mm-hmm. Took Max down to the couch. And turned on the Dutch game. And
1: Covered her in orange.
0: The whole paraphernalia. Right, I came down there. She's watching the Dutch version, by the way, with Dutch commentary via a VPN. Like, she's put a lot of thought into this. Yeah. And then she leaves the couch and she goes, wow, so Max is supporting the Netherlands now. And I was like, no. So it's caused a huge issue.
1: And Netherlands had a draw. Boring.
0: It was a good game. They're a much better team than us.
1: They had a draw.
0: I'm going to call her right now, though. And I just want to cement who our daughter actually goes for.
1: Right.
2: Hi, Dad.
0: Oh, hey, Maxie. How are you going?
2: Why do you want to talk to me?
0: Well, I've got Woody here with me as well.
1: Hi, Max.
0: Say hi, Woody. Maxie.
2: Hello, Woody.
1: Great to be chatting to you. I miss you.
0: Okay.
1: I always take it too far.
0: So hey, Maxie, in the soccer, which team do you go for?
2: Not in it.
0: Which one?
2: Netherlands.
0: No, that's just because Mummy told you. But when you were watching the soccer the other day and it was the Netherlands playing Japan, which team were you going for?
2: Team from Mummy.
0: Wow, you've really brainwashed her. And that's sad. That's sad. That's sad that she hasn't got any free will. That's really sad.
3: I have to say, you get all the other sports, Will. Let me have this one. Well, you get everything else.
0: She's already decided that she's going for Australia, though.
3: Because I do not stand a chance, because we are in Australia. She has no idea why we wear orange. She doesn't get it.
0: All right, all the best. Go Australia, and we'll speak later.
2: Bye, Daddy.
0: Hey, see you, Maxie. Say, go Australia. No, she's not. Hey, you're pushing her away. Hey, she hung up.
1: Hey, guys.
0: Wow. See, it gets fiery.
1: Really quickly.
0: Yeah, it's a patriotic. She's got a patriotic thing.
1: And it's amazing how you use your daughter as a shield in between the two of you. It's beautiful.
0: Expert parenting. It's beautiful. Expert parenting.

0: All right, everyone, we are going to get out of here. As always, the post-show meeting on the air, though, Woods. The feedback, post-show notes.
1: I got a positive one early.
0: There's no need to say that these are negative.
1: They've been all negative to this point.
0: Not at all. I've been giving shout-outs recently and done a great shout-out to...
1: This causes more issues than help because you point out one person and you offend seven others.
0: No, I don't. Everyone gets a shout out at some stage. Shout out to Button Busher Tommy. He was excellent today.
1: You were on today.
0: He was excellent today.
1: Thank you.
0: And where is it all?
1: And you've hurt seven people.
2: What did Tom do?
0: He's been excellent.
2: He was not.
0: Well, you wouldn't know.
2: He was just normal.
0: If
2: average.
0: You were connected to the show, you'd know he's been busy.
3: I played YouTube videos live to air.
0: He's been great in
2: That's
0: here.
2: That's easy.
0: He's been great in here. Shout out to my homeboy, Mark the Man Daniel, in there. Again, great show.
1: Just shout outs to men.
0: Lastly. No, that's not fair.
1: People are starting to identify that.
0: No, the biggest.
1: We're getting texts about it. Why does Will only get around men?
0: No, and then I also had a text the other day from Lisa.
1: Yeah.
0: Who said, wow, Will's a wonderful feminist. Thanks, Lisa. Now, what I want to do, though, is I do want to give
1: Can
0: a
1: I
0: shout
1: get
0: out.
1: Can I get some positive feedback?
0: No, I want to give a shout out to producer Annalise.
1: Oh, nice.
0: Who I think really put herself on the line today in Battle of the Gens, showed vulnerability.
1: Oh, I couldn't agree more.
0: And courage.
1: Yeah, I agree.
0: Taking on some millennial songs.
1: Yes.
0: With zest. With aplomb. With a level of courage, which
1: I didn't know she had. Do we have audio?
0: This is an easy one for you.
4: Ladies up in here tonight. No problem. Oh, baby, when you talk like that.
0: Courage. Taking on a big song like that.
4: It was so many. And everybody's so infected. But you right and left it. You can make it. Keep on shaking it. I never really knew you could dance like that.
1: She only realised after. You're doing both parts.
4: I didn't realise it was two parts.
0: You did well.
4: I thought I was just nailing it.
0: Bravo. Bravo.
4: Anyway.
0: Well done, everyone.
1: Really good. Really good.
0: Really good show.
1: Really quick before we wrap up. I think we've talked about this a bit off air. I think let's bring it to on air right now.
0: Yeah.
1: We had a caller about a guy who did Tai Chi with two chickens in his hands, two live chickens in his hands.
0: Yeah.
1: And I just think, don't knock it till you try it. I think we need to
0: Tai Chicken.
1: We haven't need to have a Tai Chicken event.
0: Yeah.
1: BYO Chicken.
0: Yeah, yeah.

0: Yeah, yeah, that's exactly right. I've said that many times before, so it was very strange for me to pitch Tai Chi chicken literally a minute ago. Anyway.
1: Shocking show. You've had a shocker.
0: Hey, one other bad thing
1: Shout out to producer Leal. I think she's been good. Yep.
0: I'd never get a shout out. You didn't get a shout out either. You were crap.
1: Shout out to
0: Will. Just got a text here from Roger. Jeez, Will was crap today. Boy, I can see your body
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3: Good evening. Happy Tuesday. I hope it's been a great one for you. It's Adam and Donnie playing the highlights from this morning's breakfast show. This was a bit of a different blame game than we're used to, isn't it?
4: Yes, it was. We had the lady who it was about, the one that written in. She came on the show, Sasha. Basically, what had happened is her best friend got a new boyfriend, and turns out she'd been sleeping with the boyfriend's brother a few years ago. Awkward as, but we broke it down for her.
3: Secrets were being kept. It was not good. Also, we got a massive marathon this Friday around the Townsville sign. Actually, it's a marathon and a half.
4: Yeah, it is.
3: And we had to get some recruits.
4: 63.3 kilometres around that sign, over and over and over. And we had a few more people saying that helped us out, including Mendy Mick from the Blackhawks,
3: how
4: the
3: exciting.
4: Mascot, is going to be there. We also found out that our promotions manager, Jake, used to work at Woolworths as a checkout boy.
3: Yeah, he's an odd duck.
4: Before quitting in a fit of rage because they brought in paper bags.
3: He's a conscientious objector.
4: Yeah,
3: he really wasn't having it.
4: He is a climate denier.
3: I think he is. I think you're right, and he's not here to defend himself.
4: He's not, so we can say whatever we want. Then also, three things we hope get mentioned at the Townsville City Council extraordinary meeting. They set their agenda every single Wednesday, so we like to get in early on a Tuesday. This week included you taking shots at other radio stations.
3: Yep, some of our best ones.
4: I'm sure we'll get a letter about.
3: Some of our best ones,
4: they
3: I think.
4: They love sending letters.
3: Oh, God, they do. Karen FM, isn't it? This is Fall Out Boy. Thanks for the memories.

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3: Order!
4: Yes, Bethany Ross joins us in studio. It is her job and your job listening to try and figure out who's being more unreasonable in this situation. This is the story. My best mate has been dating a guy for 6 months, but she's just realized she slept with his brother years ago on a Kentucky trip. Now she's begging me to help keep her secret, but I can't sit back and watch her lie to him. Am I being a bad friend for threatening to spill the truth? Or am I the one being honest here in a funny enough way? We've convinced the lady to come on. Sasha joins us from Burdell. Sasha, have I got that about right? Is that the situation?
5: Well, look, my best friend, I love her so much. And she basically came to me and said, like, something crazy has happened. And it basically turns out that she's gone to a family dinner and her boyfriend has a brother.
4: Yeah.
5: Who she had slept with a couple of years ago.
4: Oh,
5: yeah.
4: No.
5: Yeah.
4: Okay, so keeping it in the family.
6: Oh, my gosh.
4: Very uncomfortable. So, obviously, from what the message you've said to us, is that they're keeping it under wraps for now, right? The brother and the girlfriend are keeping it under wraps, and they don't want to tell the brother. You, however, you believe that they should speak up.
5: Yeah, so the funny thing is when she told me that she had something to tell me, I'm like, you could literally do anything and I'd still be your friend.
4: Uh-huh.
5: And now I'm like, I'm in this moral, I just feel really sick at the situation that it's one thing to say like, oh, I realize I've slept with my boyfriend's brother a couple of years ago. But it's another thing to say the brother and I were going to keep it a secret. Like, it's best he doesn't know. Like, I just feel like I need to say something every time I see my best friend's boyfriend. I'm just thinking, like, you don't even know.
4: Yeah.
5: Like, why do I know this? Oh, it makes me feel
4: hard, though, because if she says something, the relationship's over.
3: Yeah.
4: This guy's going to be... If my girlfriend has slept with my brother, I'd be like, well, that's, I can't do this anymore.
3: If he finds out, it's over also, right?
4: Exactly.
3: It's even worse.
6: You can't win in this situation, though, and I feel like if you're going to go out with your head held high and your morals intact.
3: And your honesty, at least you were honest.
6: Like Sasha's saying. Otherwise, like, how are you going to be able to live with yourself in a relationship where you've been lying to your boyfriend this whole time?
4: Sasha, she didn't know, like, it was all before they got together, right? Years ago.
5: Yeah, it was, like, years ago. I don't think they even, like, I don't think she even remembered him, really, until she saw his face.
4: Like a one-night stand, and then she's gone, oh, my God, didn't even know the last name.
6: Yeah.
4: I'm always on Team Truth, okay?
3: Are you?
4: But I also am more often than on Team Love.
6: No, there is no but. You can't be on Team Love and then lie.
4: But Sasha, like, you're kind of getting your hands dirty here. Like, shouldn't you just, like, whatever happens, whatever will be, will be. Why do you feel like you need to step up and say something?
5: Because I see, like, my best friend's boyfriend all the time, and I think because it's so against my morals and what I would do,
4: now
5: I just can't even look him in the eye.
3: Now Sasha, like, has to live with the secret too.
4: This is so much easier when we're not talking to the person it's about. I'm putting it in your hands, Beth. Who are we gonging here? Who do you think's being more unreasonable? Is it Sasha, who, by the way, you sound lovely, or is it her best mate who's done the dirty?
6: I think her best friend needs to come clean and say to her boyfriend, look, this is what has happened years ago. She didn't do anything wrong, but not telling him, I think, would be wrong. So I reckon, Sasha, if you can have a chat with your friend again and say, I really feel like you need to do this, because it sounds like it's impacting your friendship as well. And I think if she says she doesn't want to, then it's the girlfriend's fault.
3: And you know
6: it's
3: what? How many people are keeping this secret around him as well? Like, Sasha knows... We've just broadcast it. Do you know what I mean? He's going to be pretty hurt that all these people knew and he didn't know.
4: Yeah. Okay. Well, Sasha, I hope you got your answer, mate. Speak up.
5: No, thank you so much.
6: Oh, I feel ick. I feel icky.
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2: The Townsville Running Fest, it is back, okay? And we need your help before it. With a race that we hope one day will be entered into the official Townsville Running Fest, it's the Townsville Sign Marathon and a half this Friday, June 19th. Put it in your calendar. 63 kilometres around the Townsville sign. That is 1,376 laps over and over and over. Adam and I are doing that to raise funds, much needed funds, for Ronald McDonald House
4: Charity.
2: And
4: we can't do it ourselves, mate.
2: No,
4: that's impossible for us to do by ourselves. Well, we need your help. We need lappers.
2: We did sign up to do it ourselves.
4: Yeah, but we're full.
2: Yeah, we are. Now, we just had Terry Campese, head coach of our Mendy Blackhawks right here in Townsville. He came on the show and he said, yeah, I'll be down there. And when we asked him about our, sporting prowess, he kind of made fun of us.
4: You were kind enough to let Donnie and myself come and train with the Blackhawks.
2: Yeah.
4: So you've seen our fitness levels up close. How do you think we're going to go at a marathon and a half?
5: Well, that's why we're coming down to help you guys, because I've seen you in action.
2: Okay. Well, I was actually hoping for another favour. Obviously, you coming down, that's a big deal. And we really much appreciate it, even though you sound a bit sarcastic about the whole thing. There's one person at the Blackhawks that we were really, really hoping to get on board. There's been a lot of great Blackhawks throughout the years, from Shibasaki, Jerome Hughes, Labor, just to name a few.
4: Of course.
2: But there's one stalwart that's been there the whole time that we were hoping could come down and be a part of Friday. Do you think you could get Mendy Mick, the mascot, involved in some laps on Friday?
5: Well, because of the hype around his event, I've been on the phone all weekend trying to make this arrangement, and the good news is Mendy Mick will be there.
2: We bloody
6: yes,
2: got him!
6: He's coming! Mendy!
2: Big fan, mascots.
6: It couldn't be done, but we did it.
2: Mascots are invited to come on down, and joining us on the phone right now, a man who scored a try in the 2015 Cowboys Grand Final, a man who's played State of Origin at the highest level, played for his country, played for his club, and we now hope we'll run around a sign a few hundred times with us. James Tarmo joins us on the phone. Good morning, James.
7: Hey, good morning, Adam and Donny.
2: We're doing a big thing on Friday. You've probably heard about it. It's been all over town, mate. The marathon and a half, and we're pretty much hitting everyone in the Rolodex, and we've got to the top of the pile, which is you. Are you interested in running a couple laps with us on Friday?
7: Mate, absolutely. Always for you guys. It's a really great thing that you're doing.
2: Awesome. Do you think that we're any chance of completing the 63 kilometres?
7: Mate, absolutely. 100%. I think it's more of a mental thing than physicality, and I think you guys have that in spades, that mental toughness.
4: Any advice for us on the Saturday when we pull up really sore? Because I don't imagine any athlete in Australia is any more sore than a rugby league player. They literally just crash into big dudes. So what can we do the next day to be less sore?
7: I guess the easiest thing was just to park up, put the feet up and relax a bit, but you got to try and get out, get the blood flowing a bit. You got to be a bit more active.
2: Okay.
7: But I've been there a couple of times, a bit sore. I'm feeling sorry for myself. I've just put the feet up, chucked the Netflix on, and then, the next couple of days you'll be hurting.
4: Makes it worse.
2: Well, the last question we've had is because you've obviously performed at the highest level, which means that you've introduced chafe into your life potentially at the highest level as well. And that's something that we are very, very worried about. And you had
6: chafe into your life.
2: And you have some of the biggest tree trunks for legs that I've ever seen. Is there any tips that you have to battle chafe?
7: Oh, mate, chafe would make a coward out of anyone. I would say just be proactive. Sounds like you're all over it, but be proactive. If you're trying to stop anything, if you cop it while you're during your activity, then you're in for a long day.
2: So prevention better than a remedy in this situation.
7: Absolutely, yes.
2: Okay,
4: got him.
2: James Tarmo locked in. He will be there on Friday. We can't wait to see you, mate.
7: Mate, can't wait for it. Good on you guys.
0: It's Star 106.3's $1,000 Minute. The quiz so intense that even I break a sweat, and I'm not even programmed to.
3: It's the trivia game where every second counts. Which is awkward if you crumble under pressure.
2: Which Australian Prime Minister disappeared while swimming?
8: Oh, man, no, that sucks. I'm out.
2: what do you mean?
4: Come on.
2: What do you mean, Krabby? Let's keep going.
8: I'm disappointing you, boys.
2: No, Krabby. Stick it, Krabby. No, Krabby.
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0: chaos, the laughs, the questionable decisions. 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
1: We want to know, what was your final straw? What made you go, I am out of here, you can shove it, I'm done, dusted. Jake, our promotions manager, we're having a conversation and you decided to pack it all in when you used to work at a supermarket.
2: Yeah, that is right.
1: Why is that?
2: Well, I used to, you know, scan all the items, you know, people used to come to me, scan their items.
3: And then say, how's your day going?
2: And how's your day going? Do you have a rewards card of that?
1: He's still got it.
2: And, you know, I used to know all my fruit and veggies by heart.
4: Yeah, that's fantastic.
2: What? There's like 10 different types. There's 10 different types of apples. Anyway, so I decided to... Come on, it's okay, guys. Yeah. I decided to quit where I brought out the paper bags.
1: You thought that's a bridge too far for me.
2: It was too much for me.
1: I'll learn 15 apple brands, but I won't pack a paper bag.
3: Why were you so mad about the new bags?
2: I'll tell you this for free. Now, I used to be the world's best packer.
4: That's right.
2: All the items. I can pack your bags pretty well that they won't be breaking because they were in a plastic bag, of course.
1: Yeah.
2: In a really well-packed bag. When they brought out the paper bags, couldn't do it anymore.
1: Change the game.
2: It just completely changed.
1: All the advantage that you had over the other packers out the window.
3: That hard work technique that you'd earned for years.
2: So I left. I quit.
3: Right on the day they brought him in, that's it, I'm out.
2: On the day.
1: Did you think for a second maybe learn the ways of the paper bag?
2: Yeah, look, there was more to it. So, you know, the recycle bags where you buy like $3 or $4, bags, you take them back.
1: Yeah.
2: They brought them back in. And they were all grotty and gross. I'm not putting my hands on this.
1: Yeah. So you didn't disgusting. Like to pack another person's bag.
2: No. Too disgusting.
1: I never thought about that. It would be quite, like, because that just goes to someone's house.
2: Yeah. Then in the boot, and then they don't wash them. And
1: yeah. Well, I mean, who would ever wash a bag?
2: No.
1: But of course they don't
3: never
1: wash
3: thought
1: them.
3: To.
1: I've never thought about that.
3: No.
1: They would be grotty and gross. They are awful, though, the paper bags. I was at Coles North Ward the other day, and we did a whole... Just a whole shop, and we went through the checkout, and the lady goes, just by the way, just be careful with that one, I've kind of overpacked it.
3: Oh, great. Well, they don't.
1: Really feels like, okay. And then as soon as I picked it up, right in the middle of everybody, just spilled everywhere, everything went everywhere. I was like, why did you just not do that?
3: Yeah.
1: Yeah, I don't care if it's another 20 cents for another bag. Give me 10 bags. Yeah.
3: She was aware she overfilled it and all.
1: So I do understand why you, being on the other side of that, Jake, have gone, this is too much.
2: But too much for me.
1: We want to...
3: You've got standards, mate.
2: I work in radio now.
1: On 1-300-00-1063, when did you say, that's enough, I'm out of here, what was your breaking point? Ben joins us from Burdell, I believe. Yeehaw, Ben.
5: Yeehaw to you, gentlemen.
1: What was your final straw, mate?
5: I'm a big Apple guy.
1: Sweet,
5: like iPad 1,
1: okay.
5: All the way back to iPod Shuffle at work.
1: Right.
5: Sitting there, enjoying my day with my MacBook Air, and who comes along except the new CEO who decides, no. And they took away my Mac, and I took away my services. I was done.
1: You quit because you went from Windows to Mac.
5: No, it's the other way around.
1: I don't mean to set you off.
3: You're outraging you.
1: So you quit.
5: I quit this. No.
1: You quit because of operating system.
5: Yeah, it's what I know. I'm good at it. Just let me do what I do. If I can do my current job with my current machine, why are you making me change to something else?
1: And then it's always a security concern. Because what if you get hacked? Who's hacking us?
5: No.
1: Who is hacking us?
3: See, Donnie's a big Mac fan as well.
1: Big Mac guy.
3: But, Ben, do you text from your computer? Because Donnie does that.
5: No, that's a bridge too far.
1: Okay. Yeah. iMessage is a bridge too far. You quit your job over the operating. I'm the weirdo here. No, Ben, I'm the weirdo. You're right.
3: We'll leave you there, Ben, because we're going to go to Shani, 1-300-00-1063. Shani, yeehaw.
6: Hey, how are you?
3: Good, mate. What was the final straw? Why'd you quit your job?
6: I work in a before and after school care, vacation care, and I was actually in ICU, and I had a blood clot in my lungs.
3: Jeez.
6: And the lady told me if I didn't turn up that day, I'd be fired, so I said, don't worry, I quit.
1: Oh,
3: seems like a good reason. Better reason than Jake has.
1: What?
6: I ended up in hospital for about a month, though, so I mean, I wasn't going to turn up that day, because I ended up in there for a month.
1: Oh, Shani, that's awful. When you consider what some other people on this show have quit their jobs over, do you feel like there might have been a slight overreaction from Jake considering that was going on in other workplaces?
6: No, because I would have done similar, because I used to do the same sort of job in Coles, and I would have done exactly the same as him.
7: Really?
1: So you, when you used to work at Coles, when they brought in the paper bags, were you like, this is chaos, this is ridiculous?
6: Well, I worked in Coles way before they did the paper bags.
1: Oh, so you got out before.
6: I still worked in it when they did that. I would have quit too.
1: You were?
6: I hate using them. Well,
1: Shardy, how about a double pass to the Bartlett Park Rodeo this Saturday, the 20th of June?
6: Perfect.
1: It's all yours,
6: We've
1: mate.
6: Never been.
1: Awesome.
6: Thank you.
1: Well, yeehaw.

0: 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Caught nothing this week? Here's everything. Reheated and questionably preserved. Adam and Donnie, reheated on Star 106.3.
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1: Every single Wednesday, our councillors, they meet on Walker Street in the council chambers for their extraordinary meeting. We like to set the agenda nice and early, get in early, and try and suggest some things we think that they should mention.
4: Then they can take it on notice.
1: Exactly.
4: They've got a day to take it on notice.
1: So we're currently at 214 things suggested, 9 things actually put onto the council
4: floor. Proud of every 9. I'm proud of every 9.
1: And shout out to the Townsville Bulletin who continue to publish these every single Tuesday. First things first, a reverse half day I think is in order for Friday. We will be running a marathon and a half, that's 63 kilometres, all around the Townsville sign. Lap after lap after lap, 1,376 of them. Every lap, another dollar for Ronald McDonald House Charities. Adam and I, we don't believe that we have the legs to do it.
4: Definitely not.
1: And we need as much help as we can get.
4: That's right.
1: And a lot of people are telling us they have work.
4: To be honest, I tried to get a balloon animal artist down there, Blake, and he got back to me yesterday saying, sorry, I've actually got a day job and I'll be at that.
1: Yeah.
4: Ballooning is my side hustle.
1: Of course.
4: So yeah, he can't make it.
1: As it often starts out. But so we're suggesting not to, you know, upset every single employer in the city, a reverse half day. So you start work when the marathon's finished.
4: Yes.
1: About 1 o'clock, going for the last 2-3 hours,
4: yep,
1: and then into your weekend. So you still get a little bit of work done on Friday, but we want it to be mandatory and enforced by the council.

0: If bosses are worried, come down, do some laps, do them fast.
1: Yep.
0: The faster you go, the earlier we finish, the quicker we get back to work.
1: Still get a lunch break and a tea break, obviously, but yeah,
0: well, yeah, you're entitled to those. Now, I want to put something forward here. We know our man Nick DiMeo loves giving away plaques.
1: Oh, yes, a plaque.
0: Some people are saying he gives them away willy-nilly. I know recently he gave a plaque to a rival radio show.
2: Careful.
0: And everyone was saying to me, "Whoa, that's weird. I thought that he was friends with Star."
1: Yeah,
0: he is. I know. We thought it was a bit weird too. Good but friends. I think let's Nick DiMeo, the mayor, let's give him give a plaque to someone who deserves it. I think Energy Woolgaroo deserve a plaque. We're halfway through the year.
1: Uh-huh.
0: You'd have to be the cheapest fuel in town every day for the rest of the year to beat Energy at this point.
1: Yep.
0: So, cheapest fuel every day for 2026, Energy Woolgaroo, I think they deserve a plaque. That's
1: deserving
0: all.
1: Of a plaque.
0: A lot more deserving than some.
1: Moving on. Ridiculous review. Dial Before Your Dob hotline. I got in a bit of trouble last week.
0: Yeah.
1: As I was driving home and I looked up at Castle Hill, I saw some lights flashing on it. Looked like someone was dangling off Castle Hill. I was worried for their safety, so I rung through the police and said, I think someone's up there and they're stuck.
0: Yeah.
1: I then got told, no, they're not stuck. They're rock climbing, which is perfectly legal. Made me look like a Karen. I came and told the story on air and got some messages calling me a snitch.
0: Yep.
1: I wish that there was another intermediary hotline that you could call that's not just immediately trying to ring the police where you could go, is this illegal?
0: Just checking if I should call the police.
1: Before I become full Karen, is this illegal?
0: What's the law here?
1: Can I please check this? So a dial before you dob hotline.
0: Why didn't
1: you
0: just call,
1: before you dig.
0: Mate, why didn't you just call 1314 law?
1: That's a strategic lawyers, isn't it?
0: Yeah, they know the law.
1: Oh, yeah, I know they know the law, but I wasn't trying to sue the rock climbers.
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1: So today I'm going to have a go at trying to convince your friend Andrew, is it?
2: Yes, Andrew. Okay, here's some info about him. His wife's name's Jess. He's a bit of a comedian. He plays a bit of music, like plays a bit of piano, like comedic piano.
1: Okay.
3: Hello, it's Andrew speaking.
1: Hey, Andrew, how you doing? 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
1: Man, I reckon I haven't seen you since you and Jess got married.
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3: 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Yep, that's right.
2: Andrew, can I just chime in? Donnie, this is Andrew Hansen from The Chaser.
3: And a very nice man. 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
1: It's back for 2026, the Townsville Sign Marathon. Thousands of laps around the Townsville Sign, all raising money for Ronald McDonald House Charities. It's a whole marathon just around the Townsville Sign. We're joined by Nick DiMeo, the mayor. And Adam, you seem to have a bit of a smile as well. What's going on?
2: Can I tell them exactly how long this is going to be this time?
1: Well, I believe it's just a marathon, right?
2: No. You can't just do a marathon, Donnie.
1: What do you mean?
2: You've done a marathon last time.
1: Yeah, it was 1,000 laps around the side, 42 kilometres.
2: Tell me now, what happens if we did a marathon and a half?
1: There would be a lot of chafe involved.
3: What's bigger than a marathon, Donnie? A marathon and a half marathon.
1: A marathon. You want to do a half marathon on top of the marathon?
3: Marathon's been done.
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1: 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It took us 4 hours last time, so it takes 6 hours.
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1: 7 hours is a lot of Adam and Donnie.
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1: Local supermarkets say they're ready to keep North Queenslanders supplied during cyclone season, investing in extra storage space here in Townsville. Three people have been arrested and charged with weapons offences from a property in Burdekin.
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1: It's back for 2026, the Townsville Sign Marathon. Thousands of laps around the Townsville Sign, all raising money for Ronald McDonald House Charities. It's a whole marathon just around the Townsville Sign. We're joined by Nick D'Amato, the mayor. And Adam, you seem to have a bit of a smile as well. What's going on?
2: Can I tell them exactly how long this is going to be this time?
1: Well, I believe it's just a marathon, right?
2: No. You can't just do a marathon, Donnie.
1: What do you mean?
2: You've done a marathon last time.
1: Yeah, it was 1,000 laps around the side, 42 kilometres.
2: Tell me now, what happens if we did a marathon and a half?
1: There would be a lot of chafe involved.
3: What's bigger than a marathon, Donnie? A marathon and a half marathon.
1: A marathon, you want to do a half marathon on top of the marathon.
3: Marathon's been done.
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1: took,
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1: 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It took us 4 hours last time, so this takes 6 hours.
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3: Well, we went
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2: 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Honestly, it was just, it felt like two friends catching up. We're just getting to know each other a bit more. We're both in media. Like, it did not feel romantic from the get-go.
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3: So we've already established the fact that things are gonna be different in the future, babe. And you've reiterated the fact that you don't want to get into something that's just gonna have to end later. Now I know our lives are changing and I've seen it coming for a while too, don't get me wrong. And I've

0: The office is 12 degrees. You're wearing a puffer jacket at your desk. And Brian's refusing to change the thermostat because he claims it's the perfect temp. 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
1: It's back for 2026, the Townsville Sign Marathon. Thousands of laps around the Townsville Sign, all raising money for Ronald McDonald House Charities. It's a whole marathon just around the Townsville Sign. We're joined by Nick DiMeo, the mayor. And Adam, you seem to have a bit of a smile as well. What's going on?
2: Can I tell them exactly how long this is going to be this time?
1: Well, I believe it's just a marathon, right?
2: No. You can't just do a marathon, Donny.
1: What do you mean?
2: You've done a marathon last time.
1: Yeah, it was 1,000 laps around the side, 42 kilometres.
2: Tell me now, what happens if we did a marathon and a half?
1: There would be a lot of chafe involved.
3: What's bigger than a marathon, Donny? A marathon and a half marathon.
1: A marathon, you want to do a half marathon on top of the marathon?
3: Marathon's been done.
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1: 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It took us 4 hours last time, so it takes 6 hours.
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1: 7 hours is a lot amount of it, Donny.
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0: Will and Woody, you're either up early, up late, or maybe still out. Maybe you're heading back to your house and a former reality star is coming over to have a great time with you.
1: Ooh, that would be really exciting.
0: Yeah, one of us has been in that situation before.
1: We won't say which one, though. The question is, if that former reality star is coming over to your house,
0: yeah,
1: and I had to bring up Sharon again, but are you going to have a shower?
0: Did you?
1: Do you... What? You might. Why don't you make it specific? We're having fun before. My wife might be up.
0: That's true.
1: Because, you know, we have a young child. If you're up, hun, I'll be home soon. And Will's joking. All right, let's crack into the best bits.
0: Will and Woody.
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1: 131065, or you can text us 0429 131065 with your favourite PG insult. Now, it's funny because, Woods, this has been a thing that I've had to really dig deep on recently because I'm driving around with my daughter in the car, Max. She's 4 years old. She hears everything. She repeats everything now as well. She's
2: right across it. Like sponges, aren't they?
1: Yes. Mm-hmm. Yes, yes, yes. And I can get a version of light road rage.
2: Light?
1: Light road rage.
2: You call it light?
1: Well, I just run my mouth off a lot when I'm driving.
2: I just don't think you can call it light, mate.
1: I think you spend more time
2: on the horn than off the horn.
1: I'm not on. That's not fair.
2: That is just a truism.
1: It's been a while since you've been in a car with me. If that's what you think. So the way that I mouth off in my car towards people, and often it's with quite colourful language. I actually quite enjoy it. It's a bit of fun.
2: And also a stress release.
1: It's a huge stress release. I'm not out of the car, getting a crowbar out of the boot or anything like that. No. I just like yelling at people from within the glass. Walls of my very safe car.
2: Yes.
1: With the doors locked. But with my daughter in the car, I've got to correct it. And I was thinking, I keep trying to come up for new words to correct my swearing.
2: Try some on me. I've just cut you off in the traffic.
1: Oh, so one of the ones I've been using recently?
2: Yeah, go for it. Here we go.
1: You cucumber. That's what I've been called. But that's what I've been saying to myself.
2: Yeah.
1: Well, when Max is in the car.
2: No, I get that.
1: Well, I've got to get it out somehow.
2: I'm just saying that's not your best. Go again.
1: Well,
2: I couldn't have cut you off more. Bang.
1: Oh, you. What was the one I had to use the other day? I said, "Oh, you cold-hearted killer," is what I had to say.
2: Cold-hearted killer.
1: Yeah, that's what I had to say. Well, I know he calls him something else.
2: Oh,
1: yes.
2: So you're using the C's. I see what you're doing here.
1: Yes. Because someone else cut me off the other day, and I said, "Oh, you Cumberbatch Benedict."
2: That's good.
1: Well, because you're aware that your kid's in the car and you don't want to be flying those around.
2: Yeah.
1: So the reason, but then this also hit the news cycle again today because a Moroccan football fan was fined $1,000. $1,000. After he repeatedly referred to the club president as a donkey on a Facebook post.
2: That feels like too much for a fine for calling someone a donkey.
1: And also just not a great PG insult.
2: No.
1: Feels very 1932.
2: I think it's paying homage to a time when we couldn't swear. Do you know what I mean? Like if I was called a donkey, I'd feel, because donkeys are, they're a bit of an ass of an animal.
1: How did we end up on AM?
2: No one wants to be a donkey. Do you know what I mean?
1: No, obviously, mate. It's not funny.
2: Okay.
1: Not funny. It's not a good PG insult. 131065, if you've got a good one that you like using.
2: I'll give you one.
1: Yeah.
2: It's not like a word, but I think this hits. And I've used it a couple of times. It's still new to me, so it's feeling a bit weird out of the mouth. So just know that I'm working on the delivery. Mm. But I go, "Oh, mate, you couldn't hit water if you fell out of a boat."
1: Oh, no.
2: I think that
1: Annalise, you're in such an easy crowd with these ones. These are the most basic insults.
2: I think that lands.
1: Yes.
2: I think that works.
1: You know the one that, again, these can be the one-worders or they can be a little bit of a sentence.
2: Yeah.
1: One of the ones that I like to keep under my belt for any sort of verbal stoush with someone that I need to watch my words around.
2: Yes.
1: Say, if you're any simpler, you'd need to be watered twice a week.
2: I'm not following.
1: Let's go to Ali.
2: Can you explain? Ali.
1: Well, because you're a plant. You're not a sentient being. You haven't got a brain. Let's go to Alex.
2: But we need water as well as humans.
1: No, you need to be watered twice a week. You know, Alex.
3: Yeah. How are you?
1: Hey.
2: Good, Alex.
1: Hey, Alex.
2: What's your PG insult, Alex?
3: Whenever my siblings are singing a song, I am always curious, and I say, "Who's singing?" And say, they say Keith Urban or Luke Combs, and I say, "Well, let's keep it that way.
1: Classic. It's a classic. What a bird.
2: Brutal, Alex.
1: What a bird.
2: That hurts.
1: That one still stings.
2: That's in the league.
1: Still stings, that one. Yeah. Very good, Alex. You can have yourself a double pass to go and see Supergirl, mate, for that one. That was awesome.
2: That is good gear.
1: Enjoy. From the DC Universe comes a fearless and flawed champion on an epic mission. Supergirl is on the in cinemas June 25. Hey, we're going to take your calls up next. 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
5: So today I'm going to have a go at trying to convince your friend Andrew, is it?
6: 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Okay, here's some info about him. His wife's name's Jess. He's a bit of a comedian. He plays a bit of music, like plays a bit of piano, like comedic piano.
5: Okay.
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7: Jimmy, hey, how's things?
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2: 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Donnie, this is Andrew Hansen from The Chaser.
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2: What about
1: the guy's been found fined $1,000 for calling the coach of the Moroccan football team a donkey?
2: And if you're going to get fined, you needed better than donkey.
1: Donkey seems very entry level.
2: What's the one I was thinking of before? I've completely lost it. I can't believe it. I can't. I've got it. You're about as handy as teats on a bull. You heard that one?
1: Yes, I think that's a ripper. As useless. Useless.
2: Oh, is that
1: right?
2: Yeah.
1: You're as useful as tits on a bull is what you normally say.
2: Do you say tits?
1: Yes, you do.
2: I didn't want to say tits. I've changed it to teats because I thought you were family friendly.
1: I did notice that. Jonty's text through 0429 131 065. That was childlike.
2: I was clean. I was being clean.
1: You're in the toilet, mate. You're in the toilet. Jonty said, you son of a motherless goat is his favourite PG insult, which I think is a cracker.
2: It looked good out of the mouth when you said it.
1: Tracy has texted through 0429 131 065. I'm fat. I can lose weight. You're ugly.
2: Oh, yeah, no, I've heard that one. That's brutal. Let's go to Carrie Ann here. Carrie Ann, you've got a PG insult here.
3: Yeah. My eldest boy's 30 this week. My middle one's 26. So when they were younger and used to obviously annoy the shit out of each other and couldn't drop the F-bomb or the C-bomb or anything like that, obviously. So he would say to his brother, "You're just a turkey with feathers coming out of its mouth." And it sounds silly, but it was hilarious when he was younger. And still to this day, years later, when they're annoying each other, we still say it to each other.
1: You're a turkey with feathers coming out of its mouth.
2: And so, Carrie-Anne, it makes no sense.
1: Not at all.
3: It was hilarious when he was little, and we just do it as a running family joke.
1: Good on you, Carrie-Anne.
2: I like turkey.
1: Turkey's really good.
2: You're carrying on like a turkey.
1: Carrie, behaving like a dill.
2: Oh,
1: dill gets thrown around.
2: Pork chop.
1: Yeah, you're carrying on like a pork chop.
2: Pork chop.
1: Yeah, definitely.
2: What about peanut?
1: Yeah, you peanut. You're an idiot.
2: You peanut.
1: You're a peanut. Peanut's strong.
2: Yeah,
1: carrying on like a pork chop, I don't mind.
2: Mum used to pork chop.
1: I've always got pork chop quite a bit. Pork chop. What was that, Annalise?
4: No pork.
1: I'm not eating pork at the moment. They're very clever animals. Olivia on 131065. Olivia.
5: How are we doing, boys?
2: Good, Olivia.
1: Now, your job, you need PG insults at your job, is that right?
5: I sure do. I work in early education, so I've got a handful.
2: Oh, yeah, okay. What's your best, Olivia?
5: But I've got two for you. First one's a classic, which is sugar honey iced tea.
1: Oh, that's a great one.
2: Sugar honey iced tea.
1: Yeah, sugar honey iced tea.
2: Oh, yeah, yeah.
5: Nice. And then your second one is you're an absolute noodle.
1: Yeah, noodle.
2: I like noodle.
1: I also like crumpet. I throw crumpet around a little bit. Spanner is a classic.
2: Yeah, spanner.
1: He's a bit of a spanner.
2: Yeah, like that.
1: Got some great text flying in here, Woods. G'day, first of all, to Tim from Indro. Dipstick was a classic back in the day.
2: Classic, yeah.
1: Or saying you're a stale ham sandwich of a person.
2: Oh, that feels harsh.
1: Yeah, that felt harsh.
2: You save that for one when you really mean it, I reckon.
1: You're a stale Sam Hamwich for sure.
2: Ham, not Sam.
1: You're calling me ugly. You look like a kicked-in biscuit, somebody's texted in.
2: Oh, face like a chewed minty.
1: Face like a dropped meat pie was a big one.
2: Yeah. I think leave the faces alone, though.
1: I think they start to get vindictive, doesn't it?
2: Yeah.
1: Nincompoop.
2: Oh, nincompoop is fun.
1: Is good.
2: Just fun to say. Let's go to Chris here. Chris.
1: Yes.
2: What's your PG insult, mate?
6: Oh, gee, you're as smart as you are handsome.
2: Ah, see what you've done there?
1: Oh, it's layered.
2: See what you've done there?
1: It's layered.
2: There's a second there where I go, I think you're calling me smart, but then I realise you're going for me double.
1: Yes, that's right. It's a good one, Chris. Very good, very good.
2: It's clever. So it's a head-scratcher.
1: I've got a couple of other texts I've got to get to here, Woods. I'm sorry.
2: Go on, fire them off.
1: Hayley has texted through 0429 131 065. She said, you're like a lighthouse in the middle of the desert. Bright, but not a lot of use.
2: Yeah, very good.
1: Not bad.
2: Yeah, very good.
1: Not bad. Scott says you're as useless as an ashtray on a motorbike.
2: Oh, good.
1: Now, that's better than your rude one that you used before. Someone's just texted through, no name, sucker fart.
2: That feels a bit naughty. I don't know if that's PG.
1: It's sucker fart.
2: No, I know.
1: Sucker fart.
2: No, I know, but, you know.
1: Sucker fart.
2: Sucker fart. It just sounds really dirty.
1: Right on the line.
2: Yeah.
1: Peter, when someone's standing in your way, you say, are you a window? You might be a pain, but you're not see through. Oh, my God. That's yeah. so bad.
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0: and they're working. It's Will and Woody keeping you up.
1: Trying to find out which generation is most out of touch.
2: Leave Billy alone!
3: It's Will and Woody's Battle of the Gens!
4: So we've got our producer Annalise in the studio here, who is Gen Z.
5: Yeah.
4: And I mean, for mine, I mean, I know I'm biased here.
1: Painful at the moment.
5: I feel that.
1: Yeah, but what's going on there?
5: I don't know, but like, yeah.
1: There's a bit of an energy.
5: Yeah. It's a bit of like, just live life.
4: Oh, God.
1: have that back as well.
4: Just live life.
1: Oh. What's going on?
4: To be honest with you, I'm just detecting nerves because it does feel like you are letting down your generation a little bit.
5: I know. I feel like I've done bad every week.
4: I just think you haven't done bad every week, but it feels like since we've hit on hugely popular songs in the late 90s, early 2000s, you really lose your way a little bit.
5: Yeah, but I thought that I was really good. It's quite a humbling experience.
1: Yeah, yeah. For someone that called themselves the music master on air.
4: Last week. After not knowing a Beatles song and not knowing Elton John's Candle in the Wind, you still called yourself the music master?
5: I know, because I've been doing research. Like, I'd been listening to,
1: Do we play the Nickelback audio? I mean, just as a reminder.
2: And this is where I went to school. Most of the time I had better things to do. Oh, my God, every memory of
5: that's just a hard listen, isn't it?
4: But you've been doing your research. So if you've been doing your research, a huge Australian band announced that they're getting back together.
5: Is that right?
4: Today. It's for the Red Hot Summer Tour.
5: No. Oh, Red Hot Chili Peppers.
1: No.
4: I said Australian band.
5: Oh, okay. So I know what the Red Hot Summer Tour is. It's like a rock tour across Australia.
4: Okay, so
5: been to it once.
4: Who's the huge Australian band that announced they're getting together?
5: Oh, God, you know what? I feel like I did research this morning when I was reading the news and I skipped straight over it. Okay, big band. Yeah. And who has... Is it like... So 90s and 2000s band
4: earlier?
1: It's older.
4: Bit earlier.
5: God, I just saw a photo and I saw Kiss.
1: Iconic Australian rock band.
5: Okay. Well, I'd just go say Akadaka.
1: No, ACDC. No.
5: ACDC.
1: No.
5: Stayed together. Big band, rock band.
1: Yeah.
4: Yeah. Boys Light Up.
5: Boys Light Up.
4: Who sings that?
5: Gosh, I don't know. Okay. I'd say...
1: And Boys Light Up.
5: Boys Light Up. Boy, light up. I know that song, but I don't know who sings it.
1: Okay. Let's.
4: Do you know the band Australian Crawl?
5: No.
4: You don't? You do? You really? You'd never heard of Australian Crawl?
1: Well, you knew the Boys Light Up.
5: Yeah, I know the song. That's what I'm telling you. I know the music.
1: Play a bit of the Boys Light Up. Let's get her in the mood for what it could be. And then we're going to play you, and then you're going to try and sing one of their songs, which you should definitely know.
5: Okay. Boys Light Up.
4: You know that.
5: I'm big on this song.
4: Okay, so I think given that you
1: huge
4: know.
1: Huge on it.
5: Your boys light up, light up,
1: yeah, perfect, all over it.
4: And if you know the music, their biggest song, which I think Will, you were saying before, this went all around the world,
1: an international hit, absolutely. Yeah.
5: Is that right?
4: So you're gonna sing the karaoke of it right now. So we're gonna have
5: right
4: a backing
5: now.
4: Track there. You can see the lines in front of you. I think you'll pick it up pretty quickly.
5: Okay.
4: I think we're going from just before the chorus.
1: Yeah,
4: is
1: we're
4: that
1: giving
4: right,
1: you the
4: Charlie?
1: Easiest bit. Yeah, just give you the chorus. We'll just
4: everyone
1: chorus.
4: Knows this.
5: You don't like that kind of behavior. She don't like that kind of behavior. So throw down your guns. Don't be so reckless.
1: Beautiful.
5: Throw down your guns.
6: What's American?
1: Beautiful.
5: Don't be so reckless. Don't be so reckless.
1: Yeah. All right, we've got more Battle of the Gens up next on Will and Woody. She's ice cold, just where we like it. She's ice cold.
4: Throw down your gun.
1: It's Gen Z at a peak, guys.
4: Why?
1: It's Gen Z, peak Gen Z.
6: Why'd you go American?
1: Enjoy it. Enjoy it. It's going to be great. The Invisalign is in. She's had chapped lips for a year. She's going to be singing again up next. Will and Woody.
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0: W's. It's Will and Woody keeping you up.
1: Producer Annalise in the studio defending Gen Z. We're trying to find out which generation is most out of touch.
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3: It's Will and Woody's Battle of the Gens!
1: Now, worth mentioning here, was you and I are both millennials. So, yes. You know, and we are steadfast in the belief that the millennials are still tied to the zeitgeist. I think we kind of got a foot in either camp. We know what the kids are doing. Mm-hmm. We're across it. We don't necessarily engage with it, but we're across it.
4: We could if we wanted to.
1: The boomers, we're across what they're doing as well. Gen Z, as though it's largely a head-in-the-sand approach. If you're not their age, if you're not part of them, they don't want to know about you.
4: That's exactly right.
1: So I think it's tragic. Don't you need to put your hand up?
5: I would just like to say, would you guys like me to throw you one, or would you like to keep your head in the sand?
1: We've done that, and it wasn't that funny. We got some feedback.
4: I just want to focus on your generation. No one likes it. I think
1: it.
4: Your generation likes the attention as well. We're finding that through social media and stuff.
6: Millennials suck.
5: Okay. Thank you.
4: That's savage from outside. But we're going to focus back on the music.
1: Not clever either. That's the other thing. They haven't got
6: old and you have terrible style.
1: That was our.
4: Whoa.
1: They're our insults.
4: We are both serving you know what they're today.
1: Yes, we are. Yes. Use their own terminology against them.
4: See what I did there?
1: That's right.
4: See what I did there?
1: Yeah, no, the boys couldn't be hotter. I think everyone knows that.
4: Exactly.
1: All right, now. Now,
4: I've got a pretty cool tan at the moment. Anyway.
1: That's absolutely
4: Woody. Yeah, man, it's boxy.
5: It's a white t-shirt.
4: Boxy style.
1: It's boxy, though. It is boxy.
4: Boxy style.
1: It's Wrangler. I'm saying that.
4: Wrangler's coming back. Anyway. Don't you yuck my yum.
1: It's a boxy Wrangler. Yeah. How dare you?
4: It's a boxy Wrangler. Boxy style.
1: All right, now. He's got the whip as well. He's got a bit of a whip.
4: What's
1: going
4: a whip?
1: On.
4: What's
1: With
4: a,
1: your hair? You got
4: yeah,
1: the whip.
4: I'm whipping the hair. It's got a. This is a textured mullet.
1: Okay, let's get it. We're making it sounding worse and worse. We need to stop.
4: Focus on her.
1: We need
4: focus
1: to,
4: on her.
1: The torch is on you.
4: Yeah,
1: I'm sorry.
4: Why'd you come for me?
1: Because when someone starts torturing you, I get sucked in.
4: Yeah,
1: I enjoy
4: your
1: it.
4: Your jumper has cotton balls on
1: I
4: it.
1: I enjoy it. Sorry. It pills. It's a natural pill.
4: It's too much. You look like a grandfather. All right, now let's focus on Annalise. Put your gun down.
1: I'm not going for you. No, I didn't. I just said you got the whip going on.
5: Ow.
1: All right, now.
5: God, it didn't take much to bring down the empire just then.
1: No, hang on. No, fine.
4: That's a fair
1: we're
4: point.
1: Fine. We're fine. We're doing very, very well.
4: That was just
1: well,
4: banter. That was just
1: that was millennials. So that's the other thing about millennials. Yeah. We can have a bit of banter. We move on.
4: We move on.
1: Yeah, exactly we're done
5: right.
1: there.
5: Right,
1: you
5: right.
1: guys, God, I'd have to have a meeting with HR. All right, now.
4: The grudges they hold.
1: Ridiculous.
4: Now, music.
1: Petty, passive people.
4: Music.
1: Yes.
4: we found a hole in your knowledge, and that is of huge songs in the 90s and 2000s. We kind of stitched up before with an Australian crawl song, which is probably 70s or 80s.
1: Yes.
4: But Wilbur.
1: Yes, these are World Cup themed songs. Not sure if you're across that. I feel like Gen Z's got its head in the sand re-World Cup as well. Not across it. That's right, Annalise.
5: Right.
1: The first song here is from a man who knows the World Cup very, very well. The one, the only Ricky Martin should know this very well.
5: Here I think I know this one. I'm pretty sure I should know this one.
1: Oh, good energy.
4: Oh, wow, here she goes.
1: Good energy.
4: Wow.
5: God, I know what you're doing. You're trying to get me to sing like
1: here
5: Ricky.
1: Here we go, Annalise. Here we go.
5: She's in just a worst black cat and a voodoo doll. I feel a premonition. That girl's going to make me fall.
4: Good movement, good. Too. Good movement, too, Annalise. Good.
5: Thank you. Got to get the shoulders in.
1: Fire it.
5: She's into new sensations, new nicks in the candlelight. She's got a new addiction for every day and
1: key
5: night.
1: Change.
5: She'll make you take your clothes off and go dancing in the rain.
4: Yeah,
5: thank you, Shrek. She'll make you live like crazy life, but she'll take away your pain.
1: She's got
5: like a bullet in your brain. Upside, inside out. She's in the beat out. Look.
1: No, she's absolutely clocked. She's got it. Very good. Wow-wee. I mean, that was impressive.
5: Wow,
4: great rendition.
5: Really nervous.
1: That was impressive. No,
4: oh, you
1: found
4: did.
1: Something
4: and you
1: there.
4: You really started moving. You were finger pointing as well.
1: Great work. The hands,
5: I
1: well done.
5: That
1: the
5: from
1: hips,
5: Shrek.
1: The voice. You did Shrek. Really well. Oh, that's such a shame.
5: Yeah.
1: Classic Gen Z.
5: Shrek.
4: You did that thing as well where you held a fake microphone when you have a microphone in front of you.
5: I didn't want to wreck the audio.
1: Okay. Now we've got another World Cup classic.
4: Okay. Yep.
1: From another star of the World Cup, performed at the opening ceremony at the World Cup.
5: Wow, this is you've gone very easy on me today.
1: Oh, this is an easy one for you.
5: Ladies up in here tonight. No pony. No.
1: What?
5: Ladies are where? And Anita, Mikasa, Shakira, Shakira. Oh, baby, when you talk like that. What? Reading the signs of your body. Oh, I'm on tonight. You know my hips don't lie. I'm starting to feel it right. Oh, attention. Attention, baby, don't you see this is perfection? Hey, girl,
2: she's still going.
5: I can see your body moving and it's driving me like crazy. Okay. I didn't know that was such a deal till I saw you dancing. That's when I woke up on the dance floor. Nobody can ignore the way you move your body, girl. And everybody's so infected. But you right and left it, you can make keep on shaking it. I never really knew you could dance like that.
2: Shakira, Shakira.
1: Oh, wow.
2: What was the first line?
5: I don't know.
2: She tried to do the MC bit at the start, which was really
4: Ladies
2: cute.
4: Up in here.
2: Ladies. Hey, text us your feedback. What do you think of Annalise? Very good. Annalise, I'm going to give you both wins there. Well done.
5: Thank you.
4: Great effort.
2: The great part about doing it this way is that even if you know the song, the tragedy is then in your singing, which we're all rewarded.
5: Yeah, it's really I feel like I'm owed some singing lessons.
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0: Will and Woody, you're either up early, up late. Either way, we're here. This is just some good gear.
1: And you're probably wondering to yourself, like, do I go to bed now? Like, if I go to sleep now, I'm probably still getting 4 to 5. Or hours of sleep, that is. Mm. Or do we just enjoy our best bits and just, I mean, enjoy a beautiful sunrise? We're with you until the sunrise. Oh, but okay, we're there with you half the way. And then, you know, from that point on, it's all up hill, baby. You'll get there.
0: Yeah. I don't know if I've ever, like, if a radio show has ever made me, like, skip sleep.
1: Well, let me tell you.
0: Do you know what I mean? Like, no, this would have to be scintillating.
1: And it is.
0: Is it?
1: Mm-hmm.
0: I haven't checked the edits.
1: I don't know what we're doing, but I know that it's scintillating. Okay. It's you and me.
0: It's Will and Woody.
1: Get to the sunrise, baby.
0: Will and Woody.
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0: up early. It's Will and Woody keeping you up.
1: I'm going to headline this again by saying that you might be going to jail. Not here, overseas. It's just because I tried to do something today which wasn't my lane. As a business partnership, we've both got our buckets, all right? And I'm going to say all of the organisation and admin stuff,
2: yep,
1: very much in your bucket.
2: Yes.
1: But today, I stepped up, baby.
2: Yeah, I mean, you shocked us all last night. Sexy Das pulled me in for a bit of a serious chat last night. He said, Will, I need your help with this. There's some business stuff I need a hand with.
1: Yes.
2: Can I liaise with you on this? And I said, oh, look, I'd love to, Das. I've got to go. The kids are at home.
1: Yeah, the dentist too.
2: And then tomorrow I'd love to as well, but I'm meant to be going and get this filling at the dentist. So I haven't got time in the morning. You, standing there with your fluoro shin guards on that you put on your arms.
1: Yeah.
2: Fluoro arm covers.
1: Yeah, well, I'm on the road, mate. Safe is sexy. Sexy is safe.
2: You put your hand up. We all saw it because your arm was fluoro.
1: Can't miss me. Can't miss me.
2: You're like, boys, I can come in tomorrow and do a bit of admin for you. And I said, Woods. I was shocked.
1: Yeah.
2: I was shocked. I don't think that's what Das wanted, but
1: no one wanted it.
2: At the end of the day, I was like, yeah, Woods, that'd be great.
1: I'm going to be honest. It was one of those offers where, you know, when you're at someone's house for dinner and you say, do you want a hand with the dishes? And you never expect them to say yes.
2: Yeah.
1: That happened. And I couldn't believe you said, yeah.
2: Well, I couldn't.
1: I'll trust you with some serious admin.
2: Well, what I did say to you is, here's the accountant's number. Just have her on the phone the whole time. I'm sure you'll sort it out.
1: Yes. Let's kick off with that.
2: Okay, so great.
1: I did come into work early today to
2: very
1: go and
2: good.
1: Do this very serious admin stuff. It's just about the company and tax stuff. It's all pretty serious stuff.
2: Mm.
1: So I called our accountant, Sam.
2: Yeah.
1: Didn't get onto her.
2: Oh, dear.
1: Sent her a text. She hasn't responded. Still hasn't responded.
2: I think once she's so exhausted by you at the end of tax return time that she just stops answering your calls.
1: She gets a lot of funny deduction requests from me, which she says actually gives her a laugh, but it's a lot of work. Anyway, so I was like, do you know what, Das? We can do it. We can do it. And we had the Claude, the AI, and I was like, we'll just with the help of AI, we'll just get through this. Anyway, man, I'm going to be honest. It was a big, serious thing talking about our organization, what it's actually classified as, like what is our entity, went with partnership, don't even know what that means. And then there was all sorts of like...
2: it's proprietary limited.
1: Yeah, so we were, I mean, sexy, just jump in any moment here, sexy, because we did this together.
2: wow.
3: We're filling out like a US tax kind of...
2: Yeah. But I told you which form to click.
1: Yeah, we clicked that, but there was almost that opened Pandora's box.
2: All right.
1: Like the first click was the easy part.
2: Yep.
1: And then we were in a world of pain.
2: Okay.
1: So anyway, we're going through and then it was asking us questions like, are you part of a tax treaty?
3: Do you agree with like Article 12, 9 of the...
1: Yeah. Yeah, yeah.
3: That kind of stuff.
2: Well, probably just yes.
1: Well, that's what... Oh, mate, great. This is exactly what we were thinking.
2: Yeah.
1: We were like, yeah, we're part of the tax treaty. Yeah, we're part of that. And then, you know, there was all sorts of TIN. We had to give a TIN.
3: Yeah, what's that? Who knows?
1: Well, we just gave the ABN. So we were like, I reckon you want a number, here's a number. Anyway, this went on, and it basically got to a point where, you know, in those serious legal documents, it starts, you know, asking you the serious stuff where it's like, you know, do you guarantee that this is the truth and the honest and you're ticking this and you're absurd, blah, blah, blah. All of that. And we did sexy jump in any moment.
3: Yeah, so.
1: And we were worried. We're like, oh, maybe we should wait and send the paperwork to the accountant and make sure it's all right. Yeah. We had that moment, didn't we, sexy?
3: Yeah, we did. But then we realized, you know, we've got to get up early, do the work.
1: Yeah. Because we want to start, you know, we want to action this.
2: Yeah.
1: So I was like, let's just say tick and all good. And so tick, tick, tick, tick, tick.
2: Yeah.
1: And then right at the end, I'm going to show you a photo because I took a photo of it. Right at the end, basically says, by clicking submit below, I acknowledge that I'm electronically agreeing to blah, blah, blah. Under penalties of perjury.
2: Great. All sounds good.
1: Ticked it, and then it said full legal name. William McMahon.
2: Oh. Why did you do that?
3: Can I just say that the penalty is 5 years prison and $100,000 USD.
2: Is that right?
1: William McMahon.
2: Why did you do that?
1: Because I'm a coward.
2: I've got children.
1: So do I.
2: Did you submit the form?
1: Yeah, mate. That's in. It's pending.
3: Under submission. Review.
1: We're really confident, though, that we've done it right.
0: It's Will and Woody.
4: 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Newsreader Beth is in the room.
5: Uh-huh.
6: Beth and I went on two dates once upon a time.
5: I think we only went on one date.
6: Well, we went
5: and
6: on
5: this
6: two.
5: Was years and years ago, long before I worked here. Okay, yes. Yeah.
6: There was never any lip locking. There was never any hand holding.
5: Nothing.
6: It was just two great dates.
5: One average date.
4: Oh. What's he like when he's turning it on? Is he any good?
5: He wasn't like that. Honestly, it was just, it felt like two friends catching up. We're just getting to know each other a bit more. We're both in media. Like, it just, it did not feel romantic.
4: I feel like
5: from
4: it
5: the
4: did,
5: get-go.
4: A different feeling for Donnie, though. Was
7: I'm
4: it?
7: Learning this now for the first time.
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Ariana Grande, Hate That I Made You Love Me.

0: sleep?
1: It's Will and Woody keeping you up.
2: Ward's a bit of a strange story, this one.
3: It's totally
2: wild. Any warnings? Any warnings?
3: If you've got any trauma around chainsaws, probably tune out. It's very specific, but maybe you've got a thing with chainsaws. I'd tune out just for 5 minutes or so now, because this is pretty hectic stuff with a chainsaw. So before I get to the audio, because there is some audio of the incident, there was just two neighbours having a dispute over the location of bins out the front of the house. Okay, we've got Jolon here.
2: Jolene?
3: No, it's J-O-L-O-N. Jolon? Jolon? Jolon. Jolon, Jolon. Anyway, so Jolon, she's unhappy.
2: Jolon.
3: Jolon? Jolon's unhappy that Danielle, her next-door neighbour, keeps putting her bins over the shared driveway. She's really angry about that.
2: Because she can't get the car out?
3: That's it.
2: Is it bin day?
3: It's bin day. So the bins are at the front, but she's like, Danielle, stop putting the bins on the shared driveway. Okay. Anyway,
2: I put my bins on my neighbour's driveway on bin day.
3: Well, be careful, mate, because you never know what the neighbour will do. And wait till you hear what Danielle does.
2: Oh, surely it was Jolon with the chainsaw.
3: No.
2: Oh, is that right?
3: Jolon.
2: Wow, everyone's money was on Jolon.
3: I had to double down on the story and go, are we sure it wasn't Jolon who went? No. Jolon made the first step, though. Jolon chained Danielle's bins to a tree. So pretty aggressive move. She's like, well, if you're not going to move your bins, I will chain your bins to a tree.
2: That's a lot.
3: Right?
2: That's a lot.
3: Danielle sees this, gets a chainsaw, and then comes out of her house with chainsaw, threatens Jolon, and then is obviously threatening to chop down the tree to release her bins.
2: Wow.
3: We've got some audio of the moment.
2: Oh, you're kidding.
3: No, not kidding.
4: Stop! Stop! You're in my face.
5: The chainsaw,
4: the
5: tree, waving it around her. I genuinely thought my mum was going to walk out and find me dead.
4: Move the bin and we can put the car in. Just move the bin.
3: Thanks to A Current Affair for that beautiful audio there.
2: I was
3: going
2: to say, is it a reenactment or something?
3: Nah, well, Jolon's doing an interview about it. You heard Jolon talking there.
2: Yeah.
3: She thought, you know, mum was going to see
2: her. Who was filming?
3: I think the chainsaw woman, Danielle.
2: She filmed herself with the chainsaw.
3: She's got chainsaw in one hand.
2: That's impressive.
3: Phone with the other.
2: That's impressive.
3: Because she thinks she's in the right, strangely enough, despite the fact that she's threatening people with a chainsaw.
2: Sure.
3: Now, Wilbur,
2: she
3: films.
2: No more questions.
3: I think you just never really know who you're living next to.
2: Oh, they both filmed it.
3: Oh, they both filmed it. Okay, a bit of a dual filming situation.
2: It's 2026, guys. Isn't it?
3: Everyone's got a camera.
2: I wouldn't get my phone out if someone came at me with a chainsaw.
3: You would get your phone out?
2: No.
3: Oh, but like, it will help in a court of law. Anyway. You never really know who you're living next to. So 131065, I want to throw this out there. Do you live next to a weirdo?
2: Mm.
3: And maybe it's not directly next door. Maybe it's just someone like a couple of doors down or across the street. But did you just start seeing a couple of things that made you realize, uh-oh, there's a neighbor, there's a weirdo in the area? Gonna have to be careful.
2: How weird? Like, we're not talking like properly weird.
3: No, nothing like serious. Nothing serious or creepy. I'm not going down creep. Just weird.
2: Just a bit strange.
3: Yeah. Exactly.
2: Yeah, for sure.
3: I'll give you an example, which maybe flirts with creep, but I don't think it does. I was 14 years old, living at the family home, and one night, 14 or 15 years old,
2: wow.
3: And one night I came home at the same time as a girl who lived like a couple of doors down.
2: Yeah.
3: She was older.
2: Yeah.
3: Okay. She goes, oh, hey, how you going? How was your night? And I was like, yeah, it's really good. And she goes, oh, do you want to come into my place?
2: Your neighbour said that?
3: Yeah.
2: Your 13-year-old neighbour?
3: No, she's older.
2: Oh, she's older.
3: She's old. She was like, I reckon she might have been 18.
2: Okay.
3: And I'm 14.
2: Okay.
3: Okay. She goes, do you want to come into my house?
2: Yeah.
3: And I was like, yeah, sure.
2: Yeah.
3: Go in there. She just got changed in front of me. And then said, you can go home.
2: Wow.
3: That's weird.
2: Wow, that stayed with you.
3: Well, bloody oath it did. That's
2: a strange story.
3: Weird behaviour. It's weird. It's a weird neighbour.
2: It's a weird neighbour. It's a weird, strange story. Annalise, what do you think of that story?
6: It's a bit weird.
3: It's weird, right?
6: A bit weird.
2: But I don't think they all need to be like that. They don't need to be of a sexual nature.
3: Well, Tommy's got one. Tommy's got one which goes away from a sexual nature.
7: Yeah, we used to see a guy who just used to walk around everywhere backwards.
3: Did you ever find out why he was walking backwards?
7: No, I think it was, and it was always in the dead of night. He would just be walking backwards for some reason. Maybe better for his calves or something.
3: Yeah, I mean hamstrings. If you had to pick a body part, which would be good for, it's a skill. It's definitely a skill. Walking backwards, you'd bump into things.
2: Now, Joe's written in here the Claremont serial killer lived down the road from her in Perth. Is that like everyone in Perth would say that, though?
0: I kid you not. It's like a street from Mum and Dad's.
2: Oh, so we're a street. Now we've gone from down the road.
0: But down the road's a street, mate.
2: It's a street. So not on the same road.
0: Shout out, QL.
2: Not on the same road.
0: It's 105.
2: So he's strange, though. We've got some pretty sick stuff going on, Woods, apart from Button Pusher Tommy.
3: That's perfect.
2: He's just walking backwards.
3: That's perfect.
2: That's a perfect call. We don't want serial killer, and we don't want young girls getting changed in front of you. We just want weird.
3: Hang on. She was older than me. Stop making it seem like the other way around.
2: We don't want them to be of a sexual nature. Just want them strange.
3: There was nothing sexual, though, Will. She just got changed, went home.
2: You can text us.
3: That's why it's weird.
2: You're sounding strange.
3: I didn't do anything.
2: I know, mate, but you're sounding weird.
3: Didn't even get a drink of water.
2: Calm down.
3: I was parched.
2: You need one right now. 0429.
3: Just got changed.
2: 13 1065.
3: Just saw a silhouette.
2: 0429 13 1065.
3: We never spoke again.
2: If you have a weird neighbour, stop talking.
3: Never spoke
2: again. 13 1065.
3: I never saw her again.
2: Do you live next to
3: her
2: a
3: house
2: weirdo?
3: Disappeared.
2: We'll take the calls up next.
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1: 131065, if you live next to a weirdo, we're taking your calls. There's some great texts that have been coming in as well, Woods. 0429131065.
2: Why don't you sneak them in throughout the calls?
1: Well, I've got a great one here from Kylie. Hey, boys, love the show. My retired neighbour mows his lawn at 7:30 p.m. nightly.
2: Not that late.
1: Well,
2: not that, in daylight saving.
1: Thanks for the text, Kylie. Because I've just realised, Woods, like your neighbours would think that you're very weird, given that you barbecue vegetables every morning at 8 a.m.
2: That's fair.
1: You can imagine the conversation with them. Yeah. They're like, Is he barbecuing first thing in the morning again?
2: Yeah. That'd be strange.
1: That'd be strange. Really? Well, you live right next to Bickers as well. She might think you're a bit strange.
2: I don't think the food smell would waft to her house. She lives, you know, at least 200 metres away. But we could ask her. Let's go to Kiera. Kiera?
3: Kira.
1: I think it's just Kiera.
2: Bugger.
1: I think it's just Kiera.
2: Kiera, you had a weird neighbour.
3: Yes, when I was very young, so about 35 to 40 years ago, my babysitter's next-door neighbour, I don't know why, but he dug out his whole front yard, all the grass and everything, and basically replaced it with horse manure that, as an adult, it probably would have been knee-deep, and as a kid it would have been a lot more. And on one occasion, I drew the short straw and had to retrieve a tennis ball from over the fence. And little 6-year-old me ended up thigh deep in horse shit.
1: Wow. Nice finish to a call. Thanks, Kiera.
2: I think what Kiera has identified there is that was clearly a defence. Like a moat to a castle, Will, I think he was thinking, I'm going to cover my front yard in poop so no one can ever get to my door.
1: Yes.
2: And Kiera went for it, though, and hats off to Kiera.
1: Good on you, Kiera. Some great texts coming through here. Yeah. My neighbour only comes out at night. When I say nighttime, I mean 1 a.m.
2: Oh.
1: 0429131065. Another great text here.
2: Yeah.
1: A neighbour 3 doors down rides his bike at 1 a.m. Might be the same guy. With a... she's written a door on a leash.
2: Yeah.
1: It must be a dog on a leash.
2: I mean, door on a leash would be very strange behavior.
1: A door on a leash. Dog on a leash. And then another woman here, Jenna, who's texted through 0429131065. And she said, there's been some complaints around my neighborhood, Griffin, that someone has been taking dumps on the side.
2: Poo jogger.
1: On the side of the road.
2: That's a thing that people get a thrill out of it. The poo joggers. Let's go to Nadia here on 131065. Nadia,
4: how are you?
2: I'm good, Nadia. I'm loving these stories.
4: This is funny because when you were talking about the bins before,
2: it
4: reminded me of what I'm dealing with. My neighbour, she's a few doors down, but when it's bin night, and my bin's always overflowing because I've got young kids and I've always got an overflowing bin. If I need to use, someone else's bin, as we do, we sometimes put our rubbish in our neighbour's bin.
2: It's totally fair enough, Nadia.
4: I think so, but she's put a note on my front door saying, Nadia, do not put your rubbish in my bin. Yeah. And then I did it the other night and she put it back in my bin and my bin was overflowing that all the crows and everything were there because she was adamant again to not use her bin.
1: There you go, bin wars. The bin wars are rife.
2: Nadia's made a good point, though. I think I was literally, I walked down to the end of my street to go and dump rubbish in other people's bin the other night. Just to find space. Do you know what I mean?
1: Why did you go to the end of the street?
2: Well, because
1: just a normal thing. Just ask your neighbour.
2: No, but I checked all the neighbours' bins.
1: All full.
2: All of them.
1: Was it green waste?
2: Nah, recycling. Everyone's going through a lot of cardboard at the moment. So you just got to.
1: Is everyone going through cardboard?
2: I don't know, mate. Everyone's getting the Amazon deliveries. I don't know what's going on.
1: Right. So you went to the other end of the street to drop off.
2: I got my daughter because your daughter's a great little shield.
1: Yeah, of course. Use you as a shield. I've got some great texts here. Let's go to Judy.
2: If it's a great text, we'll finish on the text. Okay. Judy, you had a weird neighbour.
5: I had a weird neighbour. He's no longer with us anymore.
2: Okay.
5: He used to jump out fences and turn the power off in the middle of the night.
1: Strange.
2: That's funny.
1: That's also pretty terrifying, Judy. That's scary.
5: Went on for a couple of weeks until the police carted him off.
1: Yeah, that's scary. That's almost scary. Like a precursor to him robbing you, I would have thought.
6: Well, eventually he was caught walking up and down the street with an axe in his hand. So,
1: whoa.
2: That escalated, yeah. Judy.
1: Whoa, Judy.
2: Yeah, that escalated.
1: Wow, 0 to 100 there. All right, let's go through a couple of other fun ones here, mate. 0429131065. Yeah. Obviously trained by the producers to stop the story at Power Off. We asked the extra question.
2: Yeah, we did.
1: So, my weird neighbour has the strangest lunchtime routine. Around midday, he wheels a little office chair out into his driveway, walks up and down a few times wearing nothing but a shirt and his undies. Then he sits down in the wheelie chair and starts throwing bread to the birds. He's trained a whole flock of pigeons to gather around him. So there he is, sitting in an office chair in his shirt and his undies, with pigeons practically at his feet like some sort of bird king. He does it every day. It's one of the most bizarre things I have ever seen. That's one text.
2: I love that.
1: We're going to bring it home here. This is my favorite of the texts today.
2: Okay.
1: You can always text us 0429131065.
2: We love the text.
1: We love the text.
2: Yeah.
1: The house across from my family home, there was an older man who would do what I would suspect was some form of Tai Chi, but with a chicken in each hand. Real live chickens in each hand. And they were oddly calm. I think we...
2: the chicken man!
1: It's Thai chicken.

0: replacing snores with laughs. It's Will and Woody keeping you up.
1: So the soccer is on at the moment, the World Cup. It's awesome, truly awesome. It is
2: Australia.
1: My favourite sporting event every time it comes around every 4 years. You're very much riding on the coattails this year, normally ragging on soccer.
2: I hate soccer usually, so boring. But when we beat Turkey on Sunday, I am in for this. Saturday, 5 a.m. against the US. Pumped.
1: The really cool thing about it, and it is kind of awesome, is that we're all from a country in some respect. And so even if you don't, it's such a basic game to watch. You can just feel triggered watching it. Immediately you're just like, oh, I get it. They got to put the ball in the net. Doesn't matter if you haven't seen soccer before. You're just like, all of a sudden you see them score a goal. It's arguably the most euphoric sporting feeling I think you can have watching sport. In my house, my partner, Sam, is Dutch.
2: Yes, of course. Oh.
1: Yes. So interestingly.
2: Issue.
1: So Max is now our daughter, our four-year-old daughter is now at an age where she can go, this is the team I want to barrack for. And she's kind of, so the last time this became an issue was the Summer Olympics. But that was now, Paris was what, 2 years ago?
2: 3 years ago.
1: So Max wasn't really aware of like teams or who she should go for, or even that there was sport on the TV.
2: Yeah, sure.
1: Now it's like, oh, wow, there's a sporting contest and mummy's country's playing. And daddy's country's playing.
2: Stupidly, you missed the Socceroos on Sunday because you went Cirque du Soleil. You idiot. That was your one chance.
1: Well, she wanted to go to Cirque du Soleil, to be fair. And it wasn't Cirque du Soleil at all. It was Cirque du Soleil. Awesome.
2: Nice retort.
1: It was good. It was great. But we got home. I rewatched it and she watched it with me. I explained, these are the Socceroos. Okay. We had an amazing win. I was pumped up. She's watching me. She was like, wow.
2: So Australia, surely she's going for Australia.
1: My country. Wow. This is awesome. Yes, surely. You would think. But then the next morning, the Netherlands were playing at 6 a.m. Sam woke up before me, smuggled Max out of her bed like a thief in the night, took her down, like woke her up at like 5:45. Never has a parent prematurely woken their child up before, unless they are insane with patriotism, which is my wife. Mm-hmm. Took Max down to the couch. And turned on the Dutch game. And
2: Covered her in orange.
1: The whole paraphernalia. Right, I came down there. She's watching the Dutch version, by the way, with Dutch commentary via a VPN. She's put a lot of thought into this. Yeah. And then she leaves the couch and she goes, wow, so Max is supporting the Netherlands now. And I was like, no. So it's caused a huge issue.
2: And Netherlands had a draw. Boring.
1: It was a good game. They're a much better team than us.
2: They had a draw.
1: I'm going to call her right now, though. And I just want to cement who our daughter actually goes for.
2: Right.
3: Hi, Dad.
1: Oh, hey, Maxie. How are you going?
3: Why do you want to talk to me?
1: Well, I've got Woody here with me as well.
2: Hi, Max.
1: Say hi, Woody. Maxie.
3: Hello, Woody.
2: Great to be chatting to you. I miss you.
1: Okay.
2: I always take it too far.
1: So, hey, Maxie, in the soccer, which team do you go for? Which one?
3: Netherlands.
1: No, that's just because Mummy told you. But when you were watching the soccer the other day and it was the Netherlands playing Japan, which team were you going for? Team from Mummy. Wow, you've really brainwashed her. And that's sad. That's sad. That's sad that she hasn't got any free will. That's really sad.
4: I have to say, you get all the other sports, Will. Let me have this one. Well, you get everything else.
1: She's already decided that she's going for Australia, though.
4: Because I do not stand a chance because we are in Australia. She has no idea why we wear orange. She doesn't get it.
1: All right. All the best. Go Australia. And we'll speak later.
3: Bye, Daddy.
1: Hey, see you, Maxie. Say, go Australia. No, she's not.
2: Hey,
1: we're pushing her away. She hung up.
2: Guys.
1: Wow. See, it gets fiery.
2: Really quickly.
1: Yeah, it's a patriotic. She's got a patriotic thing.
2: And it's amazing how you use your daughter as a shield in between the two of you. It's beautiful.
1: Expert parenting.
2: It's beautiful.
1: Expert parenting.
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1: It's back for 2026, the Townsville Sign Marathon. Thousands of laps around the Townsville Sign, all raising money for Ronald McDonald House Charities. It's a whole marathon just around the Townsville Sign. We're joined by Nick DiMeo, the mayor. And Adam, you seem to have a bit of a smile as well. What's going on?
2: Can I tell them exactly how long this is going to be this time?
1: Well, I believe it's just a marathon, right?
2: No. You can't just do a marathon, Donnie.
1: What do you mean?
2: You've done a marathon last time.
1: Yeah, it was 1,000 laps around the side, 42 kilometres.
2: Tell me now, what happens if we did a marathon and a half?
1: There would be a lot of chafe involved.
3: What's bigger than a marathon, Donnie? A marathon and a half marathon.
1: A marathon. You want to do a half marathon on top of the marathon?
3: Marathon's been done.
4: What's an extra couple of K? 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
1: took,
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1: 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It took us 4 hours last time, so it takes 6 hours.
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1: 7 hours is a lot of Adam and Donnie.
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Now, the sound of nothing. 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Taylor Swift, I Knew It, I Knew You.

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1: It's back for 2026, the Townsville Sign Marathon. Thousands of laps around the Townsville Sign, all raising money for Ronald McDonald House Charities. It's a whole marathon just around the Townsville Sign. We're joined by Nick DiMeo, the mayor. And Adam, you seem to have a bit of a smile as well. What's going on?
2: Can I tell them exactly how long this is going to be this time?
1: Well, I believe it's just a marathon, right?
2: No. You can't just do a marathon, Donny.
1: What do you mean?
2: You've done a marathon last time.
1: Yeah, it was 1,000 laps around the side, 42 kilometres.
2: Tell me now, what happens if we did a marathon and a half?
1: There would be a lot of chafe involved.
3: What's bigger than a marathon, Donny? A marathon and a half marathon.
1: A marathon. You want to do a half marathon on top of the marathon?
3: Marathon's been done.
4: What's an extra couple of K
2: between friends?
1: Yeah. It took us 4 hours last time, so it takes 6 hours.
3: Yeah, that's not long.
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1: 7 hours is a lot of Adam and Donny.
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5: Order! Order!
6: Yes, Bethany Ross joins us in studio. It is her job and your job listening to try and figure out who's being more unreasonable in this situation. This is the story. My best mate has been dating a guy for 6 months, but she's just realised she slept with his brother years ago on a Kentucky trip. Now she's begging me to help keep her secret, but I can't sit back and watch her lie to him. Am I being a bad friend for threatening to spill the truth? Or am I the one being honest here in a funny enough way? We've convinced the lady to come on. Sasha joins us from Burdell. Sasha, have I got that about right? Is that the situation?
7: Well, look, my best friend, I love her so much. And she basically came to me and said, like, something crazy has happened. And it basically turns out that she's gone to a family dinner and her boyfriend has a brother.
6: Yeah.
7: Who she had slept with a couple of years ago.
6: Oh.
8: No.
7: Yeah.
6: Okay, so keeping it in the family.
8: Oh my god.
6: Very uncomfortable. So, obviously, from what the message you've said to us, is that they're keeping it under wraps for now, right? The brother and the girlfriend are keeping it under wraps, and they don't want to tell the brother. You, however, you believe that they should speak up.
7: Yeah, so the funny thing is when she told me that she had something to tell me, I'm like, you could literally do anything and I'd still be your friend.
6: Uh-huh.
7: And now I'm like, I'm in this moral, I just feel really sick at the situation that it's one thing to say like, oh, I realize I've slept with my boyfriend's brother a couple of years ago. But it's another thing to say the brother and I, we're going to keep it a secret. Like, it's best he doesn't know. Like, I just feel like I need to say something every time I see my best friend's boyfriend. I'm just thinking, like, you don't even know.
6: Yeah.
7: Like, why do I know this?
6: Oh, it's hard, though, because if she says something, the relationship's over.
9: Yeah.
6: This guy's going to be. If my girlfriend has slept with my brother, I'd be like, well, I can't do this anymore.
9: If he finds out, it's over also, right?
6: Exactly.
9: It's even worse.
8: You can't win in this situation, though, and I feel like if you're going to go out with your head held high and your morals intact.
9: You're honest, at least you were
8: like
9: honest.
8: Like Sasha's saying. Otherwise, like, how are you going to be able to live with yourself in a relationship where you've been lying to your boyfriend this whole time?
6: Sasha, she didn't know, like, it was all before they got together, right? Years ago.
7: Yeah, it was like years ago. I don't think she even remembered him really until she saw his face.
6: Like a one night stand, and then she's gone, oh my god, didn't even know the last name.
8: Yeah.
6: I'm always on team truth, okay?
9: Are you?
6: But I also am more often than not on team love.
8: No, there is no but. You can't be on team love and then lie.
6: But Sasha, like, you're kind of getting your hands dirty here. Like, shouldn't you just, like, whatever happens, whatever will be, will be? Why do you feel like you need to step up and say something?
7: Because I see, like, my best friend's boyfriend all the time, and I think because it's so against my morals and what I would do,
6: now
7: I just can't even look him in the eye.
9: Now Sasha has to live with the secret too.
6: This is so much easier when we're not talking to the person it's about. I'm putting it in your hands, Beth. Who are we gonging here? Who do you think's being more unreasonable? Is it Sasha, who, by the way, you sound lovely, or is it her best mate who's done the dirty?
8: I think her best friend needs to come clean and say to her boyfriend, look, this is what has happened years ago. She didn't do anything wrong, but not telling him, I think, would be wrong. So I reckon, Sasha, if you can have a chat with your friend again and say, I really feel like you need to do this, because it sounds like it's impacting your friendship as well. And I think if she says she doesn't want to, then it's the girlfriend's fault.
9: And you
8: it's
9: know what? Sasha's how problem. Many people are keeping this secret around him as well? Like, Sasha knows. We've just broadcast it. Do you know what I mean? He's going to be pretty hurt that all these people knew and he didn't know.
6: Yeah. Okay. Well, Sasha, I hope you got your answer, mate. Speak up.
7: No, thank you so much.
8: I feel ick. I feel icky.
4: Sleep in. 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
4: 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The quiz so intense that even I break a sweat. And I'm not even programmed to.
0: It's the trivia game where every second counts. Which is awkward if you crumble under pressure.
6: Which Australian Prime Minister disappeared while swimming?
1: Oh, man, no, that sucks. I'm out.
6: What do you mean?
9: Come on.
6: What do you mean, Krabby? Let's keep going.
1: I'm disappointing you, boys.
6: No, no, no, Krabby.
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2: The Townsville Running Fest, it is back, okay? And we need your help before it. 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Put it in your calendar. 63 kilometres around the Townsville sign. That is 1,376 laps over and over and over. Adam and I are doing that to raise funds, much needed funds, for Ronald McDonald House Charity.
3: And we
2: charity.
3: Can't do it ourselves, mate.
2: No,
3: that's
2: we can't.
3: Impossible for us to do by ourselves. Well, we need your help. We need lappers.
2: We did sign up to do it ourselves.
3: Yeah, but we're full.
2: Yeah, we are. Now, we just had Terry Campese, head coach of our Mendy Blackhawks right here in Townsville. He came on the show and he said, yeah, I'll be down there. And when we asked him about our, sporting prowess, he kind of made fun of us.
3: You were kind enough to let Donny and myself come and train with the Blackhawks.
2: Yeah.
3: So you've seen our fitness levels up close. How do you think we're going to go at a marathon and a half?
4: Well, that's why we're coming down to help you guys, because I've seen you in action.
2: Okay. Well, I was actually hoping for another favour. Obviously, you coming down, that's a big deal. And we really much appreciate it, even though you sound a bit sarcastic about the whole thing.
3: Yeah.
2: There's one person at the Blackhawks that we were really, really hoping to get on board. There's been a lot of great Blackhawks throughout the years, from Shibasaki, Jerome Hughes, Labor, just to name a few.
3: Of course.
2: But there's one stalwart that's been there the whole time that we were hoping could come down and be a part of Friday. Do you think you could get Mendy Mick, the mascot, involved in some laps on Friday?
4: Well, because of the hype around his event, I've been on the phone all weekend trying to make this arrangement, and the good news is Mendy Mick will be there.
2: We've let
5: yes!
2: him!
5: He's coming! Mendy!
2: Big fan. Mascots.
5: It couldn't be done, but we did it.
2: Mascots are invited to come on down. And joining us on the phone right now, a man who scored a try in the 2015 Cowboys Grand Final, a man who's played State of Origin at the highest level, played for his country, played for his club, and we now hope will run around a sign a few hundred times with us. James Tarmo joins us on the phone. Good morning, James.
6: Hey, good morning, Adam and Donny.
2: We're doing a big thing on Friday. You've probably heard about it. It's been all over town, mate. The marathon and a half, and we're pretty much hitting everyone to the Rolodex, and we've got to the top of the pile, which is you. Are you interested in running a couple laps with us on Friday?
6: Mate, absolutely. Always for you guys. It's a really great thing that you're doing.
2: Awesome. Do you think that we're any chance of completing the 63 kilometres?
6: Mate, absolutely. 100%. I think it's more of a mental thing than physicality, and I think you guys have that in spades, that mental toughness.
3: Any advice for us on the Saturday when we pull up really sore? Because I don't imagine any athlete in Australia is any more sore than a rugby league player. They literally just crash into big dudes. So what can we do the next day to be less sore?
6: I guess the easiest thing was just to park up, put the feet up and relax a bit, but you got to try and get out, get the blood flowing a bit. You got to be a bit more active.
2: Okay.
6: But I've been there a couple of times, a bit sore. I'm feeling sorry for myself. I've just put the feet up, chucked the Netflix on, and then, the next couple of days you'll be hurting.
3: Makes it worse.
2: Well, the last question we've had is because you've obviously performed at the highest level, which means that you've introduced chafe into your life potentially at the highest level as well. And that's something that we are very, very worried about. And you had
5: chafe into your life.
2: And you have some of the biggest tree trunks for legs that I've ever seen. Is there any tips that you have to battle chafe?
6: Oh, mate, chafe would make a coward out of anyone. I would say just be proactive. Sounds like you're all over it, but be proactive. If you're trying to stop anything, if you cop it while you're doing your activity, then you're in for a long day.
2: So prevention better than a remedy in this piece.
3: Yeah.
6: Absolutely, yes.
2: Okay,
3: got him.
2: Okay, James Tarmo locked in. He will be there on Friday. We can't wait to see you, mate.
6: Mate, can't wait for it. Good on you guys.
0: Missed yesterday's show and can't wait till 6 a.m? No worries.
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7: Local supermarkets say they're ready to keep North Queenslanders supplied during cyclone season, investing in extra storage space here in Townsville. Three people have been arrested and charged with weapons offences from a property in Burdekin.
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18: Good morning, I'm Bethany Ross here with your local news. Well, firstly, a man has died aboard a commercial vessel at the Townsville Marina, prompting a police investigation. Officers were called to Sandspit Drive around 9 a.m. yesterday after the man was found unconscious in the hull of the boat. Paramedics did respond but were unfortunately unable to save him. Detectives are now piecing together what happened, with police confirming no additional details are available yet. Meanwhile, Townsville Mayor Nick D'Amato has broken his silence, saying that media reports he was involved in an alleged altercation on Maggie Island have been overinflated. Police are investigating an alleged incident at a Nellie Bay venue on June 7 involving the mayor and a 28-year-old.
19: I'd say what I've read in the last couple of days has been one of the most overinflated reenactments or reaccounts of any story that may have happened. And for me to make any further comment would only be adding speculation to that.
18: The mayor says he's just focused on delivering council's budget, which will be announced today. Meanwhile, Queensland's budget's delivering a record $330.5 million to protect the Great Barrier Reef, with the funding expected to boost water quality and reduce sediment and pesticide runoff by 2032. 2022 as part of the Reef 2050 strategy. Minister for the Environment Andrew Powell says that the reef does support 77,000 jobs and contributes around $9 billion a year to the national economy.
14: No one loves the Great Barrier Reef more than Queenslanders. This budget not only goes to protecting the reef, it protects the jobs that protect the reef. More than 200 staff across a number of agencies doing the important work behind the scenes. The scientists, the extension officers working with our agricultural industries, the officers working with our NRM groups to change practical actions on the ground.
18: And finally, to sport now, the Cowboys are rolling into round 16's clash against the Warriors in NZ with some serious reinforcements. Brayden Burns is back from a hamstring injury, which does spark a backline shuffle. Zach Laybart moves to centre and Jackson Purdue jumps into 5'8". Jeremiah Nanai returns to the second row and John Bateman's earned his spot on the bench after a strong hit out for the Blackhawks. And good news for fans, Origin stars Talangi, Lukey and Cotter are all expected to make the trip to Christchurch.
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21: Hi there, I'm Jai Morse. Donald Trump insists the peace deal with Iran prevents the country from having a nuclear weapon, despite the 14-point memorandum of understanding still remaining under wraps. The US president says he'd like to walk the world through exactly what's in the agreement, and he hopes Iran can thrive moving forward.
22: I hope they do well. Look, whether they do well or poorly, they can't have a nuclear weapon. If they had a nuclear weapon, they would have blown up Israel, they would have blown up the Middle East, and they probably would have taken a shot at us.
21: Back home, One Nation has confirmed it's using virtual assistants in the Philippines to set up its candidates' Facebook pages, despite raising more than $4 million through crowdfunding. News Corp's reporting that while the content is created here, some pages are labelled as being managed from overseas. And Sydney's longest-running trains have been suspended from service following repeated vandalism and cabin break-ins. Just last week, two teens broke into the cabin of a K-set train in the city's west, allegedly honking the horn and assaulting staff. Confirmed it's using virtual assistants in the Philippines to set up its candidates' Facebook page.

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2: In sport, the countdown is on for Origin tonight. Mitch Moses is back for the Blues as they look to claim the series against Queensland in Game 2 at the MCG. The 5'8 returns from a hamstring strain to reunite with Nathan Cleary in the halves. And the AFL is looking at playing home and away games in India in the future. 10,000 people currently play Aussie rules in the country, with the league looking to expand it. The Bulldogs shaping as the most determined club to head to Mumbai. That's the latest in news and sport.
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4: A cloudy start to your Wednesday with a few light showers around and tops of 26 here in Townsville. Tomorrow should also bring a partly cloudy day, a slightly higher chance of showers reaching about tops of 27 degrees. That is the latest news, sport and weather. 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
0: Ah, here we go. It's another day in paradise.
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7: Yeehaw, welcome to Wednesday, the 17th of June. It's 6:05. It's show number 117 for Adam and Donnie. I'm Adam, grabbing a cup at the drink station.
8: Oh, yeah.
7: Donnie's twisted his ankle somewhere around the starting mark.
8: Yeah.
7: And Beth is holding up the kilometre markers with the local news gang. Morning.
8: Yeah,
4: good morning.
8: Good morning. Don't mind Adam. He's a little bit rumbled this morning.
4: Why?
8: He got a very late night text from me last night. Disaster has struck the marathon. Bethany Ross, you don't know this yet. Let me take a step back. Have a look at my left ankle right now. I am in a mood boot, ladies and gentlemen.
4: How did you hide that?
8: I am in a mood boot.
4: What the heck happened? Did you try and run a kilometre again?
8: No, last night I got home from a lovely dinner with Adam and I tripped up the stairs.
4: You were going to say a lovely dinner with your girlfriend.
8: Well, she was there as well. I can't
4: you
8: get too far without
4: up
8: her. Tripped up the stairs, fell back down the stairs, had to go to the ER. I don't know, they don't really know exactly what's wrong with it. They're just saying, you got to be in a moon boot for at least a week, mate, and there's no way you're running on Friday.
4: Oh, week's not that bad.
8: No, well,
7: yeah, but we got a marathon and a half.
8: Can we just roll back?
4: How did you trip up and then trip down?
8: I tripped on my shoelaces, tripped up the stairs, and then because I tripped up, I inevitably tripped down.
7: You know, the ultimate irony, Beth, is that he spent show budget on some new shoes for the pair of us, and he was breaking them in.
8: Let's stop talking about the show budget for the shoes.
4: And
8: Beth, you have an update for the marathon as well.
4: I have some equally as devastating marathon news. I mean, I'm not in a moon boot. I got my dates wrong. It's this Friday, isn't it?
7: Yeah, of course. Yeah, 2 days' time.
8: 2 days' time, yeah.
4: I'm not going to be here.
8: What do you mean? Where are you
4: going to
8: be?
4: I'm going over to the island for a staycay with my partner.
8: It's been booked for ages. When are you leaving? So you're not here on Friday at all?
4: I'm leaving right after I finish the news.
8: No, you're coming down to the side for a couple of hours.
7: You can't delay the staycay for an hour.
4: Car ferry is booked. We're going over
8: what
4: to Maggie.
8: The ferry?
4: I can't remember, but it's booked.
8: Beth, I'm itching. Beth, we need you.
4: I can't.
8: Oh, we can call Magnetic Island Ferries. We know them. We can put you on a later ferry.
4: I can't. I've got, you know, poolside cocktails are calling.
8: I've never seen.
7: No, they're not. You don't drink cocktails. Don't talk rubbish.
8: Beth, this is the biggest event in town. We've got over 20 different people coming down, 15 different politicians.
4: So you should be fine without me.
8: No, you need to be there.
7: Donnie can't run or walk it. I'm on my own here. I need help.
4: I don't know what
8: I'll call
4: say.
8: Your boyfriend. I'll call him. I'll
4: really
8: get him on the phone.
4: That?
8: Yeah, we'll sort this out. I'll call Magnetic Isle Ferries. I'll call whoever we need to. I'm disappointed in both of you. No one seems to care about my foot.
4: What have I done?
8: No one seems to care about my foot.
7: The problem is, Donnie, you've had one of these wacky injuries that's too funny to be sympathetic about. You've got a massive oversized moon boot. It's not a break. It's a twist.
8: I know he's
7: angry. It's only a week out of walking. You know, you're fine.
8: I know he's angry at me because every morning he goes and gets water.

0: here, that empty water bottle. I'm over here, I can't walk. Wait, he hasn't even offered.
1: I have a thought. It's such an accessible area. What if we popped you in a wheelchair and Adam pushed you?
2: You know what? I was saying that before the show. I think that's possible.
0: It's only harder on Adam.
1: I mean, you're still completing
2: you
1: the
2: can get motorised wheelchairs. Do I have to
0: surely
2: push him?
0: The
1: we
0: motor.
1: Can all take turns pushing. Well, I mean, not me.
2: Yes,
1: so I'm not going to be here.
2: She's back in.
0: Oh, Beth.
2: All right.
0: You're awful.
2: A lot of shots being fired by the guy.
1: Careful,
2: that's not
1: I might
2: do
1: just
2: laps.
1: Trip over your moon boot
0: well,
1: in a second.
0: Not a lot of sympathy coming from my
1: oh,
0: two
1: sorry.
0: Best friends.
1: Sorry.
0: All right. My two best friends in the whole world, and they don't even care about my gammy foot.
2: All right, I'm going to play Bruno Mars. I'll go get you some water, mate. All right.
0: Thanks, well, it's about time.

0: The Choir Boys, Run to Paradise, Star 106.3, Adam and Donnie, 16 past 6. For Snooze Townsville, it's amazing what a little snooze can do. Tonight, Donnie, the State of Origin.
1: Oh, mate.
2: It doesn't get bigger.
0: Decider.
2: It doesn't get bigger than this. Matty Bowen, Cowboys legend, is going to be in the studio a little bit later to preview the game for us. We'll talk about footy to two idiots. But this is my everything. This is my grand final.
0: Yes.
2: Origin is essentially my life. If I didn't have a girlfriend, it would be my one true love.
0: Oh.
2: And you have some questions for me this evening.
0: That's right, mate. I'm a new Maroons fan, right? I haven't had a game decided to watch just yet as a new fan. And I'm asking you a few questions. I'm thinking tonight maybe of going to a venue and watching it in public.
2: Okay.
0: With a cheer along.
2: Interesting.
0: Sort of
2: That's
0: squad.
2: Not something I like to do.
0: You don't like to do
2: too
0: that.
2: Too many witnesses.
0: Why, to your behaviour.
2: Too many people around me.
0: Well, see, like, enjoying rugby league, I've only got you to go off.
2: Okay.
0: I've only learned by watching you.
2: Yes.
0: So I've got a few questions here. Like,
2: please.
0: Fan gear and merch, is that mandatory? If I go to a pub and I'm watching the Origin, do I need a maroon or a blue? Because
2: no.
0: I've got a maroon cap, but my girlfriend's in town, doesn't have any maroon stuff.
2: I think definitely wear something maroon.
0: So we're going to have to buy her something?
2: You don't have to buy... Yeah, sure. I got to spare something that you can
0: borrow.
2: Oh,
0: yes. Excellent.
2: Especially if it means that you, you know, are actually invested in the side. Yep. What's your next question?
0: Am I supposed to scream and go kind of crazy to the point where people kind of give me a wide berth and they're genuinely concerned for their safety?
2: Well, that's what
0: I've seen you do.
2: No, you haven't. No, you haven't seen me do that.
0: No, I don't think you notice because you're so wound up, but everyone around you is kind of like...
2: That's not true.
0: They go into a bit of a fetal position.
2: No, they don't.
0: To protect themselves.
2: I'll be in a fetal position tonight. If Ethan Strange is any good at rugby league, I can tell you that.
0: Now, again, I've seen what you're like towards blue supporters.
2: Never have been, never will be.
0: At one point, you said they should be banned from the SeaLink Magnetic Island Ferry.
2: I did. I wrote that in the Townsville Bulletin.
0: Yeah.
2: They published that, so they agree with me.
0: So if I go to some kind of pub to watch the game tonight and there's Blues fans there, what am I supposed to do? Do I be rude to them or I don't treat them like human beings like you?
2: Well, it's less about being rude and not about giving them our northern hospitality. Down there in New South Wales, there... I wouldn't use the word scum, but you can fill in the blanks if you'd like. And
0: pigs.
2: they don't ever have any
0: big bully corporate pigs.
2: Yeah, they never have any hospitality for us. And the beautiful thing about North Queensland, especially, is our hospitality and how nice we always are. And I think at a time like this, why award them with something as lovely as that? They can rag off, as far as I'm concerned.
0: Oh.
2: Yep, there.
0: Okay. Very New South Welshman of you, though, to be that rude.
2: Okay.
0: To an outsider.
2: Any other questions?
0: One more.
2: None of these have been about footy yet, by the way.
0: If Queensland don't win, who do I blame? Do I blame Melbourne? Do I blame the MCG, the weird oval, the weather down there?
2: It will come to you throughout the game.
0: It will?
2: It will present itself. It always does because, as we know, Queensland has never lost a game on their own merit.
0: Yeah.
2: We've always been robbed from, lied to, or deceited by the big corporates down in New South Wales.
0: Okay.
2: So, normally that decision isn't made pre-game.
0: Right.
2: You'll be at the pub tonight. Maybe you're at the Seaview or Molly Malone's. An argument will start to form amongst the group.
0: I'll probably overhear, who we're blaming.
2: Normally before half time, we start to get ready. We start to get ready
0: Fair
2: before
0: half time. Adam and Donnie, Star 106.3, thank you.
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0: Taylor Swift, Elizabeth Taylor. Good morning, Star 106.3, Adam and Donny. Up next is local news with Bethany Ross. Then, Donny, you've got a story to tell.
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0: What?
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0: Wow.
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0: That's after 6.30. 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
23: Good morning, I'm Bethany Ross here with your local news. Well, a police investigation is underway after a man was found dead aboard a commercial vessel at the Townsville Marina. Emergency crews were called to Sandspit Drive just before 9 a.m. yesterday after reports that the man was unconscious in the hull of the boat. Paramedics were unable to revive him and detectives are now working to determine how he died. Police say there is no further information available at this stage. Meanwhile, a major funding boost is on the way for the Great Barrier Reef, with the state budget committing $330.5 million to improve water quality across all six reef regions. The money goes towards local on-the-ground programs, better farming practices and ongoing research and wetlands protection, with the reef supporting 77,000 jobs, generating $9 billion a year.
24: So it's pretty clear the Great Barrier Reef is not only our greatest environmental icon, it's also one of our biggest economic powerhouses. Through this investment, we're backing the science, the local knowledge and the practical action that ensure the reef's not only protected now, but well into the future.
23: That's Environment Minister Andrew Powell speaking there. Meanwhile, you can have your say on the new proposed North Shore Central Shopping Centre with a full development application now live on Council's planning and development site. The document lays out the design, the layout and engineering reports covering water, sewage, stormwater and traffic impacts. Once the project goes to public notification, locals can lodge submissions for or against the proposal, and how it would impact Wilcox Street will also need to be assessed. And finally, experts are warning of a rise in young people being diagnosed with bowel cancer. While it is traditionally considered an older person's disease, rates have more than doubled among people aged 20 to 29 and then tripled in those aged 30 to 39 in the last two decades. Medical oncologist Professor Lorraine Chanterell is calling more tailored support and research into gastrointestinal cancer.
0: And now we're seeing about 15% of our cancers are in young people. We're also seeing a very high rate of this occurrence in Australia compared to the rest of the world. So unfortunately, we are leading the world in terms of incidence of early onset GI cancers.
23: In Townsville, between 2019 and 2023, more than 760 people were diagnosed with the disease.
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1: Hi there, I'm Jai Moss. Donald Trump says he's told Russia it should make a deal with Ukraine, with the conflict now dragging on longer than the First World War. The US president will hold another meeting with Vladimir Putin today and says too many people are being killed.
8: Last month, they lost 35,000 soldiers between the two. This is on a monthly basis, they averaged 25,000 people, mostly soldiers, young, beautiful people.
1: Meantime, a win for tens of thousands of childcare workers who'll be spared from a pay cut after Canberra agreed to double its funding to retain a subsidy that'll keep their higher salaries in place. That'll cost taxpayers another $3.6 billion through to the end of 2028. And three Mexican nationals have been arrested after allegedly trying to import $185 million worth of meth into Australia. Australian federal police say they intercepted a container from Mexico in Sydney, alleging the walls were infused with methamphetamine. Further searches at a home in the city's northwest resulted in the arrest of three people believed to be the intended recipients.
22: For 185 years, Australians have trusted Elders Real Estate. 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
1: Checking sport, 90,000 fans are expected to pack the MCG tonight, with Queensland fighting to keep the Origin Series alive in Game 2 against New South Wales. Maroons captain Cameron Munster says it'll be surreal to lead the team onto the hallowed turf.
14: And have a chance to lead these boys out is something very special, and yeah, hopefully I can make my family proud, but also the Queenslanders around us, around the world.
1: And in AFL, the tribunal has upheld a three-match ban handed to North Melbourne's Paul Curtis. The Roos forward was charged after a tackle left West Coast Hamish Davis concussed. That's the latest in news and sport.
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23: A cloudy start to your Wednesday with a few light showers around and tops of 26 here in Townsville. Tomorrow should also bring a partly cloudy day, a slightly higher chance of showers reaching about tops of 27 degrees. That is the latest news, sport and weather. I'm Bethany Ross with Adam and Donnie on Star 106.3.
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29: Yeehaw, let's Woo-hoo-hoo. Do Wednesday, 6.35. It is Adam and Donnie and the cheapest fuel in Townsville as we head into Wednesday, Donnie. It's not Oom Energy Woolgaroo.
30: Oh my goodness.
29: Mobil Aiken Vale will have your cheapest unleaded and diesel for unleaded. 166.5 a litre for diesel, 192.5 a litre. Well done, Mobil.
30: Yeah, well done, Mobil, yeah.
29: If you are just joining the show, just so you know, Donnie is in a moon boot.
30: Yeah, disaster has struck late last night. Had to jump off to the quacks. I tripped up the stairs. Yeah. They've given me a moon boot, and now it looks like the marathon and a half on Friday, although Adam was meant to complete half of it, he will now be completing the entirety of it. 63 Ks, all raising money for Ronald McDonald House Charities, yeah, ahead of the Townsville Running Fest on August 2nd. An amazing cause. Adam, how are you feeling post-injury?
29: Well, you listening, I feel like I need you more than ever. If you can come down after 6 a.m., any time after 6 a.m., we'll probably be there until 6 p.m. now.
30: Uh-huh.
29: On Friday, this Friday, do a lap, do two, do five. Every lap is a dollar to Ronald McDonald House Charities, and every lap is a lap I don't have to do. Not a lap that I and Donnie don't have to do anymore. Mm. It's just me on my own.
30: Interesting. I would have gone with, how do you feel post-injury? Bad for my mate. Bad for my mate, I would have gone with. Not a lot of sympathy coming from the other side of the desk this morning.
29: He's really
30: say.
29: Laying it on thick. I've had to go fetch him a pail of water.
30: And a pen. And he brought back a red pen.
29: And he's already ordering Uber Eats that I'll have to go and get.
30: Yeah, well,
29: the problem is,
30: boys,
29: Donnie,
30: just because my ankle's sore doesn't mean I don't have to eat.
29: The problem is, he's in a massive oversized moon boot. He hasn't actually broken anything. He's just kind of twisted it. He's just a bit sore. It's too much of a funny, wacky injury to get sympathy. You're going to struggle getting sympathy with that injury, I think.
30: You'll be surprised.
29: It's too cartoonish.
30: You'll be surprised. Up next, the front page of our obscure newspaper. A man has been arrested and trialed for operating a kayak while inebriated. And here's the kicker. He didn't even have a paddle.
29: Wow.
30: We've got the full story for you next. We'll head over to Canada.
29: This is Metro Station Shake It. Adam and Donnie, Star 1063.
30: Did you need any water,
29: mate?
30: Please.
2: A snack,
30: please.
2: Like, I can't get it myself. Chocolate, what do you need? Panadol.

0: Metro Station, shake it. Star 106.3, Adam and Donnie. It's 20 degrees in Townsville right now. It's going to be cloudy today. 27 will be the top. Slight chance of a shower. Here's your Daily Dribble.
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2: Oh, very troubling story out of Canada this morning. Yeah. Near Yellowknife over in Canada, a man has been arrested for stealing and operating a kayak while under the influence of alcohol.
3: That's a law, is it?
2: It's brought shame to the kayaking community.
3: Has it?
2: Of Bechoco.
3: Community.
2: It is a community.
3: A proud community.
2: The largest community of Danes in Canada, actually. The Danish community over there. Someone has gone over there, stolen a kayak, hit the rivers. Here's the thing. Didn't steal a paddle with it.
3: Right.
2: Ended up stealing a snow shovel. Didn't get very far.
3: I'm glad he had an apparatus, though.
2: 63-year-old is the suspect.
3: Right.
2: Police arrived to find the kayak capsized and the 63-year-old suspect too intoxicated to swim back to shore.
3: Ah, bless him.
2: All of a sudden, it's illegal to have a good time in
3: I'm not sure what the laws are here, because wouldn't he be in international waters?
2: No,
3: so
2: Adam,
3: laws don't apply?
2: No, he was just in a river. It's not all... You think every body of water is international waters.
3: I do, yeah.
2: It's just not true.
3: I think that's how it works.
2: It's not true.
3: Also, like, is this a specific law for drink driving a kayak? Or is it all boating vessels? Because, like, would the canoe be the same law? Or is there a difference between a kayak and canoe?
2: Well, of course.
3: Is one more dangerous than the other?
2: Of course there's a difference between a kayak and a canoe.
3: What is it?
2: Well, a canoe is like the station wagon of the seas.
3: What do you mean by that? What's that mean? You can ship a whole family in them.
2: Well, the kayak is built for speed, agility, pace.
3: Okay, so it's more dangerous if you operate it while under the influence, surely.
2: You could say that. However, a canoe, you could have more freight. More cargo on board, altering the balance, and then leading to more chance of a capsize.
3: Okay, so they're about as dangerous as each other, you're thinking?
2: Oh, they both offer different and interesting challenges they both present, yeah.
3: Okay.
2: But I'd say I'd rather kayak a... Well, geez, bloody, I don't know.
3: I think more research needed, Donnie.
2: More research needed, but it is news that if you do steal a kayak and head down the Ross River under the influence, it is illegal here also. Mainly the theft part.
3: Okay.
2: Mainly the theft part.
3: Yeah, true.
2: I think the other one's just an extra addition.
3: Adam and Donnie, Star 106.

0: Post Malone, Chemical, Start 106.3, Adam and Donnie, quarter to seven. After 7 o'clock, stand by because we have double passes to the Bartlett Park Rodeo for this weekend. But up next, do you mind, Donnie, if I get my girlfriend in the studio?
1: Yeah, no, your girlfriend is up visiting Jackie right now. Yes. She's a few studios across from us right
0: working
1: now.
0: Working hard.
1: Working very hard. And apparently she got into a scruffle on a plane, a bit of a Barney.
0: She didn't get into any Barney. There was a Barney. It delayed the plane. Someone had to be removed from the flight.
1: Insanity.
0: And there may be footage out there that hasn't been posted on Everything Townsville yet.
1: And would love to find it. That's my favourite thing to do. We're doing it next. Plane chat.
0: Adam and Donnie, Star 106.3.

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1: Hey, good morning, Start 106.3. It's Adam and Donnie, also my girlfriend, Jackie Harvey, in the studio.
2: Here.
1: Welcome.
3: Good morning, Jackie. I heard you got on a fight on a plane.
2: Me? A fight?
3: That's what I heard.
1: 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Hang on.
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6: Everybody's favourite moment of the show when we chat planes, all things Boeing and Airbus. Jackie, what went down on your way to Townsville?
2: Well, I wanted to check with you guys first. Do you have, like, a community chat that people post in? Like, back at home, it's called Launceston Chit Chat. Do you have, like, the equivalent of Townsville?
6: And okay. There's two groups, and they both have almost 100,000 people. It's very confusing.
2: I would love to post in this because I know a few people got their phones out and videoed this on the flight. So I'd love to see, you know, a bit of vision to get alongside this. I was only a few rows back. This was on Friday from Brisbane to Townsville, late at night because it was delayed. Mm. There was a guy kind of carrying on a few rows in front, and everyone was like kind of talking amongst themselves, what's going on down there? And out of nowhere, this guy just yells, it's my first time on a plane, okay? And everyone's getting angry at him, and I'm like, poor guy, he's just freaking out because he's never been on a plane before.
1: Right. But yeah, weren't there a couple of old ducks that were getting annoyed with him? And at first, you were blaming the old ducks.
2: I was like, leave the guy alone. He's clearly stressed, never been on a plane before.
6: Right.
2: But I don't know, things kind of turned, including the plane, turned around to go taxi back.
3: Because he was freaking out.
2: Well, he started to get a bit abusive
3: towards an already delayed plane.
2: Yeah, so next thing you know, the police are there escorting this guy off. He got a bit nasty in the end.
3: Wow.
2: So I've never been on a flight like that. Bit of drama on Jetstar. There you go.
1: Didn't they at one point say everyone was going to have to get off the plane?
2: They did, and everyone was like, oh, giving it the big sigh. You know when it's like a choir and everyone harmonises a sigh together?
3: They were like, no.
1: Why would anyone want a whole plane of people against them?
3: Yeah.
1: Why would anyone... I don't understand why anyone behaves in this way.
6: Yeah. To be fair, when he said it was my first time on a plane, I wonder if it was his first time learning of planes. And once he realised he was going to be on that metal tube in the sky, it would be enough to freak anyone out.
1: And so we'd like to make a call out on the radio this morning because you saw several people taking footage of that incident.
2: Yeah,
1: Can we get it up on Everything Townsville?
2: I'm going to have to... eligible to be in this group, or do I have to go through you?
1: No, there is a quiz. I had to get answers off Donnie when I first moved here. There's a quiz to get in.
2: I'll just go on your account.
1: An
6: impossible quiz.
1: it's
6: harder than the citizenship test.
1: It's Adam and Donnie, Star 106.3. Thanks, Jackie. After 7 o'clock, double passes to the Bartlett Park Rodeo for this Saturday.
3: Yeah.
1: Bethany Ross with local news next. Adam and Donnie.
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18: We've got Wilcox Street slowing up a little bit past Ingham Road through Cosgrove, and then Hugh Street West End is getting busy towards the south. Dalrymple Road inbound, adding some traffic through Garbutt around the Bayswater Road intersection. There's the Queensland we love and the one we fear, and it takes an unwavering resilience to call both home. Suncorp Insurance, resilience never rests. It's Mark with more traffic in 30 minutes on Star 106.3.
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20: Good morning, I'm Bethany Ross here with your local news. Well, Townsville's mayor, Nick DiMeo, says he's continuing to work as usual while police investigate an alleged assault on Magnetic Island. Media reports suggest the incident involved the mayor and a 28-year-old during a pub crawl on June 7. The mayor says the stories have been inflated and he's focused on getting back to business.
21: So while these stories have been written, I've been working. I've been getting out there doing my job, getting out there to events, and just business as usual as far as I'm concerned. I've said everything I'm going to say about that.
20: Police say inquiries are ongoing. Meanwhile, Townsville residents can now view the entire North Shore Central development application as it's been uploaded to Council's Planning and Development portal. The submission does include detailed planning reports and engineering assessments for some key infrastructure. Public notification is still to come, which will allow the community to formally comment on the proposal. The application will also be reviewed for its potential impact on Wilcox Street. Meanwhile, Australia is leading the world in early onset bowel cancer. Researchers say rates among young people aged between 20 to 29 have more than doubled, while diagnoses in 30 to 39 year olds have tripled in the past two decades. In the Townsville area, between 2019 and 2023, we had more than 760 people diagnosed with the disease. Medical oncologist Professor Lorraine Chantrell says that we need to reshape care for younger cancer patients through more flexible support.
22: The health systems that we have are very, very good, but they are generally designed for people over 60 because it's still true that most people with cancer are over 60.
20: And finally, management of two Townsville public pools is changing hands from July 1. City Venue Management will take over Kokoda Memorial Pool and Longton Memorial Pool after winning a competitive tender. Deputy Mayor Susie Batkovic says that CVM offers strong value for money and brings some extensive experience as they already run to Brook Memorial Baths and the Northern Beaches Leisure Centre. Their aim is to keep the pools fun, safe spaces for all ages.
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23: Hi there, I'm Jai Moss. Donald Trump says he's told Israel to back off on its strikes targeting Hezbollah in Lebanon, with Iran insisting that aggression's not allowed under its peace deal with the US. The president says Israel's been fighting the militant group for too long.
24: You don't have to knock down an apartment house every time you're looking for somebody, because there are a lot of people in those apartment houses, and they're not all Hezbollah, that I can tell you.
23: Back home, Pauline Hanson will address the National Press Club in Canberra today for the first time in her 30-year political career. There's expected to be plenty of pressure on the One Nation founder in the wake of a recent poll finding she's now the country's preferred Prime Minister. War veteran Ben Robert-Smith has had his bail conditions changed so he can visit the Australian War Memorial. The former SAS soldier is currently facing 5 counts of war crime murder relating to his time in Afghanistan between 2009 and 2012. Robert-Smith was invited to the event in Canberra as a Victoria Cross recipient. And a petition to give Aussies a public holiday if the Socceroos qualify for the World Cup knockout stages is gaining traction. It's racked up more than 3,000 signatures on change.org.
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23: In sport, Hudson Young says he's about to live out his childhood dream in tonight's Origin clash at the MCG. The Blues enforcer telling Nine he's excited to team up with Tolu Kola at centre.
2: He's been really good. He's a great communicator in defence and he's such an excitement machine with the footy. And as a back row, I love having players outside me like that, that you can just whip the ball and let him do his thing.
23: And Serena and Venus Williams are making a return to doubles at Wimbledon. The sisters handed a wild card entry into the competition, which starts later this month. That's the latest in news and sport.
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0: Adam and Donnie. 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Now.
1: Yeehaw, yeah it is. Welcome to Wednesday. It is 7:04. Adam and Donnie, newsreader Beth is with us as well. So the Ville is going to host a couple of free community firework events this weekend,
2: yes.
1: Friday and Saturday. But I am choosing to believe the Friday one is to celebrate the finishing of our marathon.
2: Oh, of course it is.
1: That's what I'm choosing to believe.
2: Can I just quickly, before we get too further on with the show, say a very good morning to everyone who is not from New South Wales. I just wanted to let you know that if you are from New South Wales, this show this morning is not for you, and we don't endorse you listening. Not today. Come back tomorrow.
3: So should I just walk out of the room? Or?
2: Yeah, but you support Queensland.
3: I do, actually.
2: And we don't accept you.
1: Have you always? Have you always?
3: Nah.
2: She moved up here and changed states. That actually, I feel a bit sick just saying.
1: So you used to support Blue, did you?
3: I didn't really support anyone. Yeah. And then I moved up here and, you know, you can't live in the city and not fall in love with the Cowboys.
1: Like,
3: they become your team.
1: It's a little more important up here than it is in New South Wales.
3: It felt it. I never cared about it until I moved to North Queensland. Now I do.
2: It's a lot more important. It matters way more to us. That's why we win heaps more, because it means more. And we'll do the same thing tonight. Good luck to all our Cowboys taking place. Also, good luck to one specific Cowboy this weekend, Cohen Hess. I saw him yesterday out to New Zealand to play the Warriors.
3: Yeah.
2: Doesn't know where his passport is. So hopefully he gets off.
1: When's he going to go today?
2: No. It's tomorrow.
1: So tomorrow.
2: Cohen, I'm thinking of you this morning, buddy. No. I'm sure
3: you just ratted him out.
2: I'm sure.
3: Todd. Maybe you didn't know that.
2: I'm sure. I reckon there'll be a few boys that are going, wait, where is that? I haven't seen it since Vegas.
1: Perhaps if he's not allowed across the border, he'd like to come do some laps on Friday.
2: Well, I did say that would be the plus side. Still get some exercise in. Up next, we're going to be asking you the question, what's the worst lie you've tried to sell? Your worst excuse? I got into a bit of a troubled situation with some friends when I was younger, and it's come back up into the forefront of my friendship group with the way I tried to lie about burning my friend's face.
1: Oh.
2: It was a... Kids, do not do as I do. Do as I say. Do not play with fire. Absolutely.
3: But
2: a double pass to the Bartlett Park Rodeo. If you give us your worst excuses ever.
1: Adam and Donnie, Star 106.3. It's Panic at the Disco. High hopes.

0: Panic at the Disco, High Hopes. It's Adam and Donnie, Star 106.3 for Snooze Townsville. It's amazing what a little snooze can do.
1: What's the worst lie that you've ever tried to sell? We're looking for bad excuses this morning. When I was younger, I got into a bit of a situation with one of my mates. It's come back to the forefront of my friendship group when everyone said recently, do you remember when you tried to lie about that?
0: Yeah.
1: So basically what had happened, and I can't stress this enough, do not do this.
0: Oh, yeah.
1: Do not do this. Silly, silly, silly. I've never done it again. Shouldn't have done it in the first place. When we were younger, we were playing around with deodorant cans. And it went awry when flame was introduced to it.
0: Oh, yes, I remember these days.
1: Fill in the blanks of what you think happened. And a really scary situation happened when I was about, I think we couldn't have been older than 12. The deodorant can exploded.
0: Yeah, they do that.
1: In my friend's face.
0: Oh.
1: Causing him to have burns to the face.
0: Wow.
1: Very scary moment as we were home alone. Running amok.
0: What a little brat.
1: And then he runs into the shower and we go, what are we going to do? What are we going to say? What are we going to do? What are we going to say? I can't stress enough. It wasn't really my fault. He was the one holding everything. But we've gone, oh, geez, you've kind of been left in charge. And then he goes, well, Donnie, I reckon what we should do when my parents get home, we should tell them that you pushed me down a hill.
0: Why not that he just fell down a hill?
1: I didn't ask that question. Why did I still have to somehow be taking the rap for this?
0: Yeah.
1: And then us as two little brats went, yeah, no, the smell of burning and the obvious burns on your face, they will definitely be like, yeah, that's definitely a hill push. Why'd you push him down the hill, they said. Don't know. Just felt like it.
0: And he had a deodorant can in his pocket. That's why there's like an exploded one sitting over there.
1: That's why there's bits of Lynx Africa everywhere throughout. And we tried to sell the lie. And at first, his mum was so shocked that she goes, oh, okay. And then I'd been home for maybe a half hour before a phone call comes through to my mum. Hey, I think Donnie might be lying.
0: Yeah.
1: About what actually happened here. And then they knew we were lying because his brother had filmed the whole thing and put it on YouTube.
0: Oh, great.
1: So there you go.
0: Parents do have access to YouTube.
1: Yeah, we didn't realize. And it was just so obviously the worst excuse ever because not only was it obviously not true, not even really going to get us in less trouble.
0: Yeah,
1: still,
0: I know, right?
1: Still doing
0: still
1: the wrong
0: pushed
1: thing.
0: Him down a hill.
1: Well, I didn't push him down a hill.
0: Yeah.
1: Thank you very much.
0: But, like, according to the lie.
1: But we want to know on 1300 001063, what's the worst excuse you've ever tried to use? Maybe it's a sick day that's gone wrong. You've tried to cough and then you've come through okay. Whatever it is, we are looking for your worst excuses on 1300 001063. And to make the deal a bit sweeter, a double pass to this Saturday's Bartlett Park Rodeo.
0: Yeehaw!
1: Get out there, enjoy some horsies. But yeah, 1300 001063.
0: Adam and Donnie, this is Ed Sheeran, Star 106.3.

0: Sheeran, Azizam, Star 106.3, 7:15. It's Adam and Donnie.
1: Looking for your worst excuses on 1300 00 1063. Just told a story about how I clearly told a lie when I was younger that nobody believed for even a second. And we're looking for the times that you've tried to sell a lie and just nothing happened off the back of it. It's just you were found out immediately. 1300 00 1063. We've got a double pass to the Bartlett Park Rodeo this Saturday if you've got the best story. I believe we have Eli on the phone. Mate, what happened?
2: So I used to work at a cafe down the end of my street, and I used to be a dish pig, but a slow one.
1: Right.
2: And my highly caffeinated boss did not like that.
1: Right.
2: And so one day it was raining. I didn't walk in and go to work, and he didn't call me back. So I think that was mutual.
1: So
3: you just skipped the shift because it was wet outside.
2: Yeah, it was wet outside. I didn't want to walk to work. Knew I was bad at my job, and he knew I was too, so we just mutually separated that day.
1: Wait, so hold on. Because of the rain... Wait, no, I don't think that is a rain-based quitting. I don't think there's a world on Earth where he believes that had anything to do with the rain.
2: I didn't call him, he didn't call me, so...
1: You didn't even
3: really?
1: Try... No, hold on. You didn't even try and say it was about the rain. You've just gone on about your life saying, he must have known the rain thing. Nobody on Earth would have possibly thought it was to do with the rain, Eli.
2: Well, I guess we'll never know, eh?
1: No. No, but that's barely even an excuse. Nothing was even said.
3: Yeah, there's no lie. He didn't even speak.
1: That does not get the tickets to the Bartlett Park Rodeo. I tell you what, don't even need an excuse this morning.
3: All right.
1: Fastest finger, 1300 00 1063. Whoever wants to go to the Bartlett Park Rodeo, we do have a double pass for you. Any story is better than Eli's.
3: Yeah. Adam and Donnie, 1063, you're right.
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0: Mark Morrison, Return of the Max, Star 106.3. It is Adam and Donny. It's 20 degrees in Townsville right now.
1: We're expecting, bit gloomy out there.
0: Yeah, we're expecting a cloudy one. 27 will be our top. A possible shower or two.
2: Danny is on the line right now because we've got tickets to the Bartlett Park Rodeo Double Pass. You want to go along, Danny? Yeehaw, mate.
3: Yeehaw.
2: Danny, you want to go to the rodeo?
3: I'd love to go to the rodeo.
2: Mate, it's all yours. Double Pass is all yours. Hey, I don't know if you've been listening this morning. Have you heard about my injury?
3: No, I have not. I've only just turned on and made one phone call, so I think it's going to be a great day.
2: Danny, I'm in a moon boot, mate, 2 days out from the marathon.
3: Oh, no.
2: Do you think Adam has what it takes to carry the flag and run all the laps himself?
3: I reckon you'd have more chance getting Ray down there.
0: Oh, yeah, Ray Nichols.
2: You reckon you get our 90-year-old tipster down there to run laps in my place?
3: Yeah.
2: Danny, rather than just let Adam do it himself.
0: Danny, you want to come down and help out, do a couple of laps yourself or no?
3: Well, I'd love to. I've been thinking I've got a bit on though, Friday.
2: Yeah, you got to get ready for the rodeo. Well, Danny, thanks for the well wishes, mate. Enjoy the rodeo on Saturday.
3: Thank you.
2: There's not a lot of sympathy coming from anywhere this morning about my injury.
0: No, well, it's too wacky. It's an oversized moon boot.
2: Adam,
0: you've only twisted it. It's not broken.
2: Okay. Well, yeah. I'm awaiting scans.
0: Wow. I think we know what the scans are going to show. A little bit of a bruising. That's what they're going to show. Up next, how easy it is for you to win $1,000 with our $1,000 minute. We've literally given away $2,000 in the last 2 weeks.
2: Mm, the bosses love it.
0: Oh, they're furious.
2: They're a big fan of that.
0: And we're hoping to give away an extra thou today.
2: I think so.
0: Because we're rebels.
2: I think so.
0: Adam and Donny, this is Kid Leroy, Justin Bieber, Star 106.3.

0: Kid Laroi, Justin Bieber, Stay, Star 106.3, Adam and Donnie. 7:27 Wednesday morning, in about half an hour's time, $1,000 Minute will return. Your chance to win $1,000. We've given it away twice in the last 2 weeks.
1: We have. As recently as Monday, Andrea had this moment on the show.
2: Which TV family are often referred to as the four-fingered family?
3: Oh, my God. I don't know. The Simpsons?
0: Oh, she got it! Oh, my God! Done. That's everything. Am I wrong, or is that every answer?
2: I reckon she's got that in. I reckon you've got a buzzer beater there. Adam,
4: comes down to that last question.
0: That we just got in. It was in.
2: I reckon you beat the buzzer there. That's
0: easily.
2: Honestly, like, it was very, very close. Would you change your mind now? Would you throw in a Family Guy, a Futurama, American Dad? If you had the opportunity, would you change, Andrea?
3: Oh my goodness, I didn't think of any of those, so I guess no, I don't know.
0: The TV family that are referred to as the four-fingered family are... The Simpsons. You've got $1,000!
1: Lost her complete mind. Some say she's still on Dalrymple Road screaming. Some people say that money has been sent to Andrea, and money could be getting sent to you this morning.
0: Let's
1: in
0: do it
1: about
0: again.
1: A half hour.
0: Let's do it again in half an hour's time. Bethany Rice has our local news next, and then we need more people to come on down and do some laps for us this Friday from 6 a.m. We're doing a marathon and a half around the big Townsville sign. And it turns out probably it's just me doing it now because Donnie is in a moon boot.
2: Yes, I am.
0: Last night he ended up in a moon boot. So please, people, come forward. We need you for these laps. It's Adam and Donnie, Star 106.3.
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6: About a kilometre of bank back on Wilcox Street going past Ingham Road at Cosgrove. Hughes Street West End, still a busy run. Dalrymple Road inbound, adding traffic around Garbutt Bayswater Road area, and Ross River Road is picking up Aitken Vale. Police are making Queensland safer. They have an important job to do, so there's no excuse for abuse, authorised by the Queensland Government, Brisbane. It's Mark with more traffic in 30 minutes on Star 106.3.
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13: Good morning. I'm Bethany Rolls here with your local news. Well, a man has died aboard a commercial vessel at the Townsville Marina, prompting a police investigation. Officers were called to Sandspit Drive around 9 a.m. yesterday after the man was found unconscious in the hull of a boat. Paramedics responded but were unable to save him. Detectives are now piecing together what happened, with police confirming there is no additional details available yet. In other news, the Queensland government has unveiled a record $330.5 million to tackle runoff and pollution affecting our Great Barrier Reef. The funding supports the Reef 2050 water quality strategy and will expand partnerships with farmers and communities to reduce that sediment and pesticide runoff, supporting more than 70,000 jobs. Environment Minister Andrew Powell says that the investment's also aimed at protecting our local economy.
14: This investment also ensures we protect those who benefit from the Great Barrier Reef, the tourism industry. 77,000 jobs, $9 billion worth of investment into our local economy. This ensures that they continue to do what they do, showcasing our Great Barrier Reef, creating more and more people who are invested in it and want to protect it.
13: Townsville's Kokoda and Longtan Memorial Pools will soon have a new operator, with City Venue Management stepping in from July 1. Council says CVM's track record managing more than 40 Queensland aquatic facilities has made them the standout tender. The company does plan to invest in community programs, water safety education and some local employment. Council's thanked Love to Swim for its years of service, saying the pools will continue offering key learn to swim and recreation opportunities. And finally, a strong North Queensland squad will be headed to Christchurch this week, with Nanai, Burns and Bateman all cleared to return for Sunday's clash against the Warriors. Burns slots straight back onto the wing. Nanai will reclaim his edge spot and Bateman is adding some punch off the bench after returning from wrist surgery. Plus, all three Cowboys origin reps have been named, so Todd Payton's side should be close to full strength when they run out in Christchurch.
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15: Hi there, I'm Jai Morse. The US President will meet with his Russian counterpart later today, where he'll urge Vladimir Putin to end his war in Ukraine. Donald Trump has branded the conflict as ridiculous and says too many people are being killed.
16: Last month, they lost 35,000 soldiers between the two of them. This is on a monthly basis, they averaged 25,000 people, mostly soldiers, young, beautiful people.
15: The Nationals Senate leader has written to the head of Virgin Australia, accusing the airline of unfairly punishing the customers who supported it through the pandemic. Bridget McKenzie's letter comes as Virgin prepares to pocket more than $90 million worth of unused travel credits from the COVID era. The deadline to redeem them expires at the end of the month. And Pauline Hanson is preparing to deliver the biggest speech of her career today at the National Press Club. The One Nation leader will present the party's vision for the future and is set to face plenty of pressure from economists demanding answers on how she'll tackle inflation. Hanson has never addressed the club in her 30-year political career.
12: For 185 years, Australians have trusted Elders Real Estate. Star 106.3, your sport now.
15: In sport, Eagles defender Harry Edwards will meet with the AFL concussion panel after the 25-year-old started the season with three head knocks. He hasn't played since his most recent in the opening moments of the Round 9 loss to Melbourne. And around 90,000 fans are expected to pack the MCG for Game 2 of State of Origin tonight. Queensland is fighting to keep the series alive after New South Wales's come-from-behind win in the series opener. That's the latest in news and sport.
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13: Today will be a cloudy one for Townsville with a 40% chance of showers and temperatures around 26 degrees. Tomorrow, a 50% chance of rain, more partly cloudy skies, and we're heading for tops of 27. Right now, it's currently 17 degrees here in the CBD. That is the latest news, sport and weather. I'm Bethany Ross with Adam and Donnie on Star 106.3.
12: 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Right where we should be.
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18: the corner of Sturt and Stanley, across Townsville and North Queensland. This is Adam and Donny on air now. 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
19: Yeehaw, yeah, it is 7:37. Great to be here. It's Adam and Donny. We have a huge marathon and a half to do this Friday in 2 days' time.
2: Yes, we
19: around
2: do.
19: Around the big Townsville sign.
2: Yes.
19: I'm probably going to do it on my own because Donny is in a moon boot.
2: I am. I'm booted up. I fell up the stairs last night, ended up at the Quacks.
19: Yeah.
2: And I'm awaiting scans. Who knows? I might turn it around and be able to do it. But at this at this current stage, I'm booted up.
19: Yeah.
2: I am locked away.
19: The funny thing is, Donny, being the rebel he is, he used some of our show budget to go buy us both matching new runners. And it was in these new runners when he was trying to break them in that he tripped over, right?
2: Yeah, I did. I tripped over in my new shoes. So you're going to need as much help as you can possibly get.
19: Yes.
2: Philip Thompson, the federal member for Herbert, he's a man that spends a lot of time serving the community, but also in Canberra. And we've got him on the phone after what I would call a few weeks of me lightly harassing his office.
19: That's good work,
2: though. As we try
19: for a good cause
2: and build out this guest list of who's going to come down on Friday. You listening? I can't stress enough how invited you are. Bring yourself, bring the kids, do a lap. It's 40 metres, and every lap that you do is another dollar to Ronald McDonald House. But up next, Philip Thompson will be joining us on the phone, OAM and federal member, to see if he would like to run around a sign with us on Friday. And I'm gonna just pretend like maybe I can bounce back from this whole thing.
19: Okay, yeah, well, you never know.
2: Okay, you never know.
19: Fingers crossed, Donny.
2: I've got a feeling, though.
19: This is Rachel Fahim, Deep End, new music on Star 106.3, Adam and Donny.

0: Him. It's brand new music here on Star 106.3. Adam and Donny, and we are 46 hours, 18 minutes, and 1 second away from this.
1: Adam and Donny's Townsville Sign Marathon. And a half.
2: Star 106.3.
3: Donny checking his watch to see if that's accurate.
4: Well, to quote Jason Derulo, it's going down for real. Yeah. All right, this Friday, 1,376 laps around that Townsville sign that lays there, dormant in Central Park. We will go round and round and round. Every lap is another dollar going towards Ronald McDonald House Charities, and you can come down and be a part of the history as we run 63 kilometres, a marathon and a half. Joining us on the phone right now is a man that we hope will be coming down with us. He is at OAM. He is the federal member for Herbert. His name is Phil Thompson. Good morning, Phil. How are you?
5: I'm good, mate. How are you?
4: Oh, well, I'm a bit nervous, to be honest. I think Adam and I are both a bit nervous. And
3: it's not getting just close, yeah.
4: And that's why you're on the phone, actually, because we're so nervous, Phil. Just, I know you're very, very busy. Obviously, being a federal member, you got lots on. How's Friday looking for you?
5: Well, I'm extremely busy, but I'm warming up. I tell you what, boys, I'm getting the knees warm.
4: Yeah.
5: I'm done some stretching because I'm also a little bit nervous about Friday because there's a very special event happening.
4: There is. Adam, what's your Friday looking like?
0: Well, I'm going to be doing a lot of walking, a lot of running, a lot of puffing, a lot of chafing, I'd say, if I can tell the future.
4: And Phil, we were hoping that you could maybe come along to the Townsville Side Marathon and a Half and donate some laps for us.
5: I will do it.
4: But you're in?
5: I'm in, only because you bullied me into it. I'm in it.
4: Phil, if you want to claim me talking to your office nonstop for the last month and harassing them to try and say, please put me through to Phil, please put me through to Phil, as bullying, then that's fine. That's really between me and Neil.
5: I'm here to chase with you, boys. I'm in it.
4: Well, yeah, I mean, Phil, you spent more time in chafing environments than anyone, I think, that's going to be running. You have been in the thick of it in some of the most deadly environments in the world. How do you think our physical attributes are going to lend to this race?
5: Well, I think both
4: the
5: of you...
4: Laugh is crazy.
3: That's offensive. That's offensive.
4: Crazy. Sorry to cut you off.
5: you're both athletes, and I just want you to know that I feel more comfortable in a gunfight than I do running a marathon, but I'll be there with you.
4: Well, Phil, we can't wait to see you on Friday morning, mate. We know you're very, very busy. Thank you so much for your time today, and thank you so much for donating your time on Friday.
5: Excellent. Appreciate it, boys. I'll see you there.
3: No worries, Phil. So you'll bring your own Vaseline, or you want to borrow mine, or... Because I'll have plenty.
5: There's a communal one, isn't there?
3: There should be. No, I'll sort that out.
4: Not stress
3: I'll sort
4: it that out. There is no communal.
3: I will sort that out for you, Phil. I promise you. All right.
5: I appreciate it. Thank you.
3: Adam and Donny, Star 106.3. Right up next.
4: Federal member, by the way.
3: Yeah.
0: Right up next, we like to have our weekly show meetings here on the air because you listening are part of the show. Yes. We think you should be part of the meetings. And let's find out right up next who's been more naughty this week.
4: Well, yeah, that's the thing.
0: The boss is coming in.
4: We get in trouble on a Wednesday.
0: Newsreader Beth coming in. I reckon it's you. It's usually you, Donny.
4: Definitely more on your column this week.
0: Oh, you think?
4: Yes.
0: James Hype, place now.

0: 106.3, Adam and Donnie, and every Wednesday we like to do this, a weekly Wednesday meeting.
1: Yes.
0: Newsreader Beth is in the room, as is our boss, Stu. You're a part of this show listening, so we want you to be part of the meeting. Here we go.
1: We used to do this off air, but then we decided way too interesting to keep off air. Stu, good morning.
2: Good morning, everybody. Let's get ripped into this. The list is long this week. First of all, Billie Jean.
1: Yeah, so this happened yesterday.
2: Do not delete Michael Jackson ever. Let's move on.
1: Adam skipped a song yesterday.
0: I was
1: to
0: told...
1: play Pearl Jam.
3: No,
1: that's
3: no,
1: what
3: are
1: happened.
3: You serious?
1: No. He did. He swapped out Michael Jackson
3: that's
1: for Pearl Jam.
3: Of interest.
1: He's obsessed with Pearl Jam. He's just trying to feed it down everyone's throat.
2: Nobody deletes the King of Pop for a band
1: he did
2: called
1: it.
2: Pearl Jam.
1: He did it.
0: You should have heard what Donnie was saying
2: next
0: about
2: up,
0: Michael Jackson
2: next
0: off the air. He was having a go at him. I love Michael
1: on,
0: Jackson.
1: Moving on.
0: Have you even seen the new movie?
1: Moving on!
2: Who has ordered all this Toy Story? I don't know if it's 1, 2, 3, 4, or 5. I don't even know what movie we're up to. There's a whole bunch of Toy Story merchandise arriving.
0: That's probably Donnie.
3: No, I reckon we can have a pretty good guess who's ordered all of that.
0: Who?
3: Jake.
1: Yeah, he keeps on talking about... we've got family passes to give away to
3: He's
1: Toy
3: obsessed.
1: Story. And he keeps on saying we should all go as a big family. Mm. So it's a bit weird, actually.
2: To be fair,
1: he's brought a whole heap of Woodies, has he?
3: Okay, let's never say that again.
2: Beth, it's a family show. The beat-off that we do every Friday, you guys come to the show with a song.
1: Yeah.
2: You know, everyone votes for their favourite song.
1: Yes.
2: How about we do this? Play songs that we know.
1: Yeah, Beth.
3: Actually, to be fair, you two.
2: Beth at least is going into a different genre, something called BookTok.
3: There's always a BookTok kind of recommendation. I am a woman of the people. I know what's going on
2: out there in the streets. That's
3: very confusing to me, and I still don't understand.
2: Right, anyway, the Townsville Sign Marathon, and now a half. A couple of things. Do you have toilets?
3: Oh.
1: Well,
2: do you have security?
1: No.
2: Have you told the council?
1: Oh.
2: Do we have power?
1: How many
2: people have you invited?
3: Have you guys thought of supplies? Have you thought of any of this?
0: We don't do all this stuff.
2: Who does then?
1: I don't know. It just kind of happens.
0: Isn't there a logistics department?
2: Now, that stuff doesn't faze me because I know there's someone else keeping an eye on all this stuff. But a parcel arrived. I was curious. I opened it and I went, oh, some running shoes. This is exciting.
1: Yeah.
2: Two pairs of running shoes arrived. And I thought, wow, that's cool. The boys are obviously getting some shoes. That's very good thinking.
1: Yeah.
2: Then I look at the invoice.
1: Yeah.
2: I see who it's been charged to.
1: Mm.
2: Who's it been charged to?
0: Well, I'm not sure Donnie bought those.
3: No, I saw them on your desk this morning.
0: Yeah, he was nice enough to buy them for me.
2: Just before we carry on, yes or no, did you use show budget to buy yourself some new runners?
1: Well, we both needed new runners because we're running a marathon and a half.
0: That was Donnie. I don't even know how to use the show budget.
1: You showed me what shoe size you are. I don't know anything
0: about it.
1: And then you know what the worst bit is, Stu? We've since asked some runners, should we have done that? And they said, absolutely not. You shouldn't have bought new shoes before doing a massive run.
2: Well, that's like the number one rule of marathon. You don't break your shoes in on the course.
1: But I can't return mine because I've already run in them a few times. Adam, if you want to return yours, I think that would be the right thing to do.
0: I also cannot return them because, one, I didn't purchase them, and two, don't want to.
2: And who ordered 64 500ml bottles of Vaseline?
1: That was me.
0: Yeah, sorry about that. But I think it's important.
1: Why would you order that much?
0: We want communal Vaseline. Haven't we spoken about this?
2: $484 of Vaseline.
3: The chafe will get real.
0: Have you ever run without a petroleum jelly? On your legs?
1: So much for this guy not knowing how to use the show budget. Okay. Actually, speaking of which, Stu, are you good for a couple laps on Friday?
2: Oh, shut up.
0: The jelly's up for grabs, everyone. $1,000 minute bonus question right up next. If you want to win $1,000, get the number ready, 1-300-00-1063. Adam and Donnie.

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0: 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Good morning, Adam and Donnie. 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
9: Dalrymple Road is carrying a bit of traffic inbound through Mount Louisa and then slowing around Nathan Street, Garbutt and into Bayswater Road. But you've got 2 kilometres of bank back on Wilcox Street going past Ingham Road at Cosgrove. Then it's a heavy run into Hugh Street, West End. 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It's Mark with more traffic in 30 minutes on Star 106.3.
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10: Good morning, I'm Bethany Ross here with your local news. Well, a police investigation is underway after a man was found dead aboard a commercial vessel at the Townsville Marina. Emergency crews were called to Sandspit Drive just before 9 a.m. yesterday after reports the man was unconscious in the hull of the boat. Paramedics were unable to revive him and detectives are now working to determine how he died. Police say there's no further information available at this stage. Meanwhile, Townsville's mayor Nick D'Amato has broken his silence, saying media reports that he was involved in an alleged altercation on Magnetic Island have been overinflated. Police are investigating an alleged incident at a Nellie Bay venue on June 7 involving the mayor and a 28-year-old.
11: I'd say what I've read in the last couple of days has been one of the most overinflated reenactments or reaccounts of any story that may have happened. And for me to make any further comment would only be adding speculation to that.
10: The mayor says he's just focused on delivering council's budget, which will be handed down today. In other news, bowel cancer rates in young Aussies has more than doubled in the last two decades. Research shows that more than 1 in 10 cases are now occurring in people aged under 50. In the Townsville area, between 2019 and 2023, 762 people were diagnosed with the disease. Medical oncologist Professor Lorraine Chantrell says that a new trial is working to reshape care for younger cancer patients.
12: Orbit Trial is a pilot study of a new kind of clinic that operates using telehealth out of hours and incorporates a multidisciplinary team of people to help young people. Young people have different needs than older people.
10: And finally, you can have your say on the new proposed North Shore Central Shopping Centre. The full development application is now live on Council's Planning and Development website. The document lays out the design, layout and some engineering reports covering water, sewage, stormwater and traffic impacts. Once that project goes to the public notification phase, locals can lodge submissions for or against the proposal, and how it would impact Woolcock Street will also need to be assessed.
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13: Hi there, I'm Jai Moss. It's a big day for One Nation, with Pauline Hanson to address the National Press Club this afternoon, while the Fire the Lie campaign will be launched during tonight's State of Origin coverage. And while the party's rising support poses a threat to the Nationals, its leader Matt Canavan's told Nine he welcomes the competition.
14: Good luck for One Nation. I welcome the competition. I want to see solutions for this.
10: And how it would impact Woolcock Street will also need to be assessed.

0: as inflation ever so slowly starts to fall. In fact, Compare the Market's David Kosh says they shouldn't have increased rates in May.
1: I thought they should have kept them on hold at the last board meeting when they put it up 0.25%, because I think they're underestimating just how tough Australian households are doing it.
0: And the FBI says a number of people are in custody over an alleged thwarted plot against the UFC fight Donald Trump hosted at the White House. The alleged plot involved drones carrying explosives flying into buildings.
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0: In sport, Queensland State of Origin legend Wally Lewis says the death of Tino Fasua-Malaaui's father will likely spur the Maroons to an even better performance tonight. The Maroons play the Blues in Game 2 in Melbourne. The King says Tino will lift even more than usual.
4: Tino will want to play the game of his life to reward his dad, and with the memory of that, I see that real benefit for Queensland.
0: And just quickly, in AFL, Eagle Harry Edwards is set to meet the concussion panel later this month. The 25-year-old has suffered 3 alone this year. That's the latest in news and sport.
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6: Today will be a cloudy one for Townsville with a 40% chance of showers and temperatures around 26 degrees. Tomorrow, a 50% chance of rain, more partly cloudy skies, and we're heading for tops of 27. Right now, it's currently 17 degrees here in the CBD. That is the latest news, sport and weather. 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
7: Yeah, happy Wednesday. Happy Origin Game today. It's Adam and Donnie. We're ready to give $1,000 away to Ange from Rossley. Yeehaw, Ange.
8: Yeehaw.
9: Ange, would you like to win $1,000?
8: I would.
9: Any idea what you'd spend it on?
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9: This is what I love.
8: It's more about Origin, so tonight will be a good night.
9: It's more about the thrill of the hunt for some people. It's more about can you get the 10 questions in than is it about the 1,000?
7: I think the $1,000 is the friends we made along the way, isn't it, Donnie?
9: Well, no, it definitely is cash, Australian currency that gets transferred. Edge, 10 questions, 60 seconds. You get it all right. We will give you $1,000. Are you ready to go?
8: I'm ready.
10: 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Are you ready to go?
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9: What word starting with a P is another word for umbrella?
8: Parasol.
9: Was Leonardo da Vinci born in the 1400s or 1500s?
8: 15.
9: How much money do I have if I have a lobster and a pineapple?
8: $70.
9: Finish the saying, you can't teach an old dog what?
8: New trick.
9: Which rock band released Teenage Dirtbag?
8: Weird.
9: Control what is the cut function on Windows?
8: B.
9: Which animal produces the wool known as cashmere?
8: Llama.
9: Who does the midday mix on Star 106.3?
8: Annie, and she's deadly.
9: What is further north, Kelso or Garbutt?
8: Kelso?
9: Got them all in.
7: Got them all in just in time there. How do you think you went? You confident?
8: Ready?
9: Right down to the wire there. Right down to the wire. It's looking good.
7: State of Origin is hosted in Melbourne tonight.
9: Bang.
7: A word starting with P that means umbrella is parasol.
9: Bang.
7: Leonardo da Vinci was born in the 1400s, not the 1500s. 1452 he was born. A lobster
8: Thank
7: and
8: you.
7: A lobster. No worries, mate. No problem. A lobster and a pineapple makes $70. You got that one?
9: Bang.
7: 20 and 50. You can't teach an old dog new tricks. We just released Teenage Dirtbag. It's Control X that's cut. Yeah. Control C's copy. You were thinking of copy. Cashmere is the wool from a goat, not a, not

0: llama.
1: There's a goat.
0: The Midday Mix is done by Danny, a.k.a. DJ Delicious, and she is dangerous. Is that what you said?
1: Deadly.
0: Deadly, deadly, that's it.
1: She is deadly.
0: And Garbutt is further north than Kelso, I'm afraid, but you got a fair few in there. It was a good effort. You've earned a couple of movie tickets to Reading Cinemas Townsville.
2: Yeehaw!
1: Yeehaw! It's all yours, Ange. Hey, have a great day. You'll get a text that out of Clavy Fries.
2: Thank you.
0: We'll play again same time, same place tomorrow. If you want to win 1,000, get that number ready, 1300 00 1063.
1: Now, it is Origin Day, Game 2. The Maroons looking at pulling back the series from the jaws of defeat. And I love it when I get to say this because I genuinely had a photo and a poster of this man on my wall growing up.
0: Okay.
1: Matthew Bowen will be in the studio next. The greatest ever fullback for the North Queensland Cowboys. Queensland legend as well. We are bringing him in to talk Origin, but really it's a thinly veiled disguise so we can ask him to come and run laps with us on Friday.
0: Yes.
1: So there'll be one or two Origin questions before we get into, can you please help us, Matt?
0: We'll do that next. Adam and Donnie, Start 106.3.

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0: Star 106.3 Somber Homewrecker. Good morning, it's Adam and Donnie. Up next, Michaela's in the Star Car with your free stuff. She's going to be on Kings Road out front of the Fish Bar. Also, 1300 001063. See anything on our roads, let us know. We can let everyone else know.
1: Yeah, on University Road right now, Tam has just given us a call. Out near Annandale Central, there is traffic piling up. There's been an accident. Emergency services not on the scene just yet, so if you're heading out that way, apparently it's backed up to the Ring Road, so maybe use alternate routes if possible. Right now, joining us in studio, love when I get to say this, he is the greatest Cowboys fullback of all time. He is a man who realistically made me fall in love with rugby league, one of the best to ever lace up a pair of boots, a Queensland legend, here to preview State of Origin. Matty Bowen is in the studio. Good morning, Matty.
2: Good morning, gentlemen. How are you going?
1: I feel nervous. I feel sick.
0: Do you?
1: It's days like today that I like actually hate rugby league. Origin game two, the entire series on the line, yeah, in a weird place like Melbourne. I feel uncomfortable. What do you think's going through the minds of those 18 blokes in maroon jerseys right now?
2: Yeah, it's obviously a bit weird when they take the game down to Melbourne. Mm. You know, before, if you had your home ground advantage, we have two games, you know, like either game one or game three at home. It's a little bit different when they take the game away. I know they're trying to expand the game, but it's been a bit quiet this week, but obviously, you know, Big Tino lost his doubt of the last couple of days, and you know, I'm sure the boys will come out and fire hard for him, and no doubt. So, mate, it is a must-win game. I'm sure the boys will be up for it.
0: You'll be happy to know, Matty Bowen, last time we saw you, you helped me decide which team I should support. You said you saw Maroon in me, and I couldn't resist that, because how many people, as a fan of a sporting team, get selected by a former player?
1: You didn't get selected for Queensland.
0: I was selected as a fan. I was selected as part of the fan base. Thank you very much. Yeah, yeah. And I'll be telling everyone that. But I haven't really been, especially out around a lot of people, watching a Game 2 decider. And if Donnie's anything to gauge a Maroons fan on in a game like that, I usually give him a wide berth at the Cowboys game, as it is. So, like, should I be worried? How should I act at a Game 2 decider if I'm around people? Any tips for me as a new fan?
2: Oh, no, just obviously sit back and watch. I think it is intense. I think Game 2, you know, we need to win.
0: Is it possible for me to cheer too loud? Because I know Donnie gets very aggressive and scary.
1: I don't get aggressive. There's no such thing as too loud. I will also say, I hope that Matty's, you know, I hope your sorting hat skills are on point, because ever since he's become a Queensland fan, we're yet to win a game. I think we're so far at a 100% loss rate with Adam Davidson as a fan.
0: I mean, to be fair, if you count the women's as well, that is a few.
1: We have not won a game. We have not won a game in this state since he came on board.
0: You don't blame me though, Matty.
2: No, I don't blame you.
1: Are you willing to take responsibility and say that it's Adam's fault that we've lost game one? Maybe Ashley Clyde saw that and said, I can't have that guy happy. I can't wake up tomorrow with this guy happy. Matty, we've got equally as big sporting event, people are saying, on Friday. We're running laps around the Townsville side, 1,376 of them, actually, a marathon and a half. I know you may be kicking around Friday, and I know that you still got something left in those legs, at least more than Adam and I have had.
0: Definitely.
1: Are we any shot of getting you down there on Friday?
2: Most definitely, mate. As I said last year, I'll make the trip down, and I did. I brought some girls. I coached the Kilwin Grizzlies team. You know, I brought six girls last year.
1: Yep.
2: I think this Friday we'll try and bring a busload of them.
1: So that's
2: hopefully
1: awesome.
2: Help you guys out a little bit.
1: Yeah.
2: Take a few laps off you, so it
1: should
2: be good.
1: I mean, looking at us, and you saw how I was going last year, can you please explain to me? We need the help, don't we?
0: You can be honest. Tell us.
2: No,
0: tell
2: it's good. Obviously, it's a good course, and no doubt you guys are doing a great job. And, mate, I'll bring every little bit that can help you guys, so you need it.
0: Any recovery advice for Saturday, the day after?
2: Go for another run.
1: Yeah, okay.
0: Do it.
2: Yeah.
1: So that'll be two runs in 12 months for me. Matty, thank you so much for coming in. Go Queensland.
0: Yep.
1: Hope we go well tonight. We'll see you on Friday.
2: Thanks, guys. Thanks,
0: Adam and Donnie, Star 106.3. Michaela in the Star Car with free stuff on Kings Road out front of the Fish Bar. We'll chat with her next.
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0: Shawn Mendes. There's nothing holding him back, Donny.
1: Yeah.
0: It's Adam and Donny Star 106.3. Donny in a moon boot right now. Reckons he can't do a marathon and a half on Friday. Listen to Shawn there. There's nothing holding you back, mate.
1: I can't.
0: You could
1: do
0: hop
1: it.
0: A lap or two. Let's go to Michaela in the Star Car. See what she thinks.
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3: I keep telling you I am awaiting scans. Michaela is in the Star Car. The Mac Attack is back. Where are you at?
4: Yeehaw, good morning. I am down here at King's Road out front of the Fish Bar this morning with all your freebies. I've got GYG vouchers, Dare Caramel Salsa Lattes, Chippy's Lollies, and did I see you in Moon Boot this morning, Donny?
3: You did see me in a Moon Boot. That is the breaking news. I tripped up the stairs last night, had to go to the Quacks. They've given me a Moon Boot.
4: That sounds a bit fake to me.
3: Hey?
4: That sounds a bit fake to me.
3: I don't... Why would
0: is
3: you...
0: Is this a bit, Donny?
3: Why would you suggest that, Michaela?
0: Is it a bit?
3: No, it's not a bit. I'm in a Moon... Is my foot currently booted?
0: Yeah, but it could be a...
3: Of the Moon variety.
4: Story doesn't seem true.
3: Okay, Michaela, where are you one more time?
0: Could be a prop boot.
3: No,
4: Kings Road out front of the Fish Bar this morning. I'll be out here for 10 to 15. Come see me.
3: A lot of accusations coming from the Star Car this morning.
0: Thanks, Michaela. Don't listen to that horrible Donny.
3: Not a lot of sympathy from the Mac Attack.
0: It's Adam and Donny Stone 063. Beth with our local news next. And then both Jake and I have major updates about this marathon and a half of Friday.
3: Yes.
0: Major, major updates. We'll get to it next. Adam and Donny.
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6: A couple of kilometres of bank back on Woolcock Street going past Ingham Road, Cosgrove, then it's heavy into Hughes Street West End. Dalrymple Road inbound carrying a lot of traffic, Mount Louisa, with a crash reported around Thurringower Drive as well. Start your morning with GYG's $12 Brekkie Burrito Bundle. 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It's Mark and more traffic soon on Star 106.3.
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1: Good morning, I'm Bethany Ross here with your local news. Well, first up, experts are warning that a rise of young people are being diagnosed with bowel cancer. While it is traditionally considered an older person's disease, rates have more than doubled among people aged 20 to 29 and tripled in those 30 to 39 in the last two decades. Medical oncologist Professor Lorraine Chantrell is calling for more tailored support and research into gastrointestinal cancer. It comes after 262 people in Townsville were diagnosed with the disease between 2019 and 2023.
14: And now we're seeing about 15% of our cancers are in young people. We're also seeing a very high rate of this occurrence in Australia compared to the rest of the world. So unfortunately, we are leading the world in terms of incidence of early onset GI cancers.
1: Queensland's budget's delivering a record $330.5 million to protect the Great Barrier Reef, with the funding expected to boost water quality and reduce sediment and pesticide runoff by 2032 as part of Reef 2050 strategy. Minister for the Environment, Andrew Powell, says the reef supports around 77,000 jobs and contributes approximately $9 billion a year to the national economy.
15: No one loves the Great Barrier Reef more than Queenslanders. This budget not only goes to protecting the reef, it protects the jobs that protect the reef. More than 200 staff across a number of agencies doing the important work behind the scenes, the scientists, the extension officers working with our agricultural industries, the officers working with our NRM groups to change practical actions on the ground.
1: And finally, Townsville residents can now view the entire North Shore Central Development application and have their say. Those pages have been uploaded to Council's Planning and Development portal. The submission does include detailed planning reports and engineering assessments for some key infrastructure. Public notification is still to come, which will allow the community to formally comment on the proposal. The application will also be reviewed for its potential impact on Wilcox Street.
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16: Hi there, I'm Jai Morse. The Nationals say those who voted for Labor at the last election must feel embarrassed as rival parties claim the government continues to lie. It comes as One Nation will air its Fire the Liar campaign nationwide tonight during State of Origin following Labor's tax changes. Senate Leader Bridget McKenzie has told Seven she's had enough.
17: You know, I think what Australians are wanting to see is party that's serious about actually delivering on the challenges that households are facing right now.
16: In other news, the salaries of Australia's highest paid departmental secretaries are under review. Questions have been raised about whether salary packages of between $800,000 and $1 million a year remain fit for purpose. An independent tribunal's told the Financial Review that leaders should be paid well for their expertise, but wages must also be publicly justifiable. And reptile remains found on the side of the road in Adelaide have been confirmed to belong to a saltwater croc. The discovery was made in the city's northwest in April, with the remains taken for testing. Investigations are continuing to find out how the croc came to be in Adelaide.
2: For 185 years, Australians have trusted Elders Real Estate. 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
16: Checking sport, the AFL will propose the idea of capping long-term contracts in a meeting with club bosses next week. The league's website reports CEOs will meet on the Gold Coast for an annual summit with AFL boss Andrew Dillon to ask whether a cap on long-term deals would benefit the game. And Origin could be simulcast for the first time in its nearly 50-year history as a new TV rights deal's imminent. The NRL's looking at showing the series live on both pay TV and free-to-air networks from 2028 in a deal worth over $4 billion. That's the latest in news and sport.
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1: Expect a grey, mild Wednesday with a few showers about and tops of 26 degrees. Tomorrow will also be partly cloudy with showers more likely through the middle of the day, reaching tops of 27. At the moment in the CBD, we're getting close to 19 degrees. That is the latest from your local newsroom. I'm Bethany Ross with Adam and Donnie on Star 106.3.
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2: 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This is Adam and Donnie right now live.
0: Yeah, welcome to Wednesday. It's 8:38. We're 2 days away from our massive marathon and a half around the big Townsville sign. We're looking to raise money for Ronald McDonald House Charities, and we need you to come forward and do a lap. Do 10 if you can. Please help out, because at the moment it looks like I have to do it on my own because my buffoon of a co-host tripped over walking up his own stairs yesterday.
3: Not a lot of sympathy coming from that side of the desk this morning, but no, I am moon booted right now.
0: Yeah.
3: And it is because I tripped up my stairs last night. Adam has had to get me my water bottle filled up today. He's had to get me a few pens here and there, went down and got our Uber Eats, and now you're sick of this, or you don't want to be a nice friend?
0: He literally this morning made me go up a hill and fetch him a pail of water.
3: Okay. Well, Debbie from Annandale. Long-time listener. She is on the line right now. We're going to talk to her next because she has quite a generous offer from what we understand. Generous and caring. She's heard about my moon boot predicament this morning, and she has decided to come on with an amazing suggestion. We'll get into that next because this is why I love this city. It's generosity like this.
0: This is the latest from Olivia Rodrigo, Drop Dead.
3: At least she cares about me. You wish I dropped dead like Olivia Rodrigo.
0: Well, you calm down, mate. Think of the things I've done for you this morning. I'll get you the water. I went to get you to eat.
3: All right.
0: No, I went to

0: The brand new song from Olivia Rodrigo, Drop Dead. It's Star 106.3, Adam and Donnie, 17 minutes to 9. Donnie, if you're just joining us, is in a moon boot.
1: It's been a big morning. I've been in a moon boot all morning. Adam, no sympathy from him. I'm getting nervous because we're running the Townsville Sign Marathon and a half on Friday.
0: Why are you nervous? I'm going to have to do it by myself.
1: Well, every lap is another dollar for Ronald McDonald House Charities, and I'm nervous. Am I going to be able to compete? Am I going to be able to perform? And Debbie is from Annandale. She's on the line right now because she wants to talk about my moon boot situation. Yeehaw, Debbie.
2: Yeah, boys, how
1: are
2: you doing?
1: Oh, I've been better, Debbie. I'm booted up. I'm moon booted up.
2: So this is why I'm calling.
1: Yes.
2: So I heard something, I think Beth mentioned something about a wheelchair this morning.
1: Yes.
2: Mm-hmm. About you, right? I didn't hear the end of that conversation, so I don't know. But anyway, I also believe you dropped in and saw my husband, Craig, at the powder coating yesterday.
1: Yes, we did.
2: Right. So I don't know what they're called, but they're the when you get an ankle injury, you can put your leg on one and then scoot along with the other one.
1: Like a crutch.
2: Kind of like that, but it's on wheels.
1: Okay.
0: Right? You know when Bart Simpson has his injury and he's looking out the window, he's got his leg up while he's in the wheelchair.
1: Yes, I'm familiar, Debbie. I'm familiar.
2: Right. So you know what I'm talking about?
1: Yes.
2: Okay. Donnie, if you can do at least 10 laps in one of those, CS Powder Coating will donate an extra $500.
0: $500. That is amazing, Debs. You've got to do it. You've pitched 10 laps. That's nothing.
2: You got to do a minimum of 10 laps in that thing.
1: Done.
2: Yeah?
1: Done. I'll do more than that, Debbie.
2: All right, you go.
1: Debbie.
0: Are you saying 20 laps for 1,000, Donnie? Is that what you're saying?
1: This is...
2: Don't push it.
1: Debbie, you're so lovely, you're so caring, you're so giving. I have to say something here.
2: What?
1: The moon boot, I was just trying to get Adam amped up about the event and...
0: It's not a joke.
1: I was just, you know how in Maroon's camp every year someone gets sick and then they come through and it's all miraculous and no one can believe that they did it and it's an underdog story, and I just felt like we needed an underdog story, and now the fine folks at CS Powder Coating have been so kind. I don't know what to do, Debbie.
2: You've got to do the lap, Donnie. You've got to do the lap.
0: Is it not a real injury?
1: I was just trying to amp you up, Adam.
0: Take the boot off now.
2: Are you serious?
1: I was just trying to amp you up, Adam.
0: Debbie, what a horrible man he is. He's faked an injury. He's got a fake... Where'd you get the moon boot from?
2: Are you for real?
1: I was just trying to get you up and about, Adam.
0: I saw him at dinner last night, right? He went home. He messaged me at, like, I don't know, 10:30, 11 p.m. for this goof.
1: I scheduled the text.
0: Oh, did you? Are you...
2: Donnie!
1: Debbie, I was just trying to... I wasn't expecting you to be so kind and so generous.
0: Well, you've just lost $500 for Ronald McDonald House Charity.
1: Debbie, how about this? If I do...
2: Donnie, do you know what I think? You need to donate $500.
0: Yes,
2: now.
0: You know you what? You owe $500 to McDonald's, Ronald McDonald
1: you
0: House Charity.
1: I love what you've done so much, Debbie. I'll match that. I'll match that. If you're still in for $500, I'll personally go in for $500. I'll match it.
2: Done. All right.
1: Done. Okay.
0: Can we trust him? I mean, we know he's a liar.
1: I just gave $500 donations.
0: Thank you so much, Debbie. You're
1: an absolute legend.
2: No worries. I'll see you Friday morning.
0: And remember, Debbie, never trust Donnie. Double cross Donnie.
2: Oh my gosh, I don't believe that. Have a good day, guys.
0: You too.
1: Just trying to amp everyone up for an underdog story.
0: We actually haven't seen double cross Donnie for some time. I'm so glad he's back. Adam and Donnie, still on 106.3.
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0: still into you. Star 106.3, it's Adam and Donnie, 8 minutes to nine. For Snooze Townsville, it's amazing what a little snooze can do. This Friday, we have a marathon and a half to walk or run, whatever we want to do. And Donnie, this morning, all morning in the studio, has been sitting there in a moon boot, making me be his slave, get him water, get him food, give him sympathy.
1: I was just trying to amp you up for the marathon. Yes, it turned out I didn't actually trip up the stairs. I didn't actually go to the Quacks last night, and I didn't actually need a moon boot. And Debbie from Annandale has called up. Spectacularly offering $500 extra to the cause, Ronald McDonald House Charities, from CS Powder Coating, but because of my lies and deceit...
0: Are you allowed to scam people out of charity money?
1: Well, no, I've had to match the $500. Yeah. So in the last half hour, my so-called lies and deceit have offered up another $1,000.
0: Whatever.
1: Another $1,000 going
0: that
1: to the cause.
0: That sounds like mental gymnastics.
1: On 1-300-001063, Dave is on the phone. Good morning, Dave.
2: Go the Blues.
1: Go the Blues. That's all you have to say?
2: Well, that, and Adam, see what you joined up with?
0: Yeah.
2: Soft Queenslanders. They're after fake injuries.
1: I was just trying to fire him up.
0: Donnie is a soccer player too. They often take dives and act a little bit, don't they?
1: Okay. Well, Dave, I think this has turned out to be a good thing.
0: No, come on.
1: Because we've all learned a lot today.
2: No, it's been fake and it's disgusting.
0: It is, isn't it? I'm disgusted.
1: Fake, disgusting and terrible. All right, Dave. Well, mate, don't forget you might be out there in a Maroons jersey on Friday.
2: That will be fine because I need some more toilet paper.
1: Okay, Dave. Well,
0: that's a good one.
1: We'll see you Friday.
2: See you, mate.
1: Another $1,000 to the cause.
0: I think you've turned the town against you, mate. There's no coming back from this.
1: The word hero gets thrown a lot around these days.
0: Hero, maybe. For faking an injury, I don't think so. This is Paul Kelly, Dumb Things, Adam and Donnie, Star 106.3.
1: Mate, all morning, I'm...

0: Donnie. If you're just joining us, Donnie was in a moon boot all morning saying, oh, I'm not going to be able to do the marathon and a half that we have lined up for this Friday. Sitting there in a moon boot that turned out to be a fake injury.
1: Just trying to amp up Adam, just trying to get him ready to go. Kira has given us a call this morning. Good morning, Kira. What's going on?
2: This morning, and as someone that's actually is currently in a moon boot, I'd like to offer 10 laps around the sign.
3: 10 laps, 10 booted laps.
0: 10 booted laps.
2: 10 booted.
3: Kira, you're a legend. You're an absolute legend. We'll lock you in. I don't know how you're going to do it. I don't know how you're going to do it, Kira, because as someone who's faked a moon boot injury, it's one of the worst things you could ever happen to you.
2: I've been in it for 15 weeks now, wow. And it's actually gotten easier to walk.
0: How did you do that?
2: I tripped over at work.
0: Yeah, well, actually...
4: See, tripping over's not funny, Donnie. You think it's a big laugh, mate.
1: No, what you meant to say to other people in the moon boot community is, what are you in for? As in, what...
0: You're not part of the community, mate.
1: I am in the moon boot community.
0: You're not part of the community.
1: Kira, you're an absolute legend. We can't wait to see you on Friday morning.
2: No worries. See you then, boys.
0: Thank you. Amazing. Well, we got some laps out of it, Donnie,
1: yes,
0: at least.
1: We did some laps and some donations. CS Powder Coating, $500. Thank you very much.
0: We're out of here. Up next, Danny has your workday. Danny, you've had a few different breakfast co-hosts in your time doing radio.
5: Yeah.
0: Would you ever trust one again if he faked an injury and pretended he maybe get water for
5: as
0: him?
5: As soon as I saw this, I was like, oh, and I actually spoke to one of our good friends, Donnie, and she was like, it's not real. It's not real. So we both sort of instantly knew. She sort of put me in that path straight away. Yeah. But she was like, yeah, it's not real.
0: Do you think it's kind of my fault for ever believing anything he says again? I shouldn't have ever trusted him in the first place. Is that what you're saying?
5: No, I'm more disappointed in you, Donnie, that you dropped the gag so soon.
1: Well, when
5: like, come on.
1: When Debbie offered up $500 for
5: keep,
1: me to do...
5: Keep going.
1: You reckon just keep...
0: You could have got more money out of me. I think that got to be
5: going.
0: Illegal.
1: I think it gets into a grey area. A very grey area.
5: Can't someone just call them off the air and say, hey, just so you know. I don't know. I just think
1: very
5: it was very, yeah,
1: area.
5: Yeah, poor Adam.
0: How long would it have gone for if Debbie didn't offer money? Were you going to turn up in the moon boot on Friday?
1: I guess, I don't know.
5: We'll never know.
1: I didn't think that far ahead. It was more about the rush.
0: The rush.
1: Daddy, what's coming up after 9?
5: Well, we are talking about something I know so much about, which is footy, a little bit later on. It is State of Origin night tonight, which is very helpful that Terry Campese is coming in. So we'll have a bit of a chin wag about that. Also local footy, and I've also got tickets to a comedy show this Friday.
1: How good. Yeah. Well, Townsville Sun Marathon and a half, not too far away. Do your training, everybody. We'll see you back here tomorrow morning.
0: Star 106.3, maybe. Maybe I'll be here. Adam and Donnie.
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5: Good morning, I'm Bethany Ross here with your local news. Well, a man has died aboard a commercial vessel at the Townsville Marina, prompting a police investigation. Officers were called to Sandspit Drive around 9 a.m. yesterday after the man was found unconscious in the hull of the boat. Paramedics responded but were unable to save him. Detectives are now piecing together what happened, with police confirming no additional details are available yet. In other news, Townsville's Mayor Nick D'Amato says he's continuing to work as usual while police investigate an alleged assault on Magnetic Island. Media reports suggest the incident involved the mayor and a 28-year-old during a pub crawl on June 7. The mayor says the stories have been inflated and he's focused on getting back to business.
15: So while these stories have been written, I've been working. Been getting out there doing my job, getting out there to events, and just business as usual as far as I'm concerned. I've said everything I'm going to say about that.
5: Police say those inquiries are ongoing. Meanwhile, a major funding boost is on the way for the Great Barrier Reef, with the state budget committing $330.5 million to improve water quality across all six reef regions. The money will go towards local on-the-ground programs, better farming practices and ongoing research and wetlands protection, with the reef supporting 77,000 jobs and generating $9 billion a year.
16: So it's pretty clear the Great Barrier Reef is not only our greatest environmental icon, it's also one of our biggest economic powerhouses. Through this investment, we're backing the science, the local knowledge and the practical action that ensure the reef's not only protected now, but well into the future.
5: That's Environment Minister Andrew Powell speaking there. And finally to sport now, a strong North Queensland squad will be headed to Christchurch with Nanai, Burns and Bateman all cleared to return for Sunday's clash with the Warriors. Burns slots straight back onto the wing. Nanai will reclaim his edge spot and Bateman will add some punch off the bench after returning from wrist surgery. Plus, all three Cowboys origin reps have been named, so Peyton's side should be close to full strength when they run out in Christchurch.
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17: Hi there, I'm Jai Morse. Five people have been arrested over an alleged terror plot during the UFC event at the White House. The FBI says it was made aware of the plan, which included drones carrying explosives, 4 days before the fight on the South Lawn, but it seems Donald Trump wasn't in the loop.
18: I haven't heard about it, no, but I watched, the attack that I watched were the fighters.
17: Back home, there's still the possibility of more interest rate rises this year. This comes despite the RBA leaving the cash rate on hold yesterday. Economist Scott Phillips has told Nine inflation is still causing problems.
19: The RBA, in fact, said they would do whatever was necessary, and their second last statement was including raising rates if necessary. They didn't say possibly reducing them. That phrase clearly intended to send a message, which is if not enough changes, more will be required.
17: And new data reveals State of Origin fans will spend a whopping $1.4 billion this year as we gear up for Game 2 tonight. Blues and Maroons fans watching at home will spend just shy of $50, while those heading to the MCG will splash an average of $371.
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17: Checking sport now, starting with the World Cup. France is down Senegal 3-1 in this morning's match. Norway is now facing Iraq. And over to NRL, a double boost is on the cards for Cronulla. For its watching at home, will spend just shy of $50, while those heading to the MCG

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1: Joyce Main Townsville, your home of the latest in computer and mobile technology. 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
2: Slightly chuffed I took that washing off the line last night. There were some sprinkles this morning closer to the city. A 40% chance of more rain today and a cloudy one on the way with some light winds. Possible showers tomorrow right through till Saturday and a top temp of 27 degrees, 13 overnight, and right now in West End it's 22.
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2: Good morning. Wednesday, hump day, redemption day. It is State of Origin tonight. And to get you ready, we are talking 40 a little bit later on with Terry Campese about Origin, who he thinks is going to take home the win tonight, game two. We'll also have a bit of a chin wag about what's going on with the Blackhawks. I've also got tickets to give away to the Girls' Night Comedy Road Trip at Molly Malone's this Friday night. Good old belly laugh after 11 o'clock on 1300 00 1063. But 20 songs in a row must start now with the Black.

0: The one band I wish I saw live before we couldn't anymore. Roxette, Joyride on Star 106.3. Danny playing 20 songs in a row. We got that one for Lil Nas X on Into, That's What I Want. But now, so Martin Garrix, because you know, this is what he has to say about the pressure to perform.
1: And in my head, it's like, oh, I have to maintain it. Like, what am I going to do next? Because they're like people like getting famous, like,
0: well said. Here he is now, teaming up with Ed Sheeran, Repeat It on Star. Stay.

0: Sauce, 20 songs in a row on Star 106.3. You're with Danny, and we can expect some Lady Gaga coming up. Who's that other bloke? It's Bruno Mars. Die with a Smile on into. But now some Alex Warren, and this is the most embarrassing thing he's ever posted on the internet.
1: There's a video that a friend of mine, Dixie, would dress in clothing, and then I asked to borrow her clothing so I could dress like that, and realizing that I did not look good in the thong. So I deleted that.
0: Now, excuse me while I go look for it. Fever Dream

0: They broke boys, Tinashe and Disco Lines on Star 106.3, part of 20 songs in a row. Now Disco Lines has been touring, but in his breaks, what has he been up to?
1: I'm trying to become a better chef right now. Bro, I've been watching hella tutorials on like cooking meats.
0: Get amongst the Townsville's Kitchen Showdown. You've got to get in touch with Jade in the afternoons, Disco. 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Amy Shark coming up. The biggest ick on into right